played this morning on his show before 3 o'clock this afternoon. That's when you call us on 1355 22 and get on the standby list for 7 nights at Big Sky Resort, Montana. You are so close to the trip of a lifetime and you don't even know it. The hardest thing about this, apart from learning how to ski or snowboard if you've never done it before, is getting to the airport to go and enjoy yourself. You can literally be on the standby list in 20 minutes. Maybe, if that's the right... Look, I don't know. We're going to have to check it out. Here's Survivor, Eye of the Tiger. Is this a repeat? It's just great songs on Gold.

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0: Richie all night long. It's just great songs on Gold. And this is the home of Christian O'Connell's Snow Repeat Workday to the USA. Amanda, you've been trying hard to catch us out.
1: Yes, and I couldn't believe that the phone actually rang and I got through.
0: That's usually an indication that we haven't repeated a song.
1: Yeah, okay, fair enough. But I just heard the ad and it's like, oh my gosh, at least I know the number. I've stored it in my phone.
0: Outstanding work from you. Are you a skier, snowboarder?
1: I will be.
0: That's the spirit we like to hear. Because if you win, we'll sort you out with all the gear and everything you need to be an absolute superstar at this.
1: Oh, not bad at all. 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
0: Oh, we can always listen on the iHeart app.
1: Oh, that's definitely true.
0: Like I said, we've got everything planned.
1: Absolutely.
0: Thanks for the call.
1: Thank you. Bye.

0: Miley, Wrecking Ball. It's just great songs here at Gold. Wake up with the bright side of the dial, the Christian O'Connell Show. And whilst it was a best of this morning, because Christian's a bit crook, they revisited something I know we've all done, and you get that instant ice cold, oh, geez, what have I done? You send something to the wrong person.
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0: It's just great songs with Tina Turner. We don't need another hero here at Gold. Seems that someone here made a bit of a boo-boo.
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0: Yes, you reckon I've played a song that Christian played this morning on his show?
3: Yeah, he played it this morning, but I was singing to it in the truck. The Jimmy Barnes one.
0: The Jimmy Mountain Barnes High. One. River Deep, Mountain High.
3: Yeah.
0: You were singing in the truck this morning.
3: I think so, yeah.
0: Well, Yaz, I love that. You're absolutely right, buddy. You're on the shortlist to get to Montana.
3: I love it.
0: Yes. Are you a snow guy? Are you a border skier? Or you just want to get away?
3: No, I'm born a skier, but every year to the snow. Every year.
0: Oh, man. So you know about Big Sky Resort Montana, surely?
3: 100%. 100%.
0: Man, we include everything on this trip. All you got to do is get to the airport. You'll have the best time. 7 nights dude.
3: I'll be there, brother. I'll be there.
0: And the best thing is you've only got to wait till Friday. That's when we give the trip away.
3: Oh, I can't wait. Tony's going to call my name out. I can just feel it.
0: Mate, I'm excited for you. Good luck.
3: Thank you, matey. Thank you so much.
0: This can happen again at any time. It's Christian O'Connell's Snow Repeat Workday, only on Gold.
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16: 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On the Monash Freeway, we have a collision city-bound on the Gibdon Street entry ramp. A tow truck is on the scene. A left-hand lane is closed. Otherwise, it's heavy outbound on the Monash Freeway from Toorak Road to High Street. Hume Freeway, a bit busy outbound off the Ring Road toward Cooper Street. A crash in Roeville yet to be cleared on Stud Road southbound at Wellington Road. And watch out for works in Barry Clyde Road at the Monash Freeway. That is down to one lane in both directions. 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
18: It's 14 degrees right now. Good morning, I'm John Michael. A crime scene remains in place in Glenroy after the latest firebombing in Melbourne. This time, a butcher shop on Wheatsheaf Road was targeted just before 3 a.m. this morning. The owner of the building,

0: Mir Alam says it was deliberately lit.
1: So somebody broke the lock, opened the door, and whatever they did.
0: No arrests have been made at this stage, and it's unsure if it's linked to the ongoing nightclub wars across the city. The health minister says social media memes aren't a sound basis for tax policy after viral posts mocked the government's proposed capital gains tax changes. The AI-generated images suggest the PM is a silent partner taking a cut of business profits, but Mark Butler has told Nine they're baseless.
2: Look, there are memes online all the time selling various dodgy health products. It's not a good basis for health policy, though, and frankly, these aren't a good basis for tax policy.
0: Donald Trump says the US has postponed new strikes targeting Iran that he'd planned for tomorrow. He says it's at the request of America's Middle Eastern allies.
3: I was asked by Saudi Arabia, Qatar, UAE and some others if we could put it off for 2 or 3 days, a short period of time, because they think that they are getting very close to making a deal.
0: At least 3 people have been killed in a mosque shooting in San Diego. Local police there have shot dead the 2 teenage suspects. And broken down motorists will no longer have to call the RACV for help, with roadside service requests now able to be made through the group's app.
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0: To Gold Sport now, and Hawthorn's 25-year stint of playing games in Tasmania is coming to an end. The AFL has ended the agreement of the Hawks playing home games in Launceston. They'll play their final match in the Apple Island next year before the Devils enter the comp. Brad Scott has defended Essendon's rebuild and has told Fox that he's confident he has the backing of the board.
5: Our president was on the board, wasn't president, but he was on the board when this strategy was put together. And our CEO was on the board, so they are all in on it.
0: And Melbourne Victory's on the hunt for a new coach after sacking Arthur Dyles. The 44-year-old was shown the door after the A-League club's early finals exit. Former MacArthur coach Ante Milicic is an early favourite to replace him.
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0: A few showers around today. Right now it is 15 degrees in Richmond, and life feels better with Gold. Wake up with the Christian O'Connell Show and wind down with Jonesy and Amanda for the drive home on Gold 104.3.
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11: G'day, Melbourne. This is Higo. One repeat today done already. You know how this works with Christian O'Connell's Snow Repeat Workday to the USA. 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It can happen at any time. Friday, we give away the trip. 7 nights at Big Sky Resort, Montana. And we even throw spending money at you. I guess the biggest question you've got for me now is, will I repeat another song that Christian played this morning on his show before 3? Dunno. Maybe you've got to look up the cheat sheet. It's at thegoldwebsite.com.au. Is it going to be Whitney? Is it going to be Billy Joel? Surely not. Surely we wouldn't do something like that. That's crazy talk. It's just great songs on Gold.

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2: Morning, Dale. I wonder what it is that I can do for you today.
3: I was just wondering if you played Uptown Girl twice.
2: What time do you think Christian played it this morning?
3: Like six, seven.
2: Yes. Don't do that to me, Dale. But you are right, yes. Yes, he did.
3: Oh, good. Yay.
2: Dale, you're on the shortlist to get to Montana, USA.
3: Oh, my God. That's amazing. Thank you so much.
2: Hey, you're more than welcome. 7 nights at Big Sky Resort, Montana. I didn't think we were going to repeat another song that quickly, but...
3: Neither did I.
2: No.
3: That's amazing.
2: You were just at the right place at the right time.
3: I think so.
2: Are you someone who loves to snowboard or ski?
3: Yes.
2: When was the last time you got to the snow?
3: Last year. We're going this year. Hopefully twice this year.
2: Yeah, hopefully twice indeed. Good luck.
3: All right. Thanks so much.
2: It can happen again at any time. It's Christian O'Connell's Snow Repeat Workday to the USA. Here's Elton and Kiki. Don't go breaking my heart. Just great songs on gold.

0: It's just great songs on Gold with Oasis Wonderwall. Wake up with the bright side of the dial, the Christian O'Connell Show. And while he's been away crook, we're giving you the best bits of the show. And one of the things we revisited was, and this is ridiculous, we're all adults, we shouldn't have to hide things that we like, but we still do it.
1: 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It's not just a snack, it's how you try to cover up the snack crime.
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1: Suitcase is a great one. 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Suitcase. No, you're in that carriage every couple of days, Steve. What are you up to? Oh, just checking the suitcases again, you know?
0: It is a bit silly. 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The Christian O'Connell Show. 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

0: Fly Boys, Run to Paradise. It's just great songs on Gold. This is the home of Christian O'Connell's Snow Repeat Workday to the USA. And in case you're just tuning in for the first time today, let me bring you up to speed. I have already added a couple of more people to the standby list to go to Montana for 7 nights at Big Sky Resort. The first was Yaz, who caught me repeating Barnsley.
1: I love it! 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
2: Oh my God! 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Thank you so much.
0: In roughly 72 hours from now, we give away our next trip. I don't know how many more times we'll repeat songs today, if at all. That's the beautiful thing about it. We don't know when it's going to happen. Tony's got your Totally 80s up in just a moment. Enjoy that and the rest of the day, and I'll talk to you soon.
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8: 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There's works on the Monash outbound at High Street. They're in the right-hand lane. Delays are back to Toorak Road. Then further along, a crash outbound before East Link. 2 right-hand lanes block. Delays back to Wellington Road. Also a slow run inbound from Wellington Road to Ferntree Gully Road. The right-hand lane closed in the outbound Westgate Tunnel due to works underway there, and a breakdown on the Westgate Freeway outbound entry from Kingsway, the right-hand lane blocked. You can report non-urgent crimes or events through Victoria Police's online reporting service anytime. Search Report Online, authorised by the Victorian Government, Melbourne. And now you're up to date with Melbourne's latest traffic.
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10: Good afternoon, I'm John Michael. The federal government has flagged potential relief for small businesses that'll be impacted by changes to trusts. It comes amid growing confusion following last week's federal budget and accusations the government has failed to properly explain the changes. Labor frontbencher Mark Butler telling Nine, assistance is something they'll look at.
11: If there is the need for some rollover relief for small businesses that restructure their arrangements because of changes to the trust laws, we've said again in the budget papers we're open to that.
10: The PM has given an update on the Australian passengers from the hantavirus cruise ship who are now back in Perth. The 5 Australians and 1 Kiwi are spending 3 weeks in quarantine. Anthony Albanese says they're all doing okay.
12: At this point in time, everyone is well, and it's a good thing. It was a difficult task to take people from the other side of the world to bring them here.
10: Police in Sydney say a man accused of a triple domestic violence murder was not on their radar. The 47-year-old is accused of killing a woman and 2 boys aged 4 and 12 at a home in Campbelltown. He's in court today. It's been revealed black market vodka with potentially deadly methanol levels is being sold at Melbourne bottle shops. New figures show up to a third of liquor stores across the city are stocking illegal alcohol. And iconic 90s band Aqua have announced they're breaking up. The Danish group making the announcement on social media overnight, almost 30 years after releasing their hit Barbie Girl.
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0: To Gold Sport now, and Hawthorn says it's disappointed after the AFL pulled the pin on its Tasmania partnership. After 25 years of playing games in Launceston, the Hawks will play their final home game there next year with the Devils to enter the comp from 2028. The Hawks, though, say they were keen to continue playing games there, even with Tassie in the league. Arsenal has moved 5 points clear on top of the EPL table after a 1-0 win over Burnley this morning. It means Man City has to beat Bournemouth tomorrow morning to keep the title race alive. And Melbourne Victory has parted ways with Arthur Dillis after 2 years as coach of the A-League club.
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0: A few showers around today and showers and 17 tomorrow. Right now it is 15 degrees in Laverton and life feels better with Gold. Wake up with the Christian O'Connell Show and wind down with Jonesy and Amanda for the drive home on Gold 104.3.
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11: Hello there, Tony Tenaglia here. Lunchtime, which means it is totally 80s time. And I have got your lunchtime soundtrack sorted for you. So get that sandwich out, that salad, that meat pie, whatever you're munching on. Enjoy your favourites while you enjoy your lunch. Now, we've got a totally 80s triple play coming up. This is where you actually tell us which songs from the 80s we're going to play. And you can request your favourites via the win page at thegoldwebsite.com.au. Songs from KC and the Sunshine Band and Bon Jovi coming up. And we've got a guy who got a phone call from Lionel Richie that changed his life.
12: This guy must have spent at least half an hour on the phone with me. And all he did was tell me that he thought I was good. All he was calling to do was to encourage me.
11: That guy coming up after this from Men at Work. They kick off.

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3: Thank you so much. 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

0: Cray the House, Don't Dream It's Over, wrapping up the Totally 80s Triple Play on Melbourne's Gone at 4.3. Just great songs. We've got Tony Tenaglia this afternoon. Wake up with the bright side of the dial, the Christian O'Connell Show. Now, if you've got kids, there is a very good chance that you have been there and done this.
1: I need to tell you what I accidentally did the other day. 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I can't get hold of mum. So I was like, yeah, sure. By the way, she had got hold of her mum. 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
0: Oh, no.
1: 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My wife said later on,

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10, I want to break free on Totally 80s on Gold. Just great songs. You got Tony Tenaglia this afternoon. You know how you know something and then you forget it, and then years later, you either read about it or somebody tells you about it and you go, hang on, I knew that, but I forgot about it. Well, I completely forgot that James Rain from Australian Crawl was actually born in Lagos, Nigeria. I mean, I knew that, but just completely forgot about it. And the only reason it's come to mind right now is because today it is his birthday. He turned 69 today. Happy birthday, James from Gold. This is Just Great Songs.

0: two still haven't found what I'm looking for. Wrapping up Totally 80s here on Gold. Just great songs. What's up, Jaden?
1: I think this song's played before.
0: Okay, what makes you think that this might be the repeated song?
1: I've definitely heard it this morning. Been on the tools all day.
0: What time do you get on the tools?
1: 7.
0: No, it's not the right one.
1: Ah, bugger.
0: Yeah.
1: Thank you so much, Tony.
0: That's okay. Now, listen, I have not repeated a song as yet. Having said that, Snow Repeat is on until 3 today. So between now and 3, anything can happen. Do you know what? I actually do want to repeat a song. So what I'm going to do is have a look at what I've got coming up, see what I can swap around, see what I can insert from the Christian O'Connell Show this morning, and let's do it. Let us repeat a song next hour, okay? Sit tight. Next hour, you could get a spot on our standby list with our Snow Repeat Weekday.
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15: 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Buy now before winter hits. Watch out for a crash on the Monash Freeway outbound after Turak Road. It's in the right-hand lane with speed set to 40 k's. Work still underway inside the Westgate Tunnel. Travelling outbound, the right-hand lane is blocked. In Sky, a crash on Balazzo Road. It's closed westbound at the Western Port Highway. Use Hall Road or Cranbourne-Frankston Road instead. There's some minor delays on Eastlink travelling southbound approaching Cheltenham Road due to works. 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People first. And now you're up to date with Melbourne's latest traffic.
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18: Good afternoon, I'm Georgia Love. A Glenroy butcher and grocer has been significantly damaged by fire, the latest in a string of arson attacks targeting shops on Wheatsheaf Road.

0: CCTV from inside one of the stores shows a number of masked men entering the shop around 2:30 a.m. shortly before fire breaks out. It took crews an hour to get the blaze under control. A crime scene is in place. The PM has hit out at the opposition leader after he left the door open to a deal with One Nation. Angus Taylor says he'll do whatever he can to beat Labor at the next election, but Anthony Albanese says they're already in cahoots.
1: There's no door. They're in the same room. They're in the same policy room, One Nation and the Liberal Party and the National Party. There are now three right-wing parties in Australia.
0: Well, experts have rubbish claims changes to negative gearing will only lead to a small rise in rent. Treasury estimates that rent may only rise by about $2 a week, but economists say it'll be much higher than that. A man charged over a triple murder in Sydney, reportedly a domestic violence case, will remain behind bars. The 47-year-old man's accused of killing his wife and two children at a home in Campbelltown yesterday. He didn't apply for bail and it was formally refused. If you or anyone you know needs help escaping domestic or family violence, call 1-800-RESPECT. And a person has died from hantavirus in the US, not linked to the cruise ship. Health officials there are investigating the death, which occurred in Colorado.
2: Could a membership from NIB make your life amazing? Potentially. 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NIB. Potentially amazing.
0: Sam Mitchell feels like he's been kicked out of home with the news the AFL's pulled the pin on Hawthorn's Tassie deal. The Hawks have played home games in Launceston since 2001, but the partnership will end next year ahead of the Devils' entry into the comp in 2028. Coach and former player Mitchell not shying away from his disappointment.
3: I'm obviously disappointed. I've been going there since early 2000s and, you know, the people at the coffee shop, in the hotels, and you go on the same sort of walks and you're around the same people all the time, and it feels like we've sort of been kicked out of a home.
0: And Port Adelaide assistant Stuart Dew has ruled out considering a move to Carlton for the moment. Michael Voss parted ways with the Blues last week, but Dew says he isn't waiting for the phone to ring.
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0: 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Right now in the city, it's 14, and life feels better with gold. 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
10: Hello, Tony Tenaglia this afternoon. Now, realistically, if we're going hour to hour, you've only got 3 days to get on standby for our snow trip to the USA. Because, see, after 2 o'clock on Friday, we're going to call someone to say, guess what? We are sending you to Big Sky Resort in Montana. Going to fly there with Delta Airlines. Going to give you lift passes, ski rental, spending money, and an enchanted forest experience. We're probably going to say it a lot better than that, but you get the drift. So listen, between now and then, we need to get as many of you as we can on standby, which means that this hour I am going to repeat a song that was played this morning on the Christian O'Connell Show because I want to get you on standby. And it's going to be a song that was played between 7 and 8 this morning. So if you missed that hour for some reason, please pull up the cheat sheet now at thegoldwebsite.com.au. One of those songs you're going to hear in the next 30 minutes is The Boss Now, Dancing in the Dark on Gold. Just great songs. Okay.

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0: songs. This is Gold, home of Christian O'Connell's Snow Repeat Workday. Alistair, you're thinking Tom Petty, Free Falling is our repeated song. Did you hear that this morning on the Christian O'Connell show, or can you see it on the cheat sheet at thegoldwebsite.com.au?
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0: Right, okay. 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
0: Right, okay.
1: Having said that, I did say in the next 30 minutes I was going to repeat a song. So it could the next one or the next one after the next one. Or just any minute now.
0: All right. Thank you very much.
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3: Hi, I'm calling up about the Snow Repeat Workday.
0: You got the name right. Yay! Now I've got to see if you can tell me the song we repeated.
3: Sweet Dreams Eurythmics.
0: It is the song that's repeated, which means you're now on standby for this snow trip.
3: Fantastic. That is so amazing. Thank you, thank you.
0: Now, you and the snow, what's the connection there? Like, do you get on or do you not get on?
3: Look, to be honest, I'd like to take my son, or even send my son and my daughter-in-law. They've got four kids, and the youngest is nearly about to turn four, so they haven't had much time away from their kids.
0: Right.
3: So I'd really like to send them if I could. Otherwise, I'd take my son.
0: Got the feeling there might be you doing some babysitting and they'll be enjoying this nice overseas trip in Montana.
3: I would love to do that.
0: This is such a nice thing for you to do. All right, well, Anita, got you on standby. Got my fingers crossed for you. Good luck.
3: Thank you. Have a nice day.
0: Still plenty of spots to fill on our standby list and the Snow Repeat Workday not over yet. So between now and three, catch us repeating another song. Give us a buzz on 1355 22 so we can get you on standby for Krishna O'Connell's Snow Repeat Workday to the USA.
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0: 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Just great songs. Tony Tenaglia this afternoon. Wake up with the bright side of the dial, the Christian O'Connell Show. 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
7: 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A breakdown on the Monash app and at Warragul Road. It's in the right-hand lane. There are delays in both directions between Warragul Road and High Street. A crash on the Tello Freeway app and before the Ring Road. It's in the left-hand emergency lane. In Brighton, a crash has Centre Road closed between Davies Street and Hampton Street, used the Nepean Highway. In Bayswater, Mountain Highway closed westbound between Dorset Road and Scoresby Road after a collision, used Canterbury Road or Boronia Road instead. CMC Invest brings shares, ETFs and crypto all in one app. Start now at cmcinvest.com. 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Crypto is unregulated and high risk. 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And now you're up to date with Melbourne's latest traffic.
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9: Afternoon, I'm Georgia Love. Three cargo loads of jet fuel are heading to Australia from China. 600,000 barrels are on the way, expected to land later this month to double the national supply. The PM says he's also managed to secure 38,000 tonnes of fertiliser for our farmers. Albo saying our agriculture industry in Australia benefits the entire region.
10: We're an important food supplier, not just for domestic use. We are a food bowl for the region. That supply into Singapore, Brunei, into our neighbours to our north is so important going forward.
9: A crime scene remains in place in Glenroy after the latest firebombing in Melbourne. This time a butcher and grocery shop on Wheatsheaf Road set alight around 2:30 this morning. The owner of the building, Mir Alam, says it was deliberately lit but doesn't know why.
11: So somebody broke the lock, opened the door and whatever they did.
9: Three other shops on the same strip were also damaged in the blaze. The deaths of two Victoria police officers in Port Punca last year and the subsequent shooting death of their killer 7 months later will be officially investigated by the coroner's court. Desi Freeman's accused of shooting dead officers Neil Thompson and Vadim Devart-Hotta when they came to his property to serve a warrant back in August before the 56-year-old went on the run in dense Victorian bushland. He was apprehended and shot dead by police in March. An inquest into the three deaths will begin in front of the state coroner next week. And if you're looking to make new friends, you might have to join a club or take up a new hobby. New research into Australia's loneliness epidemic showing shared experiences form the closest friendships, but that it can take up to 200 hours to form a bond. The data also showing volunteering does a ton to boost our own mental health and well-being.
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9: Hawthorn's 25-year stint of playing games in Launceston is coming to an end. The AFL has cut short the agreement between the Hawks and Tasmania.

0: They'll play their final match in the Apple Isle next year before the Devils enter the comp in 2028. Brad Scott's defended Essendon's rebuild and has told Fox he's confident he has the backing of the board.
1: Our president was on the board when this strategy was put together, and our CEO was on the board when the strategy's put together, so they are all in on it.
0: And Melbourne Victory is on the hunt for a new coach after sacking Arthur Dales. He's been shown the door after the A-League club's early finals exit. Former MacArthur coach Antti Mikulic, the early favourite to replace him.
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0: Showers continuing today, more tomorrow, a top of 17, cloudy and 16 Thursday. Right now in the city it's 15. And life feels better with gold. Wake up with the Christian O'Connell Show and wind down with Jones and Amanda for the drive home. 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
7: And it's Tony Tenaglia this afternoon. Now, can I just highlight one thing with this snow trip that we're giving away to the USA? You don't need to be a skier to enjoy it. I mean, there's so much else you could be doing at Big Sky Resort in Montana. You could go snowboarding, tobogganing, maybe just sit there and build snowmen all day, or be a snow angel, or maybe enjoy a nice hot drink by the fire. If you want to do a bit of sightseeing, there's Kirkcliffe, which is a two-story glass observation deck. Scared of heights, you might want to avoid that because it's glass under your feet. And there's also this enchanted forest experience for two that we're throwing into this amazing package. To get on standby, you've got to catch us repeating a song that was first played on the Christian O'Connell Show. Snow Repeat Workday finishes at 3, so anything could happen between now and then. If you do repeat another song, call us on 1355 22. It's John Power on Gold, just great songs.

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0: afternoon workout, done and dusted. Dead or alive, you spin me around on gold. Just great songs. Tony Tenaglia this afternoon. You know when you go to a concert and then another big name artist joins them on stage and there's a bit of rehearsal goes on behind the scenes. They nut everything out. Everything's working perfectly. Not always the case, though. Billy Joel talking about when Tony Bennett joined him on stage.
1: You know, rehearse the ending. Okay, here's how it ends. I'm in a New York state of drum roll. Okay, so got it rehearsed. Now we would get to the live show and I go, I'm in a New York, Tony. New York, the greatest city in the world. You're the best town, the best people. We're looking at each other. Where's he going with this? Where's he going? Follow Tony. I got energy. I just love the energy. It's great.
0: One of those two guys coming up in just a moment. And a small clue, it's not Tony Bennett. This is Gold, Just Great Songs.

0: Sophie Ellis-Bextor, Murder on the Dance Floor on Gold. Just great songs. Tony Tenaglia here. Got a lady who was once engaged to Ryan Reynolds coming up.
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0: Alistair's on the line right now. Did I speak to you last hour, Alistair, when you rang at the wrong time, having had not checked the cheat sheet?
3: No, oh. I know now. I know this one now.
0: You've done the homework now, have you, Alistair?
3: Yeah, I did the homework.
0: You've checked out the cheat sheet at thegoldwebsite.com.au, haven't you?
3: Yep, I've checked the cheat sheet. I did it the smart way this time.
0: All right, Alistair, what is the song that we have repeated?
3: Fading Like a Flower by Roxette. Is it on there? Yep.
0: Are you asking me? Or are you asking somebody else?
3: No.
0: It's definitely on there, Alistair. And you are now on standby for this amazing snow trip.
3: So good. Thank you very much. I need to go to the snow this year. I haven't been for a couple of years.
0: So you're a bit of a skier, are you?
3: Yeah, snowboarder. Only been a couple of times, though.
0: But you know what you're doing, don't you?
3: Oh, I've used someone, though.
0: We want you to come back in one piece if you win this trip, Alistair. Please tell me you know what you're doing.
3: Yeah,
0: oh, this is awesome. All right, well, listen, you're on standby for 7 nights at Big Sky Resort in Montana with flights for two with Delta Airlines. We're going to throw in the lift passes, the ski rental, the spending money, and we've got an enchanted forest experience for two. You could be winning all of that this Friday afternoon. Good luck.
3: How good. Thank you very much.
0: Snow Repeat Workday not over yet. Catch us repeating another song between now and 3. Call us on 1355 22.
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0: Just great songs. This is Gold. Tony Tenaglia here, making way for Jonesy and Amanda for the drive home, who this afternoon are going to give you the chance to play Jonesy and Amanda's Muscle Memory with Nutrilife. 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
21: 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An earlier crash in Bayswater still has the Mountain Highway closed westbound between Dorset Road and Scoresby Road. Use Canterbury Road or Boronia Road instead. There's reports of a crash in Docklands on Wurundjeri Way southbound at Lorimer Street. That's as you approach the Westgate Freeway. On the Hume Freeway, slow outbound off the Ring Road and inbound past Cooper Street. The Ring Road with some congestion, Greensboro bound passing the Deepak Bypass, which is slow outbound from the Ring Road to Hopkins Road on the Western Freeway. 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I'll check Melbourne's latest traffic again in 15 minutes.
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24: Afternoon, I'm Georgia Love. It's been revealed black market vodka with potentially deadly methanol levels is being sold at bottlers across Melbourne. A new study shows up to a third of liquor stores across the city are stocking illegal contaminated alcohol.
25: The methanol content within them may have potential long-term consequences if consumption is maintained.
24: Dr. Nick Taylor there from Curtin Uni speaking on the ABC. The PM's been trolled on social media over the government's tax changes. Small businesses across the country have been posting AI photos of Anthony Albanese with memes welcoming him as their silent partner, who will now take 47% of their business. But the PM's played it down, saying that's not how it works.
26: I think some of them are very flattering and I thank them for picking very nice photos of me. Our policies are very clear. When it comes to capital gains tax, what we are simply doing is returning the system to what was there before.
24: It's been revealed the man accused of killing his partner and their two children in Sydney was a full-time carer for his sons. The 47-year-old man has been charged with three counts of domestic violence murder after his wife and two boys aged 4 and 12 were found dead at their Campbelltown home last night. And a Melbourne psychiatrist has come under fire for refusing new patients who don't consent to AI note-taking of their conversations. Would-be patients of Dr. Helmata Ranja outing the Richmond-based psych for reportedly making them sign an AI consent form or, quote, arrange to see a different service provider. Use of AI has raised concern about security of the data and whether it's being used by tech companies. Despite this, 2 in 5 Aussie GPs choose to use it. The PM's...
23: Could a membership from NIB make your life amazing? Potentially. 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NIB. Potentially amazing.
24: Hawthorn Heads have admitted they didn't want their partnership with Tasmania to end. The AFL's pulled the pin on the 25-year deal for the Hawks to play home games in Launceston after next year. Club president Andy Gower's admitting the breakup's been one-sided.
27: We've got a long and proud history of playing good football down there and bringing a lot of tourism to the state.
0: And look, we put up what we felt were strong and rational arguments for us to continue to play some games down there. We were open to what that looked like.
24: And Joe Ingles is returning to the NBL. The Olympic bronze medalist signing a two-year deal with Melbourne United. The 38-year-old ended his 12-year NBA career earlier this month.
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24: Light showers continuing today, more tomorrow, top of 17, 16 and cloudy Thursday. Right now in the city, it's 16 degrees. And we're giving you even more chances to win with Christian O'Connell's Snow Repeat Workday tomorrow. 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
36: It's showtime.
37: Good afternoon to you, Amanda.
38: How are you?
37: I am doing all right. I'm getting good grades.
38: You know, I don't shop online by and large, A, because I'm a Luddite,
37: mm-hmm.
38: and I haven't moved on since the loom.
37: And then you end up with 20 litres of hoisin sauce.
38: Yeah, that's right. I don't do any shopping online.
37: When you only wanted 20 mils.
38: I've kind of figured out how to do some basic online shopping, and I'm glad that I don't, or else late at night I just go, I'd go crazy. But I did see something the other day. I thought that could be the worst of things or the best of things. It wasn't that expensive, so I bought it. I think it's the best of things. I'm going to show you both. Ryan and Brendan, are you ready?
37: Yeah. Let's bring Gemma Ryan in this.
38: It's a new phone case.
37: It's a Salada phone case.
38: It's a Seo phone case. It's two Seos or two joined together. The first one's naked.
37: Yep.
38: The second one has a slice of ham, then cheese, then tomato with salt and pepper on it.
37: It's your fancy Seo. It's good, though, when you put all those other products below the tomato because you don't want your Seo getting soggy.
38: I had an internal bet that Brendan would say that.
37: I don't know what's the matter with you.
38: The thing is, though, this is absolutely a comfort food when you were chucking a sickie from school.
37: Sure.
38: And you'd be watching the midday movie and you'd make yourself that on a Seo or a Salada.
37: Yep, you can't beat a Seo for a snack.
38: Are you going to sing the Salada theme to me? Because you often like to
37: do it. Salada in the morning, Salada in the evening, Salada at supper time. You can have a Salada just about any time.
38: What's the times you can't if you can have it at just about any time?
37: Maybe when you're enjoying a sale.
38: Maybe when you're on the loo. But anyway, I think this is it. This is better quality than I thought it would be.
37: What did this cost me?
38: I don't remember how much I spent on it. Say 80 grand.
37: Okay. Well, money spent,
38: I think so too, yeah.
37: Well, put it on your Instagram and then you can become an influencer.
38: Oh. Please. You know, one I'm of those. Not that person.
37: Well, you could be that person.
38: But I'm not that person.
37: Well, how about
38: how do I take a photo of it with my phone when I'm on my phone?
37: Yeah, I'll take a picture of you right now. We're doing it. This is happening live. Hold it up. Oh, hang on. No, right. Now I'm doing a video. Sorry. I can fix it. And I'll zoom in. Good. Cheese. Good. And then I'll post it.
38: Cheese and ham and tomato.
37: Well done.
38: Thank you.
37: Action Pack Show today. We have $4,000 up for grabs.
38: That's absolutely right. We've got $2,000 with Jam Muscle Memory and $2,000 with Instagram.
37: Yep.
38: It's all happening here.
37: We can't do anything until we do the Fast Five, though. Would you like to play?
38: Give us a call.
37: 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We'll have that for you next on Gold.

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0: I just posted your phone cover on my own personal Instagram. People are already asking, where did you get it?
5: I don't know. I've posted it as well. I actually don't know. I've got the packaging at home, but I've chucked it out.
0: Okay.
5: So I don't know.
0: Can we look at your search history?
5: No.
0: Heather. It's in Phillip Island.
5: Hello, Heather.
0: Heather.
6: Hi, how you going?
5: Very well. Here's question one for you. A standard ruler is how many centimetres?
6: 30.
0: Let's play Sing It Back to Me, Heather.
7: Can you sing it for me?
8: Sing it back.
9: Just sing it to me.
8: Sing it back to me.
5: Heather, when Spandau Ballet end, you have to start singing. Here we go.
10: Oh, I want you to know.
0: Go.
6: I know this. Much is true.
5: Well done.
0: Whoa! I can almost smell the calico. They wore a lot of calico.
5: No, they didn't. What do you mean
0: they
5: by
0: wore
5: calico?
0: Linens, the big linens.
5: No, they didn't.
0: They wore linens.
5: They meant at the very beginning they were wearing kilts and puffy shirts.
0: Yeah, and calico.
5: I don't know about calico.
0: They wore calico. What's
5: your calico's
0: calico?
5: Not linen, is it?
0: Yeah, it's a textile.
5: Okay, I might say they wore flannelette.
0: No, that's totally different textile.
5: Question three. The human nose can detect and distinguish between at least how many different scents? This is multiple choice. A, 1 million. B, 1 billion. C, 1 trillion. How many different scents can the human nose detect?
6: Ooh. Oh, good B.
5: It's not 1 billion. Sorry Heather. About that. Sorry, Heather.
0: Well, there we have question three of the Fast Five. The human nose can detect and distinguish between at least... How many different scents? It's between 1 million
5: or and 1 trillion. And while you're doing that, I'm going to Google calico on my new phone with this new, my old phone with this new cover.
0: Why don't I put on Tony Basil, which smells like basil.
5: Okay.
0: And Mickey, which smells like...
5: It's a plain woven, unbleached cotton textile.
0: Yes, exactly.
5: For its rustic, natural beige appearance and unrefined texture. Spandau Ballet wouldn't be seen
0: calico.
5: Dead in... Calico is what you wear when you're in a school play and you're dressing like a druid. That's not Spandau Ballet.
0: Kind of specific. I'm going to put Mickey on and I'll check it out for myself, okay?

0: Gold. It's Jonesy and Amanda driving you home. Thanks to ChatGPT. I've just been online and you've
1: questioned.
0: I said about Spandau Ballet. They used to dabble in calico.
1: I said calico is plain and unbleached. Spandau Ballet wore more flamboyant pirate shirts.
0: Let me just go over close to Ryan. Don't worry, mate. It's not weird. Spandau Ballet's association with calico traces back to their early New Romantic days in 1980, when they championed androgynous DIY style. They were known to wear unbleached calico, cotton, and linen as part of their dramatic asymmetrical outfits designed by Central Saint Martin students.
1: Does it really say that, Ryan?
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1: Bugger.
0: Suck it.
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0: You can have a go at me about anything. But as soon as you start questioning textiles, and it's war, sister. Daniel is in South Morang. Hello, Daniel.
1: Hello, Daniel.
6: Hey, guys.
1: Let's play. We're up to question number three. We've already done Sing It Back. The human nose can detect and distinguish between at least how many different scents? Is it A, 1 million, or C, 1 trillion?
6: We'll go with C, 1 trillion.
1: It is. Wow. That's incredible.
0: Imagine the calico you could smell.
1: Imagine. Well, you should try wearing plain, unbleached shirts, Brendan.
0: I tell you what.
1: Like you're straight from the Palace of Versailles today.
0: Well.
1: Get into the Hall of Mirrors.
0: Everyone wants to go and check out Versailles.
1: Question number four for you. Lewis Carroll is most famous for writing which story, Daniel?
0: Yeah.
1: Sorry, Daniel.
0: We can listen to you hem and haw all day. Alison is in Glenwood.
1: Hello, Alison. How are you?
7: Good, thanks. How are you?
1: Very well. Lewis Carroll, most famous for writing which story?
7: Alice's Adventures in Wonderland.
0: Whoa!
1: Yes!
0: That's really good.
1: You called Alison Alice. I heard you and then tried to fix it. I heard.
0: Is this going to? Is this because of the calico
1: it's
0: thing?
1: It's very much because of the calico thing.
0: You know, because that's the thing. When you cut Amanda Allison, she comes back.
1: I'll never forgive you.
0: She's like Jake the Musk in Once Were Warriors. What animal was Dolly the first mammal ever cloned?
1: What kind of animal was Dolly?
0: What animal was she?
7: A rat?
1: No.
0: No, you'd think so, but no. Keith Simmacloud.
1: Hello, Keith.
8: Hi.
1: Dolly was very famous as the first mammal to be cloned. What kind of animal was Dolly?
8: I think she was a sheep.
1: She was a sheep. Tell you what, though, if you're listening to Tin Hat Tuesday last week, we had Rob call up.
0: Regular contributor Rob.
1: And claimed that, in fact, cloning has been going on for a long time. Have a listen.
8: Dolly the sheep wasn't the first animal or being ever cloned.
1: Ryan, who was or what was?
8: Humans. They've been cloning humans since the 1940s.
1: Successfully?
8: Yes.
1: And what do they use them to do?
8: Replace people.
1: Oh, duh. You know, it's easy to say that. And if you want to ask for details and there are none.
0: I'm looking forward to catching up with Rob in the next hour. Let's get back to you, though, Keith. You have won the Jam Pack, an unlimited 12-month amazing plan. 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
9: Fantastic. Thank you very much.
1: Good on you, Keith. Go and clone yourself, and we'll talk to you later on Tin Hat Tuesday as well.
0: If you'd like to join us on the Fast Five, jonesyandamanda.com.au, we'll have it again for you tomorrow on Gold.
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11: 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Fly Melbourne to Auckland one way from $135. Book online now at Flight Centre. A crash on the Western Freeway outbound after Leakes Road. A truck has rolled over in Docklands on Wurundjeri Way southbound at the Westgate Freeway. The left-hand lane out of action there. In Doncaster, a crash on Doncaster Road outbound before Weatherby Road in the right-hand lane. A crash in Somerton, Cooper Street eastbound at North Park Drive. The left-hand lane blocked there as well. And reports of a crash in Thomastown on Dalton Road northbound at Settlement Road. There will be train disruptions on the Metro Tunnel, City Loop and multiple lines from this Friday night to last train Sunday. Search Transport Victoria for more info. I'll check Melbourne's latest traffic again in 15 minutes.
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22: Sure, Dad. 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

0: gold. It's Jonesy Demander driving you home across Australia for Jam Nation.
1: Well, on this very show, we spoke yesterday about some of the eating habits of the Queen, the late Queen, one of which was that everywhere she went, she took some quince paste with her, according to one of the royal butlers. She loved quince paste, and every time she'd travel, anywhere she went, she had it with her. Well, then I've been looking at this follow-up story about King Charles. This is an unusual superstition that many of the royal family have that dates back to old royal history.
2: Mm-hmm.
1: He won't eat a sandwich with crusts on it, with square corners, not because he's being punsy or doesn't want curly hair or any of those things. Apparently, according to the Sun newspaper, the former royal chef has said that the habit can be traced back to a superstition long held by the British royal family. This is a quote: "The royals never have square sandwiches. Tradition has it that anyone presenting them with a pointed-edged food is trying to overthrow the throne of England."
0: Oh.
1: Don't give them a corn chip.
0: Yeah.
1: So I think anything that's square. So apparently the Queen Mother never once had a square sandwich. The chef never prepared a square sandwich for her. She preferred a sandwich that was more like gin.
2: Mm-hmm.
1: But she had little miniature sandwiches with the crust cut off, etc. Several generations ago, it's believed that Queen Victoria's husband, Prince Albert. Anything you'd like to say, Brenda, before we proceed? Prince Albert?
0: Yes. He of the piercing.
1: He of the piercing had a similar aversion to sandwich corners. He thought eating coffin-shaped food was unlucky.
0: Well,
1: he then died at the age of 42.
0: Yes, so.
1: And other things they don't eat. The Queen, and I've heard this about the royal family, they don't eat garlic because of the breath situation. Particularly Fergie, you might have to pash it any minute.
0: Of course.
1: But also, they don't eat shellfish in case they have an allergic reaction, particularly if they're travelling. Yep. Remember George Bush Sr.? He had an allergic reaction when he was in Japan.
0: And he chucked all over the Japanese Prime Minister.
1: Chucked in the Japanese Prime Minister's lap. And the footage, rather than this strong, heroic joining of our two great nations, the Japanese Prime Minister is cradling his head in his lap. Or Barbara Bush just looks askance trying to hold up a tea towel in front of them.
0: Yeah, it's just.

0: know, but they're humans. Having a bad day.
1: They're humans. That's exactly right.
0: You think you're having a bad day.
1: So cut the corners off your sandwiches if you're feeding the royal family.
0: I suppose that's why Prince Andrew was eating at that Pizza Express place when he should have been on Epstein Island.
1: That's what was
0: case
1: happening.
0: Case closed.
1: When he should have been on Epstein Island. Nothing pointy for me, please.
0: Coming up, Instagram a little bit later on, but have you been playing Jam Muscle Memory? A lot of people want to get a part of this. They're saying we're making it too easy.
1: Who's saying that? Not the people who are winning, obviously.
0: No, other people say, oh, it's too easy.
1: I said, well, sounds like you're saying that.
0: Well, maybe it's a little too easy.
1: But still, we want people to win $2,000.
0: Sure. You can register right now, jonesyandamanda.com.au.
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4: 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Crypto is unregulated and high risk. T's and C's apply. There's a crash being cleared on the Western Freeway heading outbound after Leakes Road. The left-hand lane is closed with speeds at 40. A truck rollover in Docklands on Wurundjeri Way heading south at the Westgate Freeway. The left-hand lane is closed. And a crash in Doncaster affecting Doncaster Road heading outbound before Wetherby Road. The right-hand lane is blocked. 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I'll check Melbourne's latest traffic again in 15 minutes.
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0: Gold, hello there. It's Jonesy Demanda driving you home. Gem Y Rye, you've got a little furrowed brow. What's the matter, mate?
1: Oh, look, we're just having some issues with some of the playout systems here. Okay. But yeah.
0: That's the desk?
1: Yeah, I've got the desk right here. So, but everything's all right.
0: Everything's okay. Yeah. It's not because Amanda spilt TikTok Tucker on it last week.
2: No, that was on my side of the desk. Mm-hmm. I don't know what's happening on Ryan's side of the desk.
0: He's got a little furrowed face. Is there anything mechanically that I can do for you, Ryan?
1: No, just stay away from the desk.
0: Because people are still raving about my work on my seawater pump in my boat.
2: When you say people, let's be more specific.
0: People. You know, when I was a kid, a youngster, I wanted to be a marine mechanic. That was my thing. I love boats.
2: It's never too late, Brendan.
0: And I used to, you know, work in that field as a outboard motor wrecker. And I
2: Wrecker?
0: Yeah, you pull them apart.
2: Oh, so you're supposed to wreck them.
0: Yeah. I just didn't go to a shop and wreck
2: wasn't
0: them.
2: Wasn't sure.
0: Like some sort of airshay. No, I'd pull it apart. But I have this, and I've had a lot of different jobs. Before I did this for a living, I had a lot of jobs. I was a sign writer, I was a panel beater, I was a truck driver. I worked in the sewers as a concreter. And I'm glad I do this because this is quite frankly what I like doing. But nonetheless, I like dabbling, you know, getting the old hand in. And so I've got this old boat, diesel engine. I was pulling it apart, the seawater pump. And we were talking last week about your boyfriend.
2: Oh,
0: what's
2: right.
0: his name
2: so
0: again?
2: So this is the manual you read. This is Sam Hewen
0: yes.
2: from Outlander, who's reading

0: a short story on a on an app about it. It's sort of audio erotica.
1: Mm-hmm.
0: And oh, can I? And this is an excuse. Can I hear a little bit of it again?
2: I've been at it for hours, and my hands certainly have the calluses to prove it.
0: Wow. I don't know.
2: Surrounded by mist and morning dew.
0: And
2: I can imagine I'm the only person for miles
0: around. I'm here, Sam.
2: Just me.
0: And me.
2: And the old stag.
0: Yeah, well.
1: The old stag.
0: I'll answer to anything.
1: Flapping around in the background.
0: And because I played that, you said that you'd like to read something sexy.
1: What?
0: And so you were reading your swamp pump.
1: Seawater pump.
0: Seawater pump manual.
1: The instructions thereof, and I just figured I could make it just as sexy. Remove your hose from either side of the pumps. Undo the two nuts. That hold the flange. Yeah.
0: Yeah. I think you cherry picked the language.
1: No, I didn't cherry pick. That was
0: That was the manual?
1: That's all it was. That's all it was. It was just as simple as that.
0: And so what's happened to it?
1: So, and this is why I don't work as a marine mechanic. I put it all back in the boat and stood back to look at my work. Drip, drip. It's leaking even more around the seal. I'm going, oh. So I've taken it all off, pulled the O-rings out. I'd put an O-ring in around the wrong way in backwards.
0: That's why you're not working on the space shuttle.
1: So it was, you know, spurting, yes. Well, I had trouble with O-rings.
0: That's right.
1: So then I put it all back together again, put it back in, and started it. No water. I went, team success. But I looked out at the out pump. No water. The impeller wasn't spinning.
0: So I hadn't supposed greased. To pump water coming
1: yeah,
0: out.
1: Yeah, I hadn't greased it enough. The reason wasn't leaking water. It wasn't pumping water. And then you blow the engine up. So I pulled it apart again and I went, okay, I've just got to have a rest. I'll just have a rest. And then I just couldn't leave it be.
0: Of course you couldn't.
1: So I took it out to my garage, pulled it all apart, put it back together, turned it in my fingers and I thought, it's working. Put it on my bench vise. One last screw fell out of my bench vise, fell down and broke off. Snapped off one of the inlet pumps.
0: Are you trying to be sexy? Because these words
1: wasn't
0: aren't
1: sexy.
0: Working.
1: That was a different narrative.
3: I have had it with these motherfucking
1: sea pump
3: on this motherfucking
1: boat. And that's
0: wow, judicious use of beeps.
1: Don't blame me. Blame
0: I'd
1: Samuel
0: be happy
1: Jackson.
0: To hear Sam Heughan talk like that. Oh,
1: you and the old stag. Coming up, Jam Muscle Memory. Would you like to play? JonesyDemanda.com.au. 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
27: 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There's a crash on the Western Freeway heading outbound after Leeds Road. The left-hand lane is closed and heavy delays are back to Robinson's Road on the Deer Park Bypass. A collision on the Ring Road Greensboro bound before Pasco Vale Road has taken out the emergency lane. Reports of a crash on the Monash Freeway heading outbound before High Street and a truck rollover in Docklands on Wurundjeri Way heading south at the Westgate Freeway. 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I'll check Melbourne's latest traffic again in 15 minutes.
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30: Hi, I'm Georgia Love. Two women accused of vandalising a number of Melbourne RSLs on Anzac Day have hidden behind masks and umbrellas outside court while their supporters spat insults at reporters there to cover the hearing. 20-year-old Charlie Ann Tidmarsh and 22-year-old Edith Pope have been charged after slogans such as F Anzac and Kill the Troops were spray-painted on two RSLs in the early hours of April 25. The pair successfully argued in court today to have their bail conditions relaxed so they could remain in contact with each other. A Glenroy butcher and grocer has been significantly damaged by fire, the latest in a string of arson attacks targeting shops on Wheatsheaf Road. CCTV from inside one of the stores shows a number of masked men entering the shop around 2:30 a.m, shortly before fire breaks out. The PM has hit out at the opposition leader after he left the door open to a deal with One Nation. Angus Taylor says he'll do whatever he can to beat Labor at the next election. But Anthony Albanese says they're already in cahoots.
31: There's no door. They're in the same room. They're in the same policy room, One Nation
0: and the Liberal Party and the National Party. There are now three right-wing parties in Australia.
30: And the Bureau of Meteorology's chief exec has quit just months after the agency launched a new $96 million website to fierce criticism. The redesign slammed by users, saying it's too hard to find information, which could be disastrous in emergency situations. Acting CEO Peter Stone is tipped to leave at the start of next year after more than 9 years working

0: anything with the Bureau.
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0: Sam Mitchell feels like he's been kicked out of home with the news the AFL's pulled the pin on Hawthorn's Tassie deal. The Hawks have played home games in Launceston since 2001, but the partnership will end next year ahead of the Devils' entry into the comp in 2028. Coach and former player Mitchell not shying away from his disappointment.
2: I'm obviously disappointed. I've been going there since early 2000s and, you know, the people at the coffee shop, in the hotels, and it feels like we've sort of been kicked out of a home.
0: And the AFL tribunal will decide whether to accept Essendon's challenge against Xavier Dursma's sanction for rough conduct. He was slapped with a $2,000 fine for the tackle on Fremantle's Isaiah Dudley just before half-time in Sunday's clash. The challenge has been made via written submission, the tribunal to give its decision tomorrow.
1: At OPSM, Health Fund members can enjoy 25% off frame and lenses when purchased as a complete pair before June 30. 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
0: Mostly cloudy for the rest of the day. Showers returning tomorrow, top of 17. Right now in the city, it's 15 degrees. And we're giving you even more chances to win with Christian O'Connell's Snow Repeat Workday tomorrow. 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
6: I wish you well with your show.
10: Well, hello there. Just an update on our desk here, the radio panel, as we like to call it in the trade. Jem Y. Rye, who is in control of the panel.
11: Yeah.
10: You were in a bit of a flap before.
11: It looks like it's fixed, thanks to the tech team here. I didn't really do anything, but yeah.
10: Well, Jeff came down, and I noticed that he just sort of...
12: gave it a kick. Yep. You know, apparently, according to the NASA rules, there's a certain checklist that you do, even early NASA in the 60s.
10: Mm-hmm.
12: Step one, step two, step three, and then it was apply lunar boot.
10: Yeah, give it a boot.
12: And I think that's probably what they did, the modern version of reboot. But the old version was just kick it with a boot.
10: Yeah, well, that's what Jeff did to Ryan.
12: Did he? And he wears those pointy shoes too.
10: Ryan referred to himself as talent just when I came in today.
11: No, this needs context. Okay.
10: He said, tell Amanda what you said.
12: What did you say?
11: No, there was other people in the studio and Jonesy was like poking his head around and said, oh, you're scouting out new talent. And then he goes, oh, you reckon you're talent, do you?
10: No, I think you're very talented, mate.
11: Okay.
12: You're a razza, Brendan.
10: I'm not a razza.
12: We might have to apply the boot on you.
10: I'm not a razzer at all because I'm flush with cash. We have so much cash to give away.
12: We've got $2,000, obviously, for Instagram,
10: yep,
12: which happens after 5 o'clock. But coming up next, Jam Muscle Memory, $2,000 is on the line.
10: JonesyDemanda.com.au. Also, tin hats are fixed a little bit later on. It's Tin Hat Tuesday. That's coming up on Gold.

0: Gold. Good afternoon to you. It's Jonesy and Amanda driving you home.
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0: I took it last night. I slept like a baby.
2: Stress test challenge.
3: Jonesy and Amanda's
4: every day we have $2,000 that could be yours.
0: Yeah. Yeah. How good's your muscle memory? Peter's in Hilbert. Hello, Peter.
5: Hi, guys. How are you doing?
0: Very well,
4: thank you. Have you heard how this works before?
5: A little bit here and there. I'm usually driving, so sometimes I get it, sometimes I'm out of the car. Which
0: Peter, you've got to get this. Everyone's got it thus far. And that was just yesterday, I know.
4: Everyone's got it.
0: But you don't want to be the one that didn't get it.
5: I'll try not to let you down.
4: No,
0: Peter,
4: $2,000
0: is for
4: Peter.
0: You.
4: Let me explain how it works. We give you a subject, and you have 10 seconds to list five varieties of that subject. So, let's see. Ryan, you've got the timer?
6: Yep.
4: Okay. Are you ready to go, Peter?
5: Bring it on.
4: When we start the timer for $2,000, we want five examples. Sports. Go.
5: Football, soccer, hockey, cricket, tennis.
4: Oh, there it is. Goodness.
0: Peter.
4: That was like 2 seconds. How long did that take? 2.7 seconds. Wow.
0: Peter, 2.7 seconds.
4: You've let no one down,
0: you're like the
4: Peter.
0: Roger Bannister of the quiz world. There you go.
4: Thanks, Peter. That's a new and modern reference.
0: It's a sporting throwback. Beat the minute mile. Peter, congratulations. $2,000.
5: Thank you so much.
4: Congratulations. And make sure everyone now get your roll of alfoil out. Whew, take a deep breath because we're entering Tin Hat Tuesday.
0: Yes, if you'd like to register, by the way, for Jam Muscle Memory, jonesyandamanda.com.au on Gold.
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8: 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A crash on the Ring Road, Greensboro bound before Pasco Vale Road has taken out the right-hand lane. Reports of a crash on the Monash Freeway heading outbound before High Street, and a breakdown in Parkville on Elliott Avenue heading west prior to Flemington Road. And we've got a collision being cleared on the Western Freeway heading outbound after Leeds Road. The left-hand lane is closed and heavy delays are back to Robertson's Road on the Deer Park Bypass. Whether you're moving, decluttering your home or office, or heading overseas, let Storage King help you start your new chapter. Stuff it, live more. Search Storage King today. I'll check Melbourne's latest traffic again in 15 minutes.
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0: home this Tuesday, the May. The 19th of May. On any other day, that would be a bit unusual, but maybe I've been replaced by someone else.
1: Oh, I hope they're better.
0: Because today is Tin Hat Tuesday.
1: It is indeed.
0: Something that you started.
1: It started kind of as a throwaway, lightweight joke. And the more my algorithm, the more I talk about it, the more I share these things that have come through with the producers and with you, Brendan, the more my algorithm feeds it. So my algorithm thinks I'm fully cooked. So conspiracy theories.
0: I don't think the algorithm has to do that
1: either. We had a lot of, in the old days, it was, I'm not a conspiracy theorist, but we're now people go, I'm a full conspiracy theorist. So I'm not, by the way. Are you, Brendan?
0: No.
1: Are you, Ryan?
2: No.
1: No. But we're happy to hear all the conspiracies. So let me go through some of the ones, before we get to your calls, some of the ones that have come across my desk this week. First of all, here's one about Bigfoot. We've heard a lot about Bigfoot, about does he exist, how big is he, have people really photographed him, et cetera, et cetera. But did you know that, in fact, he's an interdimensional time traveler?
3: Do you think Bigfoot is an animal, or do you think Bigfoot is an interdimensional being that is going through portals in the national parks, and that's why they invented the national parks, was to protect these portals? Also, is that why Missing 411 exists? And Missing 411 is people that go missing in national parks under mysterious circumstances, or they never turn up ever again. They just disappear off the face of the earth, or they end up in places like miles away from where they started, in locations they couldn't have got alone. Look at these maps. The top map is Missing 411. The bottom map is Bigfoot sightings in the United States. Do you see a correlation there? I'm not saying Bigfoot is taking these people by any means. All I'm saying is, if Bigfoot's going through portals, what if these people are going through portals too?
1: Wake up, people. That's what's happening. So.
0: Yeah, right.
1: That, and I'm glad you said it's not like Bigfoot is taking all those people, because I'd like to think him as slightly benevolent. So people
0: are
1: just going
0: through
1: the portholes.
0: Yeah, I never thought of him as a threat.
1: The portholes. The portals. He's on the love boat. No, he's not really a threat.
0: No.
1: But if he's coming through the portal,
0: yep,
1: other people
0: when
1: might
0: did you first discover Bigfoot? As far as a thing.
1: At the same time that all those documentaries about the Bermuda Triangle, Our Fear of Quicksand, that's all.
0: As a kid,
1: there.
0: I was watching The $6 Million Man, and that's where we saw Bigfoot. And Bigfoot and The $6 Million Man.
1: Had a fight?
0: They had a fight. And it's possibly the lamest fight I've ever seen.
1: How big was Bigfoot?
0: He was not as big as you'd think.
1: Could he rock a chunky heel? Was he wearing a shoe for that Bigfoot?
0: Well, the $6 million man, that's pretty much just you now being a woman with your hip replacement.
1: That's true. That's true.
0: You'd have to adjust it to what it would be now proportionately.
1: I'll tell my accountant to get onto it. So that's one of the stories.
0: Right,
1: what about this one? There's a theory that as to why big churches don't have the bells anymore. The theory behind the removal of bells in churches isn't because people live a lot closer to churches and find it highly irritating. It's because these bells apparently used to bong at specific frequencies that made us feel good. Not only did it make the physical world better, the energetic and vibrational fields around them affected all of us. It was good for our health. It warded off negative energy, et cetera, et cetera. Even influenced weather patterns, it says here. So they've removed all those bells because they don't want us to have Big Bell doesn't want us to have this kind of energy.
0: So wouldn't Big Bell want it to sell more bells?
1: You're right. Big Bell would want it. Big Society, Big Lizard Illuminati.
0: Right, they
1: don't want us to have this. A case in point, they say that all the new music is now tuned to 432 hertz.
0: Right.
1: And 432 hertz is... No, actually, it used to be 432.
0: Right.
1: Now it's 440.
0: Okay.
1: It's all the music is
0: so it's
1: now
0: for frequency.
1: 440 hertz. Is that the same thing as frequency?
0: I think so.
1: Songs on high rotation, we should know. So it makes the music a little unsettling.
0: Right.
1: It's not good for us. It impacts our health.
0: Mm-hmm.
1: And that way, they said that the Nazis used to use this because it makes you more susceptible. It makes you lean in to anxiety.
0: The Nazis didn't have bells?
1: This isn't about bells. This is about changing the frequency of the audio we're surrounded by to make us susceptible and to make us anxious. And when you hear this song, I tend to agree.
0: Makes me want to bong on.
1: That's just two. Right. I have more.
0: You have more. Would you like to join in on this folly? 1355-22 is our number on gold.
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4: 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A crash on the Western Freeway heading outbound after Leakes Road has the left-hand lane closed. There are heavy delays back to Robertson's Road on the Deer Park Bypass. We've got delays after an earlier crash on the Ring Road Greensboro bound before Pasco Vale Road. All lanes now open. A crash on the Princess Freeway heading outbound after the Westgate Freeway and a collision on the Hume Freeway heading out of the city after Cooper Street. It's taken out the emergency lane. The Eastern Freeway will be closed Ringwood bound between Elgar and Middleborough Roads from 10:30pm tonight to 5am tomorrow. D2's in place. Search Big Build for more info. I'll check Melbourne's latest traffic again in 15 minutes.
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0: Gold, it's Jonesy and Amanda with the Evanescence driving you home.
1: Wake me up inside. That's what Tin Hat Tuesday is all about. Wake up, people. We're all living blind to what's really going on.
0: Take it away, boys.
2: Do you believe in that the world is flat? I don't know, eh?
1: And there you have it.
0: I don't know, eh?
1: Let's get a couple of more my conspiracies out of the way before we take your calls.
0: Yeah, okay.
1: How about this one? This is from a guy who is a legendary screenwriter, Roger Avery. It's kind of woo-woo and weird. Can you tell me, Ryan, who is Roger Avery, a famous legendary screenwriter?
3: He co-wrote Pulp Fiction with Tarantino.
1: Okay.
3: Yeah.
1: It's probably the biggest one.
3: Yeah.
1: Well, this is his take. He said that all of history before 1600 has been falsified. It's all fake. All of history has been changed. About 1,000 years have been added to the timeline in order to justify land claims. He says that the Vatican, the Romanovs, and other powerful organizations allegedly colluded to erase a massive civilization called the Great Tartaria, visible on countless old maps, along with the Mongols and the Huns. He said that Rome actually fell in 1600, and he said here, when you see how history is constantly being rewritten in real time, it's not so hard to believe. Isn't it? Isn't it, Roger? Isn't it?
0: Oh. I don't know. If you went to Italy, you sort of get it. Colosseum.
1: But he's saying it's all fake before that, that they didn't fall to the 1600s.
0: Yeah, I do.
1: He's saying it's all fake before
0: then. Yeah, I know. Before the 1600s.
1: Yeah.
0: But the Colosseum has been around since 600 AD.
1: Oh, so you think, Brendan. So,
0: I'm just saying, if you have a look at it.
1: Oh, if you read a history friggin' book. Anyway, let me get to my next one.
0: I'm not here to poo-poo.
1: I am. That's poo-poo. Here's another one. This story

0: This is ridiculous. So this has been circulating apparently, and it's got fans, quote, demanding answers. Mariah Carey put up a social media post about an award that she'd won, and underneath it, Justin Bieber apparently wrote this.
1: Justin Bieber comments under Mariah Carey's post, "You killed your mom and sis for the Illuminati and literally ate your own mom." Like, WTF?
0: Yes. Social media was thrown into chaos.
2: Yeah.
0: After a comment attributed to Justin Bieber saying that she was involved in the deaths of her mother and sister and that she ate them.
2: Mm.
0: And you can see why fans are demanding answers. This may surprise you to hear. There is currently no verified evidence that Bieber wrote the statement or, funnily enough, that there's any veracity to the statement itself.
2: Well, that's a lot to get through, isn't it? You know, mum and your sister.
0: Yeah. Yeah. Well, not at once. You'd have I reckon you'd have one of those garage standalone freezers.
2: Chest freezer.
0: A chest. You'd have chests. Yeah,
2: I think you'd have to.
0: Bryce, anyway, that's my contribution. That's my contribution for today.
2: Okay. Josh has joined us. Josh,
0: hello,
2: Josh, welcome to the folly.
3: How are you going?
2: Good, thanks.
0: What have you got for us, Josh?
3: So I saw online today that David Attenborough is actually God and that he got sick of people not appreciating nature, so he came here himself to show it all off and boast about it.
0: To boast about his work.
2: Fair enough.
3: About nature.
2: Yeah, no, of course.
0: Yeah, of course. We understand.
2: I like how you've called him David Attenborough as well.
0: Yeah, he's as if he's your mate.
2: That's a perfect name for him.
0: What if that's true?
2: Well,
0: if that's true, he's
2: 100 years of age.
0: And how frustrated David Attenborough would be at the people who aren't listening to his message.
2: Did you see that picture of him as a middle-aged man talking to King Charles? King Charles was a boy.
0: I know. Yeah, I know. And he's
2: I think you're right, Josh.
0: And he's also talking to Keith Richards as a newborn baby.
2: Josh, thank you.
0: We're going to take more of them. Keep them coming.
2: 13:55:22 on Gold.
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7: The Berkowitz warehouse is closing. All furniture liquidated over 3 days. Hundreds of pieces, 50 to 85% off. Starts Thursday, 79 Rushdale Street, Knoxfield. A crash on the Princess Freeway heading outbound after the Westgate Freeway has the right-hand lane closed. There are delays back to Millers Road. A collision on the Hume Freeway heading outbound after Cooper Street has taken out the emergency lane and those delays back to the Bring Road. And a breakdown in Parkville on Elliott Avenue heading west prior to Flemington Road. CMC Invest brings shares, ETFs and crypto all in one app. Start now at cmcinvest.com. 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Crypto is unregulated and high risk. 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I'll check Melbourne's latest traffic again in 15 minutes.
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0: I don't know. Hey.
1: We've had quite a few that have come across my desk, and now it's your turn.
0: You don't even have a desk. Elizabeth is here.
1: Hello, Elizabeth.
2: Hello, how are you?
1: Very great. Well. What's your conspiracy theory?
2: Well, it's a bit of an unusual one. There is a belief that people with Rh-negative blood, which is only 15% of the population that have this Rh-negative, were actually related back to aliens. That an ancient civilization got it on with the aliens.
1: Oh.
2: And it's come through that line, and there's a like a place in northern, like, with that low, you know, rate of Rh-negative around the world. But in this place called Basque, I think you pronounce it, it's in the north of Spain, south of France.
1: The Basque area, Basque country, as they call it.
2: Correct, yep. There's a concentration of it of 35%. Mm. And they speak a very unusual language that does not relate back to any part of Europe, and like it's got no basis from Europe. It just stands alone as a unique language.
1: Fascinating.
2: So perhaps the aliens and the English like the north of Spain for a holiday. I don't know.
1: I would check their pubes for crop circles.
0: That would have been in it for the probing. A lot of people go to Spain for that, alien or otherwise.
1: That's right.
0: It's very good.
1: Elizabeth, that's fascinating, and thank you.
0: Tatum has joined us.
1: Over to you, Tatum. What's your conspiracy theory?
3: G'day, how are you?
1: Very
0: great.
1: Well.
3: My conspiracy theory here is that Anne Hathaway, famous actress, is the same Anne Hathaway from way back when who was married to Shakespeare. And, get this, her husband, I think his name's Adam Shulman, is the reincarnation of Shakespeare. Now, if you look at pictures of them and you look at paintings of the two from way back when, there's an uncanny resemblance.
1: Well, because she's got the same name and she looks a bit like her. That's the science that I need.
0: Have we ever seen either of them wearing a ruff, the neck garment that they used to wear in those days?
1: Do you think that would be definitive proof for you,
0: Brendan? I'd like to see Anne Hathaway in a ruff.
1: If the new Anne Hathaway is spoken iambic pentameter, that might go some way to convince me.
0: Tatum, thank you.
1: I love it. Tatum, and thank you.
0: I was getting a bit worried that we hadn't heard from Rob. Rob from Melton has given us many great conspiracies. Alcatraz escapees were in Apollo 11.
1: Mm-hmm.
0: There was cloning, has been around since the 40s.
1: Was he also that pigeons were spies? Was that Rob?
0: No. And JFK was shot by his own chauffeur.
1: Right.
0: I was worried that something had happened to you, Rob, but you're here.
4: Yes, I am.
1: What you got for us today, Rob?
4: I've heard all the stuff that's already been put on. It's all over TikTok and all that stuff about the Rh negative blood.
0: Yeah, right.
4: But they say it's actually connected to the Anunnaki, not aliens. But anyway, what I'm going to talk about today is a double connection to the year 2012.
1: Mm-hmm.
4: All right. One, the Mayan calendar, how it ended in 2012 and everybody thought it was going to be a doomsday scenario. It was just an end of a cycle. It's just the end of the age of Pisces and the beginning of the age of Aquarius.
1: Right.
4: And the connection to 2012, Amanda, you being a former Beyond 2000
1: presenter.
4: Personality.
1: Yeah.
4: Right. Yeah. Have you ever heard of the term Project Looking Glass?
1: No. What's that?
4: Apparently, the elites created a contraption or a machine that can actually look into the past and look into the future, right?
1: Mm-hmm.
4: And apparently, they've looked into the past and they've actually confirmed that the crucifixion actually happened, right? But that's not the kicker. They've put a whole heap of different types of scenarios into this machine, right? For post-2012. It doesn't matter what scenario they come up with and put into the machine, the outcome is exactly the same after 2012.
1: What's that outcome?
4: It hasn't been disclosed.
0: Yeah.
4: But what my theory is that man's control over everything has come to an end.
1: And who's controlling us instead?
4: Well, it's gone back into the hands.

0: God.
1: Oh. Mm. Well, that sounds pretty reasonable, Rob. I'm happy with that.
2: I don't know how many people dispute the crucifixion.
1: Rob, thank you.
2: Rob, thank you. We like that you're a thinker.
1: I have no further questions, Rob.
2: Can I take my tinfoil hat off now? My head's itchy.
1: It's driving me crazy. Coming up, Instagram, if you'd like to play, jonesyandamanda.com.au.
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0: 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There are delays after an earlier crash on the Princess Freeway heading outbound after the Westgate Freeway. Delays are back to Millers Road. A breakdown in Parkville on Elliott Avenue heading west prior to Flemington Road with plenty of delays. A left-hand lane is closed and a truck rollover in Docklands on Barunturi Way heading south at the Westgate Freeway. Fernwood women are just strong. They're strong to the core. Join this May and get 2 weeks off Reformer Pilates. 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I'll check Melbourne's latest traffic again in 15 minutes.
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3: Hi, I'm Georgia Love. Police are involved in a standoff in Melbourne's West. A man has reportedly barricaded himself inside an Altona Meadows home, police having been negotiating for around 2 hours. Currajong Drive is shut down with a heavy emergency services presence in place. Police say there's no ongoing threat to the public, but are asking people to stay clear of the area. A crime scene remains in place in Glenroy after the latest firebombing in Melbourne. This time a butcher and grocery shop on Wheatsheaf Road set alight around 2:30 this morning. The owner of the building, Mira Lam, says it was deliberately lit but doesn't know why.
4: So somebody broke the lock, opened the door and whatever they did.
3: Three other shops on the same strip were also damaged in the blaze. Three cargo loads of jet fuel are heading to Australia from China. 600,000 barrels are on the way, expected to land later this month to double the national supply. The PM says he's also managed to secure 38,000 tonnes of fertiliser for our farmers. Albo saying our agriculture industry in Australia benefits the entire region.
5: We're an important food supplier, not just for domestic use. We are a food bowl for the region. That supply into Singapore, Brunei, into our neighbours to our north is so important going forward.
3: And if you're looking to make new friends, you might have to join a club or take up a new hobby. New research into Australia's loneliness epidemic showing shared experiences form the closest friendships, but that it can take up to 200 hours to form a bond. The data also showing volunteering does a ton to boost our own mental health and well-being.
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3: Hawthorn's 25-year stint of playing games in Launceston is coming to an end. The AFL has cut short the agreement between the Hawks and Tasmania. They'll play their final match in the Apple Isle next year before the Devils enter the comp in 2028. Brad Scott's defended Essendon's rebuild and has told Fox he's confident he has the backing of the board.
6: Our president was on the board when this strategy was put together, and our CEO was on the board when the strategy's put together, so they are all in on it.
3: And Melbourne Victory is on the hunt for a new coach after sacking Arthur Dyles. He's been shown the door after the A-League club's early finals exit. Former MacArthur coach Antti Mikulic, the early favourite to replace him.
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3: A couple more light showers about tonight, dropping to an overnight low of 9 degrees before another showery day tomorrow, top of 17, cloudy and 16 on Thursday. Right now in the city, it's 15 degrees. And we're giving you even more chances to win with Christian O'Connell's Snow Repeat Workday tomorrow. 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
9: We had so many requests for them to do it again.
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13: Jonesy's always knocking Amanda.
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13: Amanda always knocking Jonesy.
15: Just when we were participating in Tin Hat Tuesday.
16: That's very fatiguing. Old THT.
15: I was just saying, I'm completely exhausted.
16: You need a bit of THC to deal with THT.
15: WTF. I need to take a breather.
16: Can I just say?
15: Oh, mate, I'm just exhausted.
16: You started this.
15: I know.
16: This is your baby.
15: I know, but
16: you've become an acolyte to this.
15: I haven't, because I'm not a believer in this stuff.
16: Sure.
15: I

0: find it fascinating, but it's exhausting because all that anti-science stuff is
1: I know,
0: so
1: you wore the
0: antithesis
1: lab coat.
0: Of what I believe in.
1: Mm-hmm.
0: So interesting. But I did like the one we
1: got. I won't tell Dr. Carl that you're into this. He won't know.
0: I'm not into this. That's the thing. I'm not into this.
1: He'll be very disappointed.
0: I'm leaning into
1: Amanda,
0: this segment, but I'm not into this.
1: Okay.
0: But what's interesting is that, we got a call before, which I really enjoyed, actually, about David Attenborough, or David Attenborough, as he called him.
2: So I saw online today that David Attenborough is actually God, and that he got sick of people not appreciating nature, so he came here himself to show it all off and boast about it.
1: Right on, Attenborough.
0: Attenborough, which I think is an interesting lead into this story that I've seen. This is about Edinburgh Zoo.
1: Mm-hmm.
0: They've got a newborn capybara. Have you seen what a capybara is? Looks a bit like Glenn Powell, that actor.
1: Ah, yeah.
0: And a bit like a rockery. It's a bit wombatish. It's in South America. It's a bit wombatish, but it has a neck. Mm-hmm. A wombat with a neck is pretty much a capybara.
1: Okay.
0: But so they've had a new baby capybara born. The first in 18 years to be born in captivity. And the youngster is set to have its first health check in a few weeks, where they find out its sex and they'll choose a name.
1: Oh.
0: It doesn't happen straight away. But fans have already put forward one name. It's not Capybara McCapybara Face. It's David Attenborough.
1: Ah, of course.
0: B-A-R-A, Capybara, Attenborough, yep. Or Attenborough.
1: I get it.
0: Okay.
1: It's not as good as Attenborough.
0: No, but still, it's a capybara who could be named after David Attenborough. I think it's a lovely thing. The animal keeper said they're very proud of the capybara's parents. Do you want to know what their names are? The mum is Luna and the dad is Rodney.
1: Luna and Rodney.
0: Luna and Rodney have given birth to little David Attenborough.
1: Okay.
0: And we wish everyone well. Hope they're not on welfare.
1: I hope not either. The pup test is coming up a bit later on. Ring cameras. Have you got one at your home? Well, you want to come down to the Jonesy Amanda Arms for this particular pub test.
0: But coming up next, we've heard about Jesus turning water into wine. We heard it on the Tin Hat Tuesday. No, we didn't. Wait till you hear what's been turned into whiskey.
1: Instagram on its way as well. That's all coming up on Gold.

0: Gold, it's Jonesy and Amanda driving you home with Jam Nation this Tuesday, the 19th of May.
1: I've been reading about this man who decided to

0: create something called Gilpin Family Whiskey. Ooh. I guess his surname is Mr. Gilpin.
1: Yep.
0: Not his surname being Mr. Gilpin. My name is Jeffrey Mr. Gilpin. But he has made whiskey.
1: That's hard to make.
0: Is it?
1: Well,
0: are you a whiskey drinker?
1: I like Larry Emder's whiskey. He dropped some around in my house. That was nice.
0: The Emder whiskey.
1: Yeah, Ben Buckler. Yeah, it's not bad.
0: Yeah.
1: But he's right into it.
0: I've got a friend who was trying to cut down on her drinking, so she bought a bottle of really expensive whiskey and just sips it. And mm-hmm. she suggested I do the same.
1: You were going to do it.
0: I bought an expensive bottle of whiskey, took one sip, didn't like it, and then sculled a glass of wine. I like to gulp it.
1: Yeah,
0: and
1: right.
0: And you can't gulp whiskey.
1: Yeah, yeah.
0: And I have to put in so many mixes in it would defeat the purpose.
1: I toyed with making homebrew many years ago.
0: But not whiskey.
1: No, no, no. That's a different kettle of fish because you don't want to turn it into ethanol and go blind. Because that's what happens.
0: How do you not turn it into that?
1: Well, I don't know. That's why I don't make spirits.
0: Well, let me tell you what's happened
1: here. There's a fine line between methanol and ethanol. Actually, I don't think you can drink methanol. I shouldn't be making it. I think it's got to be ethanol. Do not take any whiskey tips off me.
0: No, or your friends in prison. So this British designer, James Gilpin, has created this. He has extracted sugar from the urine of people with uncontrolled diabetes.
1: Right.
0: I guess by uncontrolled, it means unprocessed.
1: Type 2.
0: Yeah. The method focuses, the method, you've got a lot of bad information today.
1: So my mum's a diabetic. Did you know that?
0: Do you drink her urine?
1: No.
0: The method focuses on harvesting glucose, which diabetics excrete
1: yep.
0: in high amounts when their blood sugar isn't properly regulated. So he collects it, purifies it.
1: Mm-hmm.
0: This is a nice touch. The urine is collected often from elderly volunteers, the first of which was his grandmother.
1: Oh, yay.
0: He purifies it to drinking water standards using techniques similar to water treatment. Takes out the sugar, fermentation, distillation and blending. It's not for commercial sale. Mm-hmm. He just wanted to see if it could be done. And as he said, the project was a conceptual piece to spark discussion about medical waste. I don't want to discuss medical waste when I'm drinking whiskey. Medical waste, aging, and biotechnology. So forget grandfather port. You're going to your grandma's urinated whiskey.
1: You know who's up for it?
0: Who?
1: Bear Grylls.
0: Bear Grylls is in there. Chug-a-luggin.
1: Actually, no need to distill it. I'll take it.
0: Who else has a grandmother?
1: Take it straight from the source. The pub test is coming.
0: Bear Grylls is going, you drink urine once on a TV show.
1: Ring cameras. Have you got a ring camera at home?
0: Do I? I think I do. Is this where people ring and I can see their face at
1: yeah.
0: the door? Yes, it,
1: yeah,
0: I do
1: yeah,
0: have
1: but,
0: one.
1: But they were a saviour, but now they're the devil.
0: Are they?
1: We'll put it to the pub test. That's coming up on Gold.
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3: 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The ride delays after an earlier crash on the Princess Freeway heading outbound after the Westgate Freeway. That crash is now cleared, but those delays continue back to Millers Road, a crash in Roxborough Park on Somerton Road heading west at Pasco Vale Road, and a breakdown in Parkville on Elliott Avenue. It's affecting westbound traffic prior to Flemington Road. 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I'll check Melbourne's latest traffic again in 15 minutes.
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0: Gold, it's Jonesy and Amanda driving you home with Whitesnake. It's time to get on down to the Jonesy and Amanda Arms for the pub test today.
1: The pub test. Pub test.
2: Does not pass the pub test.
3: Pub test.
4: Pub test.
5: Does it pass the pub test?
6: Pub test.
4: Yeah, the pub test.
7: Doesn't pass the sniff test.
8: Stop it. It's not helpful.
9: Whiskey, anyone?
0: Ring cameras. Do they pass the pub test?
9: I saw something where this man posted a picture of himself, vision of himself, tripping over and his pants falling down. It doesn't look like a setup. But he is saying, am I the only one who thinks ring cameras, surveillance contraptions have invaded our privacy? We can't have your pants fall down and trip over a sidewalk in privacy. Mm-hmm. I think what's happened here is he's the neighbour, maybe.
0: Yeah.
9: This is what ring cameras do. They are surveillance. They see the front of your house. They see you walking past. They see you spewing in someone's front yard. They see you doing all of that. And that goes up to the cloud somewhere. I mean, they have it on their own recording device.
0: Yeah. Yeah.
9: But can you control the imagery yourself?
0: Do you remember that one, the lady, she's at the wrong house.
9: Oh, yeah.
0: She thought she was going to assist her. And she's up on the thing going, hello, help me.
9: Chucking a big rough head.
0: No, because she's doing the fly.
9: Help me.
0: And she's doing the face at the camera. And then the dude comes out and says, and she goes, oh, my God, this isn't my sister's house. That's very funny. But I think a lot of people are setting up stuff now. But the other overreaching story about this is the privacy. So I've got a little camera at my place, but it's old school hardwired.
9: Meaning the information isn't stored?
0: Yeah, it just goes into my house. But the
9: ring. You're the only one who can see it, is what you mean.
0: Yeah, the ring.

0: goes through the Wi-Fi and, as you say, up into the cloud. Anyone can see that.
1: Well, not only that, but how do you feel being filmed in someone else's camera? Like, you know, someone comes to the door, mm-hmm. your door, fair enough, maybe. But if you're walking past, all that kind of stuff. Someone here is saying, I regard the outside world as a place where your privacy isn't a right. I accept that people are legally allowed to film anyone. What about this person? This is one of the comments. I don't mind the ones on the front doors pointed to the street. I have no expectation of privacy in public. But my next door neighbour has a Ring camera on a door at the side of their garage that's pointed at my house.
0: Oh.
1: It can detect whenever I walk into my own backyard. But
0: that would
1: be public
0: property. It's only if it rings the bell. That makes no sense.
1: No, these might be activated by motion sensors.
0: Well, a mate of mine's got one. It was very handy. You know how Australia Post, they knock on the grass to see if you're home. The guy rang the bell and was about to bugger off. And he went, no, hang on, mate. Put it on the thing. Put it on the stoop. It's fine. He was at work. So that's pretty handy.
1: There are some here that say if you own a modern cell phone, every moment of your life is being monitored. So where are you going to draw the line? Just accept it. And someone else is saying here, use the peephole in your front door. People who need people.
0: Okay.
1: So how do you feel about it? Ring cameras, is that what we call them?
0: Ring doorbell cameras.
1: Do they pass the pub test?
0: 1355-22 is our number. Your calls are coming up on Gold.
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0: 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A breakdown in Parkville on Elliott Avenue heading west prior to Flemington Road has the left-hand lane closed with speeds at 40. We've got a truck rollover in Docklands on Wurundjeri Way heading south at the Westgate Freeway with one lane closed and a crash in Frankston on Wells Road at Overton Road, delays in both directions. Anytime Fitness are celebrating their 18th birthday, so it's time to hit the club. 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I'll check Melbourne's latest traffic again in 15 minutes.
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3: Right on. Instagram is here. Would you like to play? 1355-22 is our number. There is $2,000 for you. That's coming up right after John Farnham on Gold.

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0: 10 questions, 60 seconds on the clock. You can pass if you don't know an answer. We'll come back to that question if time permits. Get all the questions right, you win $1,000.
3: You can make it $2,000 by answering a bonus question, but here's the jeopardy. It's double or nothing.
0: Already we have given away $2,000 today alone. Aaron is in Elderslie.

0: Hello, Aaron.
1: G'day, how you going?
0: Good.
2: Let's see what we can do for you, Aaron. You're feeling smart and all of that stuff and that?
1: Oh, we're going to give it our best shot.
2: Of course you are.
0: When you say we, are you just talking about yourself or you as the royal we?
1: No, I'm on myself, but I've got my missus here, so she's going to rouse on me if I get this wrong.
2: Okay. Let's see how we go. We've got 10 questions, 60
0: seconds. You don't
2: need
0: Google. She knows everything.
2: If you're not sure, say pass, because we might have time to come back.
1: All right.
2: Is your wife ready to go?
1: We're ready.
2: Okay.
0: Can we hear from your wife just before we start?
2: What's her name?
1: Oh, yeah. Her name's Kayla.
2: Hi, Kayla.
1: Say hi.
3: Hi.
2: Okay. Get ready with a big poking device.
0: Aaron, are you doing a voice?
2: Is there a wife, Aaron?
0: Is there a wife?
1: No, that's the rumor.
2: Okay.
0: Okay, here we go.
2: Let's see how we go. Here we go. You ready to start? We've got 60 seconds. We've got 10 questions. Question number one. How many legs does a spider have?
1: Eight.
2: Question two. Shampoo is used to wash what?
1: Hair.
2: Question three. In science, what's the opposite of matter?
1: Oh, pass.
2: Question four. Marcona is a brand of what?
1: Marcona.
2: Marcona.
1: Oh, coffee.
2: Question five. Finish this. Romeo, Romeo, wherefore art thou?
1: Romeo.
2: Question six. Spare is the name of which royal's memoir?
1: What was that, sorry?
2: Spare is the name of which royal's memoir?
1: Spare, pass.
2: Question seven. What colour is an aeroplane's black box?
1: Black.
2: Oh, it's orange. It's famously orange, invented in Australia.
1: It's orange.
2: Poo. The opposite of matter is antimatter, and Spare is the book that Prince Harry has written.
0: No pipe in. No pipe in for the wife there.
1: No. You don't have much to say now, anyway.
0: Right. Nothing to say.
2: Aaron, thank you for taking part.
0: Because usually when you're on the phone.
1: Thanks for having me.
0: Thanks, Aaron. Usually when you're on the phone, the wife always does the pipe in.
2: I love the stereotypes you come up with. The pipe in.
0: If I'm on the phone talking.
2: The smart person has to shore up
0: our
2: future.
0: No, you're always tell him about the thing. There's always the pipe in. Coming up next, Instagram, by the way, if you'd like to play, josieandamanda.com.au.
2: But next, your calls. What do you think of the Ring camera? We've put it to the pub test.
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6: 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There's a breakdown in Parkville on Elliott Avenue affecting westbound traffic prior to Flemington Road. The left-hand lane is closed with speeds at 40. Still got a truck rollover in Docklands on Wurundjeri Way affecting southbound traffic at the Westgate Freeway. The left-hand lane is closed. And a crash in Frankston on Wells Road at Overton Road, there are delays in both directions. Most of us take sight for granted. Your donation to Guide Dogs Victoria helps those who can't. 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I'll check Melbourne's latest traffic again in 15 minutes.
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7: Hi, I'm Rana Hussain. Qualifying for the French Tennis Open got underway overnight with Aussie Taylor Preston losing her opening match. Madison Inglis, Priscilla Hons, Storm Hunter and Talia Kokkonen are all in action tonight, aiming for a spot in the main draw. Meanwhile, Daria Kasatkina has won her opening round match at the Strasbourg Open. The women's surfers won't be hitting the water today at the New Zealand Pro with another lay day called. Molly Picklum and Tyler Ryder both in the quarterfinals. And Aussie basketballer Alana Smith was in action for the Dallas Wings today in their WNBA clash against the Washington Mystics.
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0: three doors down here without you. Let's get on down to the Jonesy Demander Arms. It's been a big week for the pub test.
1: The pub test doesn't pass the sniff test.
2: Stop it. It's not helpful.
3: Does three doors down have a ring mirror? Not a ring mirror. What have we got? A ring camera.
0: Okay, I see what you're doing there.
3: Words that didn't make any sense.
0: They made no sense. I'm going to refuse your service. You've got to have to leave. That's what we're talking about. Ring cameras, do they pass the pub test? I got to admit, my favourite one is that lady. She thinks she's going to a sister's house, and her sister lives in one of those communities where all the houses look the same, so it's an easy mistake. And she comes up and does her adaptation.
3: She leans right into the camera.
0: And it looks like the movie The Fly. Yeah. And she's going, well, this is her.
4: Help me! Help me!
5: Hello.
6: Hi. Am I in the wrong house?
5: I think so, yes, ma'am.
6: Oh, oh my God!
0: She goes up the street just laughing.
3: My favourite one, and I'll explain to you what you're about to hear. These two women, the doorbell has captured them coming home drunk, and they're looking at a little bird up in the gutter system. And they're calling to the bird. They start laughing. One of them farts and then falls over and smashes head into the garage door. Have a listen.

0: Rabies, mama.
1: That's what the ring mirrors
2: just,
1: are for.
2: If you're feeling down, just watch those two videos.
1: The ring cameras.
2: There's no setup.
1: It all.
2: It's real.
1: But how do you feel about your privacy being invaded? This person here says, "I realise when I'm on public property, that's okay." But they've said there's a ring camera that's pointed towards their garage that captures them coming and going.
2: I didn't know you could do that. I thought
1: maybe it's motion activated.
2: Well, I thought they were just activated by ringing the bell.
1: Well, how do you feel about them? Let's put them to the pub test. Ring cameras. Do they pass the pub test?
3: We need these cameras at the front door now, especially when you get deliveries, because in our area we're starting to get our parcels knocked off. So it's a big must in our area. And also if we have security cameras, you can't have them outside your area pointing at other people's houses. It's not allowed.
4: Ring cameras will, with most modern apartment buildings, even the door stations at the front door with the cameras on them are recording 24/7. So where is the privacy these days?
5: I don't know. I mean, I'm dead on the fence. I think a little bit invasion of privacy and a little bit good to catch dodgy people. If they're used wisely, they're okay.
6: I think they're fantastic because we get a lot of people stealing parcels in our area, so we can keep an eye on it.
7: They absolutely pass the pub test. I work for a family violence agency. We install them to support women to save lives. In Victoria, we actually have quite strict legislation around where they can point at as well. So they would not be professionally installed to look at somebody's side fence.
1: That's a brilliant use.
2: Don't say if you were neighbourinos with Sydney Sweeney and she wanted to come around and borrow a cup of.
1: Well, what if you separated and you wanted having a gentleman caller and your husband goes through it or whatever?
2: Or what if you come home from a big night?
1: And I'm looking at the birds that are nesting, and then this happens.
0: Mama, take care of those babies, Mama.
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10: 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There's a breakdown in Parkville on Elliott Avenue heading west prior to Flemington Road. Three lanes are closed and speeds are at 40. A truck rollover in Docklands on Wurundjeri Way affecting southbound traffic at the Westgate Freeway with the left-hand lane out of action. And we've got emergency works in Hawthorne on Riversdale Road heading east at Auburn Road. The left-hand lane is closed and the Hume Freeway is slowing outbound from the Ring Road past O'Hearns Road. Try Daniel's famously good donuts like Dubai-style chalk. Well, delicious mouth-watering Daniel's donuts are now only as far as your nearest 7-Eleven. I'll check Melbourne's latest traffic again in 15 minutes.
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13: Good evening, I'm Georgia Love. A large truck has rolled at one of Melbourne's busiest intersections, causing traffic chaos. The tanker toppled, turning on Wurundjeri Way in front of the South Wharf DFO just minutes after it picked up a tank full of powdered cement and diesel this afternoon. Thankfully, no one was hurt, but it'll be a huge effort to safely right the truck and have the road cleared. A shopping strip in Glenroy has again become victim to Melbourne's gangland wars, firebombed for the sixth time. Masked men broke into the Wheatsheaf Road deli and lit a fire inside in the early hours of this morning. The blaze also badly damaging two neighbouring shops. A tobacco store and barber shop in the same arcade have also been targeted by arsonists in recent months. A Melbourne psychiatrist has come under fire for refusing new patients who don't consent to AI note-taking of their conversations. Would-be patients of Dr. Helmata Ranja outing the Richmond-based psych for reportedly making them sign an AI consent form or, quote, arrange to see a different service provider. Use of AI has raised concern about security of the data and whether it's being used by tech companies. Despite this, 2 in 5 Aussie GPs choose to use it. And the PM's been trolled on social media over the government's tax changes. Small businesses across the country have been posting AI photos of Anthony Albanese with memes welcoming him as their silent partner, who'll now take 47% of their business. But the PM's played it down, saying that's not how it works.
14: I think some of them are very flattering and I thank them for picking very nice photos of me. Our policies are very clear. When it comes to capital gains tax, what we are simply doing is returning the system to what was there before.
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0: Hawthorn heads have admitted they didn't want their partnership with Tasmania to end. The AFL's pulling the pin on the 25-year deal for the Hawks to play home games in Launceston after next year, ahead of the Devils joining the comp in 2028. Club president Andy Gower's admitting the breakup's been one-sided.
1: We've got a long and proud history of playing good football down there and bringing a lot of tourism to the state. And look, we put up what we felt were strong and rational arguments for us to continue to play some games down there. We're open to what that looked like.
0: And Joe Ingles is returning to the NBL. The Olympic bronze medalist signing a two-year deal with Melbourne United. The 38-year-old ended his 12-year NBA career earlier this month.
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0: Couple of showers about tonight, an overnight low of 9 degrees before another showery top of 17 tomorrow, cloudy and 16 Thursday. Right now in the city it's 14 degrees. And we're giving you even more chances to win with Christian O'Connell's Snow Repeat Workday tomorrow. 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
6: Welcome to the Christian O'Connell Show. On today's show, wrong person story after I accidentally sent the wrong person cash. Good for them, not great for me. All that and the time wasters on today's show.

0: Christian O'Connell's show. I need to tell you what I accidentally did the other day. Daughter called and said, can you transfer some money right now? I need $40. I can't get hold of mum. So I was like, yeah, sure. By the way, she had got hold of her mum. Her mum had said no.
1: Oh, no.
0: They didn't know how to play me. I was like, sure. My wife said later on, didn't you even check what it was for? No, not really. Just thank her, Dad. Yeah, okay, I'll do what I'm told. Yeah. Anyway, I was rushing to do this task. I sent it to my friend, Alan, by mistake.
1: Oh,
0: and as

0: And he's got the receipt. Went, God damn it, I transferred my friend Alan a random $40. So I messaged my friend Al, going, Al, don't be alarmed. I've accidentally sent you $40. And I didn't say, can I have it back? Because it looks a bit sad. But at the same time, you'd like to think he is going to transfer it back. He hasn't replied. But I've seen it. It's been read. He's spending that money. Like Brewster's, $40.
1: You'll never see that man again.
0: I'm never seeing it again. So anyway, today I'm looking for your stories of the wrong person. Oh. This happens a lot. You ever sometimes been gossiping about somebody and somehow you accidentally send them a message? Or,
1: oh, yes. Oh, my God.
0: It's my biggest fear.
1: Yes. Oh. Yeah, yeah.
0: It's so easy now. You could send a message to the wrong WhatsApp group, send a text to somebody, the wrong person on an email chain. I remember years ago we had this pain in the ass listener who was just a nightmare and he'd won a drill. Obviously, back in the UK, I was famous for giving away very big prizes. Anyway, barely a show went by. And we said, look, it's standard T's and C's. You'll get it in the next 4 to 6 weeks. Three or four times a show, he go, have you sent the drill? And we're like, we don't do the show in a warehouse. We don't have all the prizes. It'll be there in the next 4 to 6 weeks. Anyway, every show, and my producer then sent an email to the whole station saying this, and then strong language, like lots of strong swear words. It's a pain in the backside. Just to let you know, it's his name. He's calling throughout the day. He'd accidentally CC'd the guy.
2: Oh, no.
1: Not a listener as well.
0: Yeah.
1: Oh, my God.
0: He threatened to go to the newspapers. They had to pay him a couple of thousand.
2: Oh, seriously?
0: Wow. Did you be quiet? I still have that email framed. The language is appalling. I realised, because I was reading it, went, oh, my God, Rocky. I said, you've CC'd that guy. He's crazy.
2: No.
0: This is going to make us. He's got us. What have you done? He's like, no. You know, you can't unsend emails.
1: Yeah, you can't.
0: Why not?
1: Yes, you need that.
0: We need that undo thing.
1: Yeah.
0: Just like an hour or something.
1: Yeah.
0: It's like it should be in a holding pen.
1: Yeah. In escrow. Yeah.
0: All right. So, Alex, you had a story the other day about someone who definitely put the wrong message in the wrong group chat.
3: A parent in our school WhatsApp group sent 7 messages between the hours of midnight and about 12:45 a.m.
0: Oh, no.
3: The next morning, we get this message saying, apologies for those messages sent.
0: Don't you love those messages? They actually make you feel good. They're all a retraction.
3: Like they were all deleted. So it was like delete, delete, delete, delete. So we don't know what they were.
0: You've got to hope someone took screenshots. If you ever see one of those, you've got to take a screenshot immediately.
3: Yeah. And then another parent went, happens, wink emoji.
0: Yeah.
1: It does happen.
0: Midnight till one. It does. Shenanigans do happen.
3: So I've had so many people come to me saying, what's happened?
0: Did you see them? Dolly Parton has a song about this. It's all wrong, but it's all right. Okay, text in 0475 031043 is the text number. Wrong person.
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6: 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We have 3 lanes closed on Wurundjeri Way following a truck rollover in the Docklands southbound at the Westgate Freeway, and a crash in Flemington Epsom Road at the Racecourse Road roundabout with delays in both directions through there. Monash Freeway is easing up. There are, however, delays from Toorak Road to High Street, then from Wellington Road to Belgrave Helen Road. 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I'll check Melbourne's latest traffic again in 15 minutes.
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0: Christian O'Connell Show. All right, wrong person then. We're looking for your stories. Christian, I was 16, planning to sneak out the house, go to a party. I texted my friend the lie we would have to tell my mama and the plan of attack. Accidentally sent it to mum.
1: Oh, no.
0: Got grounded for a month. Yeah. Was not good. Oh. Was not good. That's such a long time when you're 16.
2: And it's not the act, it's the cover-up. It's like Watergate. Yes. It's trying to
0: you
2: lie
0: sound like
2: it.
0: A parent. My brother sent a text to his boss that was meant for his girlfriend saying, please don't mull up the drugs till I get home.
1: Oh.
0: Now, you're probably wondering, what does that mean? I just Googled that, and now wondering that someone's going to get pinked. There's human resources here. Christian's looking for drugs? You want to find out what that means? You do it on your own Google searches. Okay. I remember last year, a friend of mine, he'd obviously been having a bluey with his wife, Zoe. I don't know how he'd come to send me the message he meant for his wife, Zoe. But of course, I took a screenshot immediately. Barely a week goes by, I don't send it to him. So I get a message that was obviously meant for Zoe. Zoe, 3 exclamation points. Please leave me alone. I'm in the garage. And then a sad face.
2: Oh. What a harrowing image.
0: And then an hour later, oh, God, sorry, the wrong person. And the worst kind, the wrong person.
3: Oh, we've all been there.
0: Ah, Zoe, please leave me alone. I'm in the garage. And then a sad face. I was like, oh, now I know where your place is to hide from Zoe. Oh. Go in the garage. We all need a place like that when it just gets a bit too much.

0: It's like a boy hiding under the bed. All right, your story's then about sending it to the wrong person. Mel, welcome to the show. Did you send something to an annoying customer by mistake?
1: Oh, I did. I was previously an account manager. And I had quite a few builders that I looked after. I was trying to finalise a job with this estimator who was a younger guy. And I just could not get the information out of him that I needed and that he was needing to give me. And I had emailed a few colleagues, you know, saying, I'm just trying to get this job over the line. This guy's such a D-head and I don't know what the heck I'm going to do, but he just is not giving me the answers. Sent the email and then went, oh, no.
0: Yeah, it's literally ice blood immediately, isn't it?
1: Oh, no. And then I ran into my sales manager and I said, you'd never guess what I just did. And she said, what happened? And I was the whole, oh, no. Quickly picked up the phone, called him up and said, hey, look, really sorry. That wasn't meant for you.
0: But you both know it so was, D-head.
2: Yeah.
0: You're better on just doubling down. Just checking sure you've read it. I stand by that. It's a new thing we're doing now. We're just calling out D-heads.
1: It was all okay, but it was one of those definite cringe in your... Oh, what have I just done?
0: Mel, thank you very much for your story, mate.
1: Thank you.
0: Kylie, welcome to the show. So what's your story? Wrong person.
3: So this was a few years ago, and it wasn't me, but it was my ex-sister-in-law. She sent a text by mistake to my mum, which is her mother-in-law, that was supposed to go to my brother, her husband, completely bagging out my mother.
0: I'm now going ice face.
3: Yeah, it was hilarious.
0: That's worse than a customer. Hilarious. I'm sorry, yes. Mother-in-law.
2: No.
0: No wonder now it's all an ex situation.
3: Yes, 100%. It was the best day of my life. It was hilarious. And still to this day, we talk about it.
0: Of course you do.
3: They
0: become like legendary folk stories, don't they, in families, those things.
3: It really is.
0: And there's no wrong person.
3: And then my mum sent a text message back going, I don't think this was for me.
2: You can never recover
3: from that.
2: You
3: have to divorce. After that.
0: Yes. All right. Kylie, incredible story. Thank you very much for sharing.
3: No worries, team. Thanks.
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5: 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Got ourselves a crash at the moment on the Deer Park bypass outbound after the Ring Road. Got a truck roll over two in Docklands. That's on Wurundjeri Way southbound at the Westgate Freeway. Three lanes are currently closed there. Also a crash in Flemington on Epsom Road at the Racecourse Road roundabout. Delays both ways for that one. 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I'll check Melbourne's latest traffic again in 15 minutes.
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0: Christian O'Connell Show. So this weekend, my wife and I, all we've done is sort stuff out and we are downsizing. You've got to work out what are we keeping and then what are we selling on Facebook Marketplace. Anyway, we sold quite a lot of stuff, right? It's all good, but there are two things I need to talk about. My wife put on a set of my golf clubs, okay? Oh, I'm retired.
1: Oh, wow.
0: Golf was a cruel maiden to me and I am retired.
2: That was a short career.
0: It's real short. Isn't it? Now, I said to my wife as a joke, because she was like, you know, it's on my account, so, you know, what would I put here? And I'd say, well, you know, they're a full set there. There's two Callaway drivers, so this, it's actually, this is in good condition, just painfully badly used, maybe. But I said as a joke, I went, yeah, make sure you mention they're right-handed clubs.
1: Right.
0: Anyway, 10 minutes later, she obviously listed them as right-handed golf clubs. I just hear this, Chris! Someone's DM me going, I don't, there's no such thing. There's no such thing as right-handed golf clubs. It's like a right-handed mattress. You just, it's a stick. You don't go looking in nature for left-handed sticks. So anyway, then someone said, I didn't realise, I just presumed she'd know to put them on for a couple of $100. Mm. $40.
2: No!
1: Oh, no!
0: Get this.
1: That's not even a lie.
0: A man DM'd her going, does your husband know you're...
1: Oh,
0: he's selling these, and for this amount of money.
2: It sounds like a bit of difference.

0: Or say,
1: yeah.
2: You want to stick it in somebody else.
3: I'll sell you sticks, you toe rack. 40 bucks. Callaway's included.
0: Boy, that is criminal.
2: Oh, my word. Wow. There was a golf pro within 10 minutes. I saw him come. It was like it was Nambo. He literally, you know, when you're in that mood where you slam the brakes on and he sort of shake. He couldn't believe it was his buy of the year.
0: 40.
2: Then we had a look at his profile. Guess what he does? He's got business selling golf clubs.
0: Oh, no. He's going to make a monster.
2: He's making a killing today.
3: And now we need to talk about this. Now, I need to tell you about something. I'm going to just present the cold hard facts and not show any bias in this. I will throw myself to the mercy of this court of you three, okay? I ask for a fair trial. If I was a biased person, I would say what's happened to me is daylight robbery by my wife. My wife decided to sell the Christmas present I got her last year.
1: Oh,
3: a Theragun.
1: Ouch.
3: A Theragun.
4: Uh-huh. Theragun.
3: Nice bit of equipment. You know, that's a Theragun. She sells it, right? $300.
4: Oh, done pretty well there.
3: Surely the money should go to me because I brought the gift.
0: What's your...
3: What do we think?
1: No, absolutely not.
3: What?
0: There's no world. I do not recognize it.
3: The jurisdiction of this court.
0: Okay, you're both in the wrong, but you're more in the wrong.
3: What?
0: She shouldn't be selling
3: you. I'm an innocent man. I buy a lady a Theragun. She
1: yeah, but it's
3: sells
1: hers.
3: It.
1: It's hers to sell.
3: She's got nothing.
1: No, it's hers to sell. No.
3: Give that back to me.
0: No, you don't give money back to the gift giver. That's mental.
3: Wow.
1: I think you're just bitter over the clubs.
3: What? I said to her, hey, well, what's happening to that money?
0: No.
3: She goes, and then she just looks at me right in the eye. Doesn't even blink. It's my gift, so it's my money.
1: Exactly. She's 100% right.
3: I don't know about you guys, but I was on the ropes now. Yeah. She's a former lawyer. I'm representing myself in court. I don't know. I've got rights. Where's my Vegemite?
4: There's no legal precedent here. This is uncharted waters.
0: No, Alex is right. There is precedent.
3: I've given money to Myers. And so I should get the money back.
1: You relinquished rights to it in handing it over to Sarah.
0: Exactly.
1: So that's the end of your association.
3: This is a question of morals.
0: It is very poor form for her to sell your Christmas
3: making
0: present.
3: Money
0: that isn't great.
3: Making money off a gift.
1: Maybe says more about Christian's taste.
3: She asked for the Theragun, Patsy.
1: Oh, she asked?
3: Yes.
1: Okay. Still makes it hers.
0: It's still her money, but she shouldn't be flogging it on Marketplace.
4: Maybe you split it.
0: No, it's her money.
3: I felt like I should have that money to go towards buying her a new gift, but it'll probably be on Marketplace next year.
0: No, you don't want to give a lift. You just want to loan stuff to Sarah.
3: Yeah, well, that's the way it works. In fact, most times at Christmases and birthdays, two wives, you are loaning it to them.
0: Right, okay,
3: and then it gets returned to the shop.
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7: 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Got ourselves a crash at the moment on the Deer Park bypass outbound after the Ring Road. Got a truck roll over two in Docklands. That's on Wurundjeri Way, southbound at the Westgate Freeway. Three lanes are currently closed there. Also a crash in Flemington on Epsom Road at the Racecourse Road roundabout. Delays both ways for that one. 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I'll check Melbourne's latest traffic again in 15 minutes.
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0: Christian O'Connell's show. Today's Time Waster. Today is Thank a Tradie Day.
1: Thank you, tradies.
0: Thank you, tradies. We're looking for your tradie songs.
1: Mm-hmm.
0: Our first top five highest earning tradies. What do we think's at number one?
1: Sparkies.
0: Yes, Sparkies at number one.
2: I would have said plumbers.
0: Number two, Pats.
3: Chippies.
0: Carpenters. Number five.
1: What else is there?
0: And number four, riggers.
2: Okay.
0: Is that the people that rig the scaffolding? They're rigging it?
3: Yeah.
2: Or that work on the oil riggers.
0: And then at number three, boilermakers.
1: Now, what is that?
0: Well, they make boilers.
1: What's a boiler? That can't be right. What's a boiler?
0: And they work on heat your water up. Heat your water up. You know, they're installed in those.
1: Is that what that is? Yeah. I got a lot to learn.
0: Yeah. All right, then, tradie songs, what are they listening to with that radio at full blast? You ever heard a tradie listening quietly? They just crank it up to the top, don't they?
1: Yeah.
0: And then probably break that knob. All right, they love listening to John Farnham.
1: Yeah.
0: That's right, you're the vice.
1: Oh, very good. Gold.
0: And if, you know, tradies, I know, the tools that you and I all use, you know, love to get on the tools at the weekend, you know. Hungry like DeWalt. If you know, you know, you love getting on the tools, get the old DeWalt out.
1: Silver Plus.
0: Smoko on the water.
1: Gold.
0: And this is just confusing me, but I'll go with it anyway. Tainted glove. You know, sometimes they might, you know, a plasterer might have his gloves on, keep his hands fresh.
2: I don't think a plasterer wears gloves.
0: I would if I was doing it. Oh, my hands get all dry.
2: Oh, my manicure.
0: Oh, my, when I'm folding up my wet cardboard later. I've done a glove or something, Sarah. All right, Ria, what are those tradies listening to?
1: Stevie Wonder was a great tradie.
0: Stevie Wonder, was it?
1: Yeah. He's living for the chippy.
0: No, he's not. Bronze.
1: Little Richard. He drove a Hilux.

0: It was a Fruity Uti.
1: Oh, Gold Plus. Gold Plus, very good. Yeah. Fruity Uti's great.
0: Kylie Minogue's doing the smoker motion.
1: Silver.
0: And hey, Bricky, you're so fine. You're so fine. You've got my mind. Hey, Bricky. Hey, Bricky.
1: I love it. It's an instant hit. Banger. All right, today we're looking for your tradie songs. Smokomo. Smokomo. Andrew, very good. Sure. If I could turn up on time. It's me hard to beat that one. Ross Edmonds, that's very good. She's a Makita instead of Maneater.
0: Silver.
1: Live a Makita Loca.
0: Gold.
1: All the single tradies.
0: Gold.
1: All the single tradies should be a feature. Milwaukee like an Egyptian.
0: Silver plus.
1: Getting jiggy saw with it.
0: That's silver.
1: Plaster of puppets.
0: Bronze.
1: Walk like an electrician.
0: Gold.
1: All right, who's the winner today, Rio?
0: If I could turn up on time, Ross.
1: Congratulations.
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22: Good evening, I'm Georgia Love. A five-hour siege in Melbourne's West has ended with the dramatic arrest of a man taken away in an ambulance. He holed himself up in the garage of an Altona Meadows home around lunchtime, reportedly armed with a crossbow and knife. Heavily armed tactical police and the Bearcat called in, eventually smoking the man out with capsicum spray just before 6 p.m. A Glenroy butcher and grocer has been significantly damaged by fire, the latest in a string of arson attacks targeting shops on Wheatsheaf Road. CCTV shows a number of masked men entering the deli around 2:30 a.m. shortly before fire breaks out, also damaging two neighbouring shops. It's the sixth time the shopping strip has been targeted by arsonists. Well, a would-be footy thief has been taken down by fellow Pies fans at Collingwood's training session. Scott Pendlebury was signing limited edition Sharon footies branded for his upcoming 433rd game when one fan grabbed one and tried to run. But he didn't get far before other fans took him down in a citizen's arrest before security stepped in and stopped him, also retrieving the celebratory memorabilia. Pendles plays the record-breaking game this Saturday against West Coast. And the Bureau of Meteorology's chief exec has quit just months after the agency launched a new $96 million website to fierce criticism. The redesign slammed by users, saying it's too hard to find information, which could be disastrous in emergency situations. Acting CEO Peter Stone is tipped to leave at the start of next year after more than 9 years working with the Bureau.
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22: Sam Mitchell feels like he's being kicked out of home with the news the AFL's pulled the pin on Hawthorn's Tassie deal. The Hawks have played home games in Launceston since 2001, but the partnership will end next year ahead of the Devils' entry into the comp in 2028. Coach and former player Sam Mitchell not shying away from his feelings about it.
23: I'm obviously disappointed. I've been going there since early 2000s and, you know, the people at the coffee shop, in the hotels, and it feels like we're sort of being kicked out of a home.
22: And the AFL tribunal will decide whether to accept Essendon's challenge against Xavier Dursma's sanction for rough conduct. He was slapped with a $2,000 fine for the tackle on Fremantle's Isaiah Dudley just before half-time in Sunday's clash. The challenge has been made via written submission, the tribunal to give its decision tomorrow.
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22: Could see a couple more showers about tonight, dropping to an overnight low of 9 degrees before another showery top of 17 tomorrow, cloudy and 16 on Thursday. Right now in the city, it's 14 degrees. And we're giving you even more chances to win with Christian O'Connell's Snow Repeat Workday tomorrow. 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
1: My other daughter called, said, can you transfer some money? I need $40. 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He hasn't replied. 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

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Christian O'Connell's Snow Repeat Workday to the USA. 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

0: Life feels better with gold. 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
1: 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My wife came, went, we're going to need to empty it, Chris. And I literally had what I can only describe as an adult tantrum.
0: No! Got a real good feeling. To the moment you get home with Jonesy and Amanda.
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0: Christian O'Connell's show. I need to tell you what I accidentally did the other day. Daughter called and said, can you transfer some money right now? I need $40. I can't get hold of mum. So I was like, yeah, sure. By the way, she had got hold of her mum. Her mum had said no.
1: Oh, no.
0: They didn't know how to play me. I was like, sure. My wife said later on, didn't you even check what it was for?
2: No, not really. Just thank you, Dad. Yeah, okay, I'll do what I'm told, yeah.
0: Anyway, I was rushing to do this task. I sent it to my friend Alan by mistake. As I got the receipt, I went, God damn it, I transferred my friend Alan a random $40. This is 2 days ago, right? So I messaged my friend Al, going, Al, don't be alarmed. I've accidentally sent you $40. And I didn't say, can I have it back? Because it looks a bit sad. But at the same time, you'd like to think he is going to transfer it back. He hasn't replied. But I've seen it. It's been red. He's spending that money. Like Brewster's, $40.
3: You'll never see that man again.
0: I'm never seeing it again. So anyway, today I'm looking for your stories of the wrong person. Oh. This happens a lot. You ever sometimes been gossiping about somebody and somehow you accidentally send them a message?
3: Oh, yes. Oh, my God.
0: It's my biggest fear.
3: Yes. Oh. Yeah, yeah.
0: So today I'm looking for your stories of wrong person. It's so easy now. You could send a message to the wrong WhatsApp group, send a text to somebody, the wrong person on an email chain. I remember years ago we had this pain in the ass listener who was just a nightmare and he'd won a drill. Obviously, back in the UK, I was famous for giving away very big prizes. Anyway, barely a show went by. And we said, look, it's standard T's and C's. You'll get it in the next 4 to 6 weeks. 3 or 4 times a show, he go, have you sent the drill? And we're like, we don't do the show in a warehouse. We don't have all the prizes. It'll be there in the next 4 to 6 weeks. Anyway, every show, and my producer then sent an email to the whole station saying this, and then strong language, like lots of strong swear words. It's a pain in the backside. Just to let you know, it's his name. He's calling throughout the day. He'd accidentally CC'd the guy.
1: Oh, no.
3: Not a listener as well. Yeah. Oh, my God.
0: He threatened to go to the newspapers. They had to pay him a couple of thousand.
1: Oh, seriously?
2: Wow. Did you be quiet?
0: I still have that email framed. The language is appalling. I realised, because I was reading it, went, oh, my God, Rocky. I said, you've CC'd that guy. He's crazy.
1: No.
0: This is going to make us crazy. He's got us. What have you done? He's like, no. You know, you can't unsend emails.
3: Yeah, you can't.
0: Why not?
3: Yes, you need that. You
0: need that undo thing. Yeah. Just like an hour or something.
3: Yeah.
0: It's like it should be in a holding pen.
3: Yeah. In escrow. Yeah.
0: All right. So, Alex, you had a story the other day about someone who definitely put the wrong message in the wrong group chat.
4: A parent in our school WhatsApp group sent 7 messages between the hours of midnight and about 12:45 a.m.
0: Oh, no.
4: The next morning, we get this message saying, apologies

0: all those messages sent. I sent.
1: Don't
0: them
1: you
0: to
1: love
0: the
1: those messages?
0: Group.
1: They actually make you feel good. They do. Get an awe of attraction.
0: Like, they were all deleted, so it was like delete, delete, delete, delete. So we don't know what they were.
1: You've got to hope someone took screenshots. If you ever see one of those, you've got to take a screenshot immediately.
0: Yeah. And then another parent went, happens, wink emoji.
2: Yeah. Mm. It does happen.
1: Midnight till one. It does. Shenanigans do happen.
0: So I've had so many people come to me saying, what's happened?
1: Did you see them? Did you see them? Did you see them? Dolly Parton has a song about this. It's all wrong, but it's all right. Okay, text in 0475 031043 is the text number. Wrong person.
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0: 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All right, wrong person then. We're looking for your stories. Christian, I was 16, was planning to sneak out the house, go to a party. I texted my friend the lie we would have to tell my mama and the plan of attack. Accidentally sent it to mum.
1: Oh, no.
0: Got grounded for a month. Yeah. Was not good. Oh. Was not good. Do you know what? On Monday, let's do why were you grounded stories.
2: Yes.
0: A month. That's such a long time when you're 16.
3: And it's not the act, it's the cover-up. It's like Watergate.
0: Yes.
3: It's trying to lie.
0: You sound like
3: it.
0: A parent. My brother sent a text to his boss that was meant for his girlfriend saying, please don't mull up the drugs till I get home.
1: Oh.
0: Now, you're probably wondering, what does that mean? I just Googled that. I'm now wondering that someone's going to get pinged. There's human resources here. Christian's looking for drugs? You want to find out what that means? You do it on your own Google searches. Okay. I remember last year, a friend of mine, he'd obviously been having a bluey with his wife, Zoe. I don't know how he'd come to send me the message that he meant for his wife, Zoe. But of course, I took a screenshot immediately. Barely a week goes by, I don't send it to him. So I get a message that was obviously meant for Zoe. Zoe, 3 exclamation points. Oh. Please leave me alone. I'm in the garage. And then a sad face.
3: Oh. Oh. What a harrowing image.
0: And then an hour later, oh, God, sorry, the wrong person. And the worst guy, the wrong person.
2: Oh, we've all been there.
0: Ah, Zoe, please leave me alone. I'm in the garage. And then a sad face. I was like, oh, now I know where your place is to hide from Zoe. You're in the garage. We all need a place like that when it just gets a bit too much.
2: Yes,
0: it's like a boy hiding under the bed. All right, your story's then about sending it to the wrong person. Mel, good morning. Welcome to the show.
4: Good morning, Christian. How are you?
0: I'm good. Welcome to the show. And Mel, it sounds like you're on a tram or a train.
4: No, just sitting in the office at my desk.
0: Wow, you're starting early. What do you do?
4: I'm a hardware buyer, actually.
0: Oh, right, okay. Now, did you send something to an annoying customer by mistake?
4: Oh, I did. I was previously an account manager, and I had quite a few builders that I looked after. I was trying to finalise a job with this estimator who was a younger guy, and I just could not get the information out of him that I needed and that he was needing to give me. And I had emailed a few colleagues, you know, saying, I'm just trying to get this job over the line. This guy's such a D-head and I don't know what the heck I'm going to do, but he just is not giving me the answers.
0: Oh, no.
4: Sent the email and then went, oh, no.
0: Yeah, it's literally ice blood immediately, isn't it?
4: Oh, no. And then I ran into my sales manager and I said, you'd never guess what I just did. And she said, what happened? And I was the whole, oh, no. Quickly picked up the phone, called him up and said, hey, look, really sorry. That wasn't meant for you.
0: It so was, D-head.
3: Yeah.
0: You better on just doubling down. Just checking sure you've read it. I stand by that. It's a new thing we're doing now. We're just calling out D-heads.
4: It was all okay, but it was one of those definite cringe in your... Oh, what have I just done? Moment.
0: Mel, thank you very much for your story, mate.
4: Thank you.
0: Kylie.
5: Good morning, Christian and team.
0: Good morning, Kylie. Welcome to the show. So, what's your story? Wrong person.
5: So, this was a few years ago, and it wasn't me, but it was my ex-sister-in-law. She sent a text by mistake to my mum, which is her mother-in-law, that was supposed to go to my brother, her husband, completely bagging out my mother.
0: I'm now going ice face.
5: Yeah, it was hilarious.
0: That's worse than a customer.
5: Hilarious.
0: I'm sorry. Yes. Mother-in-law.
3: No.
0: No wonder now it's all an ex situation.
5: Yes, 100%. It was the best day of my life. It was hilarious. And still to this day, we talk about it.
0: Of course
5: it. Like,
0: you
5: it's
0: do.
5: Just, yeah.
0: They become like legendary folk stories, don't they, in families, those things.
5: That, it really is.
0: And
5: it
0: there's
5: was
0: no
5: like, yeah.
0: Wrong person.
5: And then my mum sent a text message back going, I don't think this was for me.
3: Oh.
5: So, yeah.
3: You can never recover
5: from that.
0: No, you have to divorce.
5: After that.
0: Yeah. Yes. All right. Kylie, incredible story. Thank you very much for sharing.
5: No worries, team. Thanks. Have a great day.
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0: Crumpling, I went to the supermarket, and while I was just rushing around getting some stuff that I could throw together for dinner for me and my wife, I thought, oh my God, I saw a little smaller pack of Pringles, and I thought, I'll have that. I won't have it in the house because my wife will tell me off, eating before dinner as well, and carbs. And so I thought, but I'll have that secretly in the car. So as I'm inhaling that little Pringle tube of greatness, I suddenly get this feeling that someone's watching me. I look over to check no one is watching me. It's a bad look. It's a bad look to see someone like me doing this, you know. You might change your breakfast show just like I saw him once. What was he doing? Here to be actually snorting a line of Pringle powder in his car. It's chopping it up there. What is that? They don't care. They don't care. Anyway, I looked over, 2 bays over. There was a guy my age opening up a multi-pack of crisps and helping himself to one of them. I banged my tube on the window trying to get his attention, and he looked over and he thought there was a problem or something like that, and I was waving my Pringles. We looked at each other. We saw that we were middle-aged dads enjoying our sneaky snacks, and it was a bonding moment.
1: Beautiful.
0: And so lastly, I want to know, is it just me or do you do this as well? We have the you do the sneaky snacks. Oh, my God, we got so many stories. One of them, Steve, and his stories about the lemon tarts.
2: Baker's Delight have these delicious lemon tarts, but I've had to be really sneaky at home. I've had to keep finding different spots to hide them because my wife keeps finding them.
0: So what spots have you had?
2: Suitcase.
0: Suitcase is a great one. You're only getting that like once a year. Suitcase. No, you're in that carriage every couple of days, Steve. What are you up to? Oh, he's checking the suitcases again, you know? So we're back. We're asking again, what are your sneaky snacks? Patsy, what's it for you?
3: I had Subway for lunch the other day, and I wasn't sure if the love god was going to be home, if he was working from home or not. And I thought, oh, he won't be. Anyway, he was. And I didn't know quite how to tell him, because I heard him call out, what are we going to do for lunch? You're going to do a sandwich? What? He didn't know that I'd Ubered.
0: But surely he's not going to judge you. The chair destroyer would be down for that.
3: No, he would. No, he totally would judge me. And so much so, I actually, with the wrapper, I shoved it up under my thigh when I heard him coming down the hallway.
0: What a phrase.
3: Under
0: what
3: my thigh.
0: Subway wrapper up my thigh.
3: And he goes, do you want me to make some lunch? No, I'm not really hungry. Really? You must be famished after working. No, you get yourself
0: something. If this was the other way around, your spidey sense, you would know he's been up to something, wouldn't you?
3: You know what? I'd know by the expression on his face.
0: Yeah.
3: I know when he's had what is codenamed for a chicken sandwich, which is a KFC Philip burger, right?
1: Chicken salad sandwich.
3: By his face when he comes in the door. And I'll say, oh, what did you have for lunch today? And there's a bit of a smirk.
0: Poached
3: and I'll say,
0: oh, chicken
3: sandwich.
0: With some kale.
3: Yes.
1: It's a half-truth.
3: And I'll say, is that code name for KFC, maybe? No, and he can't look me in the eye, and I know damn well where he's been. He's been cheating.
1: Dirty bird.
0: It's like you when your dog's been up on the tabletop or something, and you catch it, and he can't look you in the eye. They start skulking around with their head down. Kayla's got one as well. What's your sneaky snack?
4: Mine is very similar to Pat's. So my partner is a very clean eater. Mm. So very particular about it. Doesn't ever really eat fast food.
0: You make it sound like it's a bad thing.
1: No, she... Kayla's partner is crazy.
4: Yeah, she's crazy. For me, I grew up having McDonald's, you know, once a month. It was a lovely little treat. So removing that from my diet has been tough. So every now and then, I will get my sneaky McDonald's or my sneaky KFC. And I go so far as to use a different card because we have a joint account. And I don't want her to see the transaction, so I'll use
0: Do you know
4: the
0: what?
4: Other
0: this
4: one.
0: Came up so much last week, didn't it? What people do is they get it when they're filling up with fuel. You don't notice an extra color budget. Bloody price of fuel these days, the Russians, China. You're putting your Maximon in there or whatever you want. All right, what are you sneaking around snacking? It's not just a snack, it's how you try to cover up the snack crime. All right, message me 0475 031043.
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10: Please tell me that's a repeated song.
9: No.
6: You sure?
0: No.
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8: Have you played it earlier?
0: No.
8: Oh, dear.
9: No.
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0: Christian O'Connell Show. All right, sneaky snacks. These are incredible. Christian, I come from a European family when I was younger. We always had bread with prosciutto and salami. Now, as a grown man, it's not uncommon for me to raw dog a pack of continental deli meat in the car before I leave the shops.
1: That is a sight. 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Yeah.
0: That's a mad Viking king. Christian, my sneaky snack. 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I grab them every time I'm

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0: Christian O'Connell's show. So this weekend, my wife and I, all we've done is sort stuff out and we are downsizing. So it means so much stuff you accumulate over the years. You've got to work out what are we keeping and then what are we selling on Facebook Marketplace. And my whole weekend, there must have been at least 12 things that got shifted on
1: Facebook.
0: That's
1: a lot.
0: All it's been is strangers arriving at the house. And then it's like, oh, it's bigger than I thought.
2: There's a mark.
3: No, $50 for this.
0: Anyway, we sold quite a lot of stuff, right? It's all good. But there are two things I need to talk about. My wife put on a set of my golf clubs, okay? Oh, I'm retired.
1: Oh, wow.
0: Golf was a cruel maiden to me, and I am retired.
4: That was a short career.
0: It's real short. It was real short. After, I think, the ninth lesson when I just threw a 7-iron out the car window into a hedge. That was me and my golf career going two very separate ways.
4: So she sold a set of golf clubs minus a 7-iron.
0: Yeah, yeah. Now, I said to my wife as a joke, because she was like, you know, it's on my account, so, you know, what would I put here? And I'd say, well, you know, they're a full set there. There's two Callaway drivers. So there's, it's actually, this is in they're in good condition, just painfully badly used. Maybe. But I said, oh, I said as a joke, right? Because she was going, I do know what to say. I'm the person in his family that uses Facebook Marketplace. I said as a joke, I went, yeah, make sure you mention they're right-handed clubs.
1: Right.
0: Anyway, 10 minutes later, she obviously listed them as right-handed golf clubs. I just say this, Chris! Someone's DM'd me going, there's no such thing. There's no such thing as right-handed golf clubs. It's like a right-handed mattress. You just, it's a stick. You don't go looking in nature for left-handed sticks. So anyway, then someone said, I didn't realise, I just presumed she'd know to put them on for a couple of $100. $40.
4: No!
1: Oh, no!
0: Get this.
1: That's not even a lie.
0: A man DM'd her going, does your husband know you're selling these and for this amount of money?
4: It sounds like a bit of divorcee.
0: Yeah. You want to stick it in somebody else. I'll sell you sticks, you toe wreck. 40 bucks. Callaway's included.
4: Boy, that is criminal.
0: Oh my word. Wow. There was a golf pro within 10 minutes. I saw him come. It was like it was Nambo. He literally, you know, when you're in that mood when you slam the brakes on and they sort of shake. He couldn't believe it was buy of the year.
4: 40.
0: Then we had a look at his profile. Guess what he does? He's got business selling golf clubs.
1: Oh, no.
4: He's going to make a monster.
0: He's making a killing today. And now we need to talk about this. Now, I need to tell you about something. I'm going to just present the cold hard facts and not show any bias in this. I will throw myself to the mercy of this court of you three, okay? I ask for a fair trial. If I was a biased person, I would say what's happened to me is daylight robbery by my wife. My wife decided to sell the Christmas present I got her last year.
1: Oh,
0: a Theragun.
1: Ouch.
0: A Theragun.
4: Theragun.
0: Nice bit of equipment. You know that. That's a Theragun. She sells it, right? $300.
4: Oh, done pretty well there.
0: Surely the money should go to me because I bought the gift.
4: What's your...
1: Oh, no.
0: What do we think?
1: No,
4: absolutely not.
0: What?
4: There's no world that
0: I do not recognize the jurisdiction of this court.
4: What? No. You gave
0: the
4: gift to
0: I buy the gifts. She's selling, making money off my gift?
1: No.
4: Okay, you're both in the wrong, but you're more in the wrong.
0: What?
4: She shouldn't be selling
0: you. I'm an innocent man. I buy a lady a Theragun. She
1: yeah, but it's
0: sells
1: hers. It's hers to sell.
0: She's got nothing.
1: No, it's hers to sell.
0: Give that back to me.
1: No,
4: you don't give money back to the gift giver. That's mental.
0: Wow.
1: I think you're just bitter over the clubs.
0: What? I said to her, hey, what's happening to that money?
4: No.
0: She goes, and then she just looks at me right in the eye, doesn't even blink. It's my gift, so it's my money.
1: Exactly.
4: Yes, exactly.
1: She's 100%
0: right. I don't know about you guys, but I was on the ropes now. Yeah. She's a former lawyer. I'm representing myself in court. I don't know the subclause. I've got rights. Where's my Vegemite?
5: There's no legal precedent here. This is uncharted waters.
4: No,
0: there
4: is precedent.
0: I buy it. I've given money to
4: once
0: Myers, and so I should get the money
1: back. You relinquished rights to it in handing it over to Sarah.
4: Exactly.
1: So that's the end of your association.
0: This is a question of morals.
4: No. Yeah. Okay, it is very poor form. Her to sell your Christmas
0: making
4: present.
0: Money
4: that isn't great.
0: Making money off a gift.
1: Maybe says more about Christian's taste.
0: She asked for the Theragun party.
1: Oh, she asked?
0: Yes.
1: Okay.
4: No, yes.
1: Still makes it hers.
4: It's still her money, but she shouldn't be flogging it on Marketplace.
0: Right in front of me.
4: Yeah, no.
0: Wow. Right as that, she goes, can you just, check? Have you got the warranty for it as well so I can get that myself?
1: Oh, ouch.
5: Maybe you split it.
4: No, it's her money.
0: I felt like I should have that money to go towards buying her a new Christmas gift, but it'll probably be on Marketplace next year.
4: No, you don't want to give a lift. You just want to loan stuff to Sarah.
0: Yeah, well, that's the way it works. In fact, most times at Christmases and birthdays, two wives, you are loaning it to them.
4: Right, okay,
0: and then it gets returned to the shop. Yeah.
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0: 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They're at a garage and they've offered me this amount for your car. Oh. 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Sell it.
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0: Christian O'Connell's show. What are the signs? You're an adult. Good morning to Richard. Listen to the show right now. When someone comments on the rain, you responded, yeah, but the garden needs it. The garden needs it, guys. It's thanking us right now. Christian, signs you're an adult that you have that much medication and supplements. You have them pre-organized into a special pack with each day, AM and PM. Christian, signs you're an adult. You buy a ladder only to be banned from your other half by using it alone.
1: Ross,
0: this is me. I got a some sort of a ladder that I could go up on the roof because it was for selling Bunnings of the day. Got it home. It's massive. It's all the fireys would have. My wife went, what the hell is that for? She goes, who's using that? I went, me. To sort the gutters out. What house? It's bigger than the house. What elevator position are you on that? She says, you're not going up there alone. They're saying, we all say that now. You're not to use that alone. You're not to use that alone.
2: Unsupervised without mum.
0: Christian, know you're an adult when you get too excited about cleaning products.
2: Oh, yeah. It's my favourite aisle of the colds.
0: Yeah, me too. Yeah. You're always scanning it. Oh, that's a new one.
1: Yeah. Ooh.
0: So it's grime. It's going to get rid of grime and clean a window. Normally, you've got to go separate for the windows. It's not just that about cleaning products. You also find yourself saying a lot to somebody, it's a real game changer. And it's about something basic to do with cleaning.
2: Yes.
0: You do this with a pan. You get a dishwasher tablet. You let it simmer for 10 or 15.

0: And it is a real game changer.
1: A listener told us about that last year. I still do it.
0: Did it
1: every
0: last night, Rio? Yes, and it is a real game changer.
1: It's a game changer.
0: I'll tell you another thing about signs you're an adult. So I'm renewing my life insurance at the moment. And as part of that now, the new way to check blood pressure isn't that you go to the doctor and get the old cuff thing. Mm. They now, to get a good reading, you have to wear the cuff for 24 hours. So I had to go and wear... It literally stays in your arm. You know that cuff?
1: Yeah, yeah.
0: Mm. And I'm in a belt around me wearing the machine.
1: What?
0: Wearing a pouch machine, okay, that every half an hour, whatever I'm doing, my wife just left the bed. I went, I can't do this. Every half
1: an
0: hour, you're inflating. In the middle of the night, just, every half an hour. Sarah's like crying out loud. You're raising the blood pressure. The machine's going to think I'm ill. Every half an hour. And not just that, I had a t-shirt on. It was a nice sunny day. So everywhere I went, people could see that I had that, you know, that cuff.
1: Yeah.
0: And I was in Woolies doing my weekly shop. And the lady said to me, someone actually came up to me, one of the workers, and went, excuse me, sir, you do know you're wearing a cuff. Blood pressure monitor. As if I just wandered out, confused from the doctor's thing. So you're going to need to unplug from the blood pressure machine. aisle nine. There's a middle-aged man. There's a loon on loon on nine. Every half an hour, watching TV for 24 hours.
1: That's crazy. What for?
0: I found it more stressful. And it's just not strangling your arm, no matter what you're doing. What's this phantom arm thing?
1: Yeah. Well, after you got the ladder, probably it's a good thing you're renewing your life insurance.
0: All right, signs you're an adult. The other thing is, I take so much joy now. It's mindfulness for me. It's mopping the floor.
2: Really?
3: Yes.
0: Oh, God, I love that.
3: Therapeutic.
0: I was boring one of the kids the other day. I said, listen, at some point in your life, you might have a home with wooden floorboards. Like, oh, God, Dad, I said, and you're going to hang on to, you're going to replay this memory right now. The key to mopping wooden floorboards is to never overfill the bucket. I don't even go half full. Mm. And it's routinely emptying it 3 or 4 times. Even when you think this is a one bucket job, it ain't. It's 2 or 3 to do it properly. And don't over wet the floor. That's a health hazard for somebody else.
1: Wait, do you have one of those old, like the floppy hair ones, or do you have one of the new, like a steam mop?
0: Oh, no, I don't use steam mop.
1: Oh, you have
0: no,
1: like old twist mop.
0: I know the old one, like a school care center might have. Hey, I know who your parents are, kids. That one where you put it in and you've got that foot thing.
1: Like
0: that
1: a dog
0: rings
1: hair
0: it dry. Love that.
1: I didn't know people still use
0: that. Oh, they do. These people.
1: And you have to.
0: OG. analog mopping. That's what I'm doing.
1: Right, yeah. Very.
0: It's the vinyl version of mopping.
3: And the joy of tipping out the dirty water.
0: That's it, Alex. When you get that dirty water out. Oh, it's like the floor is thanking you. It's gleaming.
1: You should have been a janitor in another.
0: Oh, I only very happy as a school caretaker. The other thing is as well, you've got a favourite burner on the stove.
1: Oh, 100%.
0: Yeah. Top right.
1: I only use one.
0: Top right for me.
1: Do you use the big boy? Or?
0: Oh, straight to the big boy.
1: Yeah, only big boy.
0: Even if
1: me.
0: I'm steaming broccoli and spinach like last night. Yeah. Big boy's coming on. I go, big boy, just take it easy because the spinach will wilt. If you come in too hot too soon, broccoli needs it, but not spinach. Go easy, big guy.
1: Yes.
0: What are you, top right? You told me it's a top lefter.
1: Our big boy is bottom left. So I just go wherever the big boy goes, I go.
0: That's you, is it right? And that's your life story, isn't it?
1: Exactly.
0: That's how you and Will met, isn't it?
1: 100%. He's my bottom left.
0: Yeah, no, that's enough now. And Patsy, what? What's your sign you're a grown up?
2: When you tell the family when they have a hankering for dessert, we're out on Sunday. Chris really wanted dessert, and we thought, no, we're outside with the dog. It was too cold. And I say, there's plenty of snacks and treats at home.
0: Oh, no, the dreaded phrase.
2: Yeah.
0: Let's not get a takeaway. We've got stuff at home.
2: There's plenty of stuff.
0: I can make nuggets. So my wife said a couple of months ago to the kids, I can make nuggets.
3: Oh, great.
0: Let's pretend we're in a drive-thru.
2: Oh, no, my husband
0: you come
2: all the
0: by
2: home.
0: The kitchen line, you place your order and you walk back around.
2: All the way home, he wouldn't stop talking about donuts. We need to stop. And I said, no, we're not having donuts.
0: If you're new listening to the show, just imagine that Pat is married to Homer Simpson. You've got a pretty good reputation. Yeah. He drinks Duff beer.
2: He's like, I want donuts. I said, no, you're not having donuts. There's treats in the cupboard at home.
1: We've got donuts at home, Chris.
0: All right. We're going to take a break now. When we come back, part two on signs you're an adult. These ones that are coming in are brilliant. Thank you very much. Keep them going. 0475 031043.
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0: Christian O'Connell's show, we ask you, what are the signs you're an adult? Christian, going to sleep at a normal time. You hated it as a kid. It was your sworn enemy and nemesis as a kid. Now, love it. Mm. Oh, my God. When you dream as a grown-up to have the deep sleeps you had as a kid.
1: Oh God, yes.
0: That deep, you never even worried about sleep. You didn't have to think about your, like, hour before the sleep, taking the magnesium, L-taurine, glycine, glycinate. What are you taking? What's the stack? You just slept.
1: And remember, you wake up and you have energy. There's not this, like, 1 hour.
2: Refreshing sleep.
0: Now you wake up, now you're still knackered.
1: Yeah.
0: You've had a solid 8 or 9. Thank you very much to Greg, who's just sent me a picture of live old school mopping right now. The proper one, the foot pedal. Well done. Doing it right, Greg. Doing it right. Gaylene, Christian, signs you're an adult. You appreciate a good pair of socks.
1: Oh, yeah.
0: Now, what makes a good pair of socks? We've got to be talking about elasticity.
1: Oh, yeah, I don't want it drooping down.
0: But I don't want it too tight.
1: I don't want it gripping like a garter.
0: No. I wouldn't know what a garter's like. But each to their own, whatever gets you going. And also, reinforced heel.
1: Oh,
0: I like a padded heel.
1: I don't like too much padding.
0: No, I like a little bit of padding.
2: I

0: say the whole cushion sole myself, not just the heel.
1: Yeah, I'm with Patsy, yeah.
0: You know, like
1: yeah,
0: you're,
1: you're 20 years behind us. Mm. Yeah. You'll need cushioning.
2: Okay.
1: Not just in a chair, but your feet need to be cushioned throughout the day now. Yeah. Everything needs to be cushioned. Okay, your backside and the soles of your feet. You need to be cushioned throughout life after a while. I'm not a fan, though, these days of why do they need to put for adults L and R?
2: You know what?
1: Actually deliberately screw it up.
2: Oh, no. That way chaos lies.
1: No, but I'm chaos.
2: No, that's me. No.
1: I'm the chaos maker.
2: I will not.
1: You don't tell me to put it on left and right. I'll tell
2: you,
1: so.
2: They're there for
1: Who's
2: a reason.
1: Who's the boss of who? Why? What's it going to make any difference?
2: You know what? I actually don't.
1: So the right foot's going left?
2: I don't know the answer to that question. But if I'm doing the washing when I'm putting it back together, I will never put a left with a left and a right with a right.
1: Okay, tomorrow I want you to put your left on your right and your right on the left. See what kind of show you have.
2: I'll be all off.
1: Come on, try it.
0: Dangerously real.
1: Only once, man. Chris, you know you're an adult when you get a weird satisfaction from a well-hung line of washing. I guess, depending on age, well-hung means two different things, doesn't it? In your 20s and then in your 50s. I get it, Anita and Rose Bay. Christian, you know,
2: that's a crazy thing.
1: This one here is the most honest text of the show. You know you're an adult when the most exciting part of your day is beating the 5 o'clock traffic home to apply hemorrhoid cream.
0: Oh, no.
1: For a lot of our audience, they're nodding right now. They're high-fiving this show going, if you know, you know.
2: Why do you have to do hemorrhoid cream at 5:30?
1: I don't know. Maybe it's just the way they like to do it. They think, I've got all my tasks done. Now when I get home, just a little bit of fun for me in the walk-in wardrobe or lock the toilet door and just get down to it.
2: Well, at least they're not doing it in the car. They're waiting till they get home.
1: I wouldn't put it past some Australians to do that in the car in traffic. I'll just reach around. Telling you now, if we were to ask our audience which ones of them are suffering from roid rage right now.
2: I reckon,
1: in all seriousness, at least 1,000. At least, honestly, right? At least we'd get at least 1,000 people come back going, 100%.
2: Call in.
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1: Thank you, tradies.
0: Thank you, tradies. We're looking for your tradie songs.
1: Mm-hmm.
0: Our first top five highest earning tradies. What do we think's at number one?
1: Oh. Sparkies.
0: Yes, Sparkies at number one.
2: I would have said plumbers.
0: Number two, Pats.
3: Chippies.
0: Carpenters. Number five.
1: What else is there?
0: At number four, riggers.
2: Okay.
0: Is that the people that erect the scaffolding? They're rigging it?
3: Yeah.
2: Or that work on the oil riggers.
0: And then at number three, boilermakers.
1: Now, what is that?
0: Well, they make boilers.
1: What's a boiler? That can't be right. What's a boiler?
0: And they work on heat your water up. Heat your water up. You know, they're installed in those.
1: Is that what that is? Yeah. I got a lot to learn.
0: Yeah. All right, then, tradie songs. What are they listening to with that radio at full blast? You ever heard a tradie listening quietly? They just crank it up to the top, don't they?
1: Yeah.
0: And then probably break that knob. All right, shout out to all the tradies listening to the show right now on site. Must be time for Smoko, actually. Dude looks like a tradie.
1: Yeah, super plus.
0: They love listening to John Farnham.
1: Yeah.
0: That's right, you're the vice.
1: Oh, very good. Gold.
0: And if, you know, tradies, I know, the tools that you and I all use, you know, love to get on the tools at the weekend, you know. Hungry like DeWalt. If you know, you know, you love getting on the tools, get the old DeWalt out.
1: Silver plus.
0: Smoko on the water.
1: Gold.
0: And, this is just confusing me, but I'll go with it anyway. Tainted glove. You know, sometimes they might, you know, a plasterer might have his gloves on, keep his hands fresh.
2: You don't think a plasterer wears gloves?
0: I would if I was doing it. Oh, my hands get all dry.
2: Oh, my manicure.
0: Oh, my, when I'm folding up my wet cardboard later. I have another glove or something, Sarah. All right, Ria, what are those tradies listening to?
1: Stevie Wonder was a great tradie.
0: Stevie Wonder,
1: Oh, yeah. He's living for the chippy.

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9: Jonesy and Amanda.
10: We'll do it live!
11: Jonesy and Amanda, those are two great names.
1: Such a scam.
3: I'm not a scam.
10: Sense the chemistry between them, but how much of that is real?
12: Mind your own business and shut your pie hole.
11: I wish you well with your show.
3: Well, hello there. Just an update on our desk here, the radio panel, as we like to call it in the trade. Jem Y. Rye, who is in control of the panel.
13: Yeah.
3: You were in a bit of a flap before.
13: It looks like it's fixed, thanks to the tech team here. I didn't really do anything. But yeah.
3: Well, Jeff came down and I noticed that he just sort of...
14: gave it a kick. Yep. You know, apparently according to the NASA rules, there's a certain checklist that you do, even early NASA in the 60s.
3: Mm-hmm.
14: Step one, step two, step three, and then it was apply lunar boot.
3: Yeah, give it a boot.
14: And I think that's probably what they did, the modern version of reboot. But the old version was just kick it with a boot.
3: Yeah, well, that's what Jeff did to Ryan.
14: Oh, did he? And he wears those pointy shoes too.
3: Ryan referred to himself as talent just when I came in today.
13: No, this needs context.
3: He said, Dines, tell Amanda what you said.
14: What did you say?
13: No, there was other people in the studio and Jonesy was like poking his head around and said, oh, you're scouting out new talent. And then he goes, oh, you reckon you're talent, do you?
3: No, I think you're very talented, mate.
14: You're a razzer, Brendan.
3: I'm not a razzer.
14: We might have to apply the boot on you.
3: I'm not a razzer at all because I'm flush with cash. We have so much cash to give away.
14: We've got $2,000, obviously, for Instagram,
3: yep,
14: which happens after 5 o'clock. But coming up next, Jam Muscle Memory, $2,000 is on the line.
3: JonesyDemanda.com.au. Also, tin hats are fixed a little bit later on. It's Tin Hat Tuesday. That's coming up. Jonesy Demanda driving you home with Jam Nation.

0: Good afternoon to you. It's Jonesy and Amanda driving you home.
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0: I took it last night. I slept like a baby. Stress test challenge. Jonesy and
2: Amanda's. Every day we have $2,000 that could be yours.
0: Yeah. Yeah. How good's your muscle memory? Peter's in Hilbert. Hello, Peter.
3: Hi, guys. How are you doing?
0: Very well,
2: thank you. Have you heard how this works before?
3: A little bit here and there. I'm usually driving, so sometimes I get it, sometimes I'm out of the car.
0: Peter, you've got to get this. Everyone's got it thus far. And that was just yesterday, I know.
2: Everyone's got it.
0: But you don't want to be the one that didn't get it.
3: I'll try not to let you down.
2: No,
0: Peter,
2: whatever
0: $2,000
2: happens,
0: is for
2: Peter.
0: You.
2: Let me explain how it works. We give you a subject, and you have 10 seconds to list five varieties of that subject. So, let's see. Ryan, you've got the timer?
4: Yep.
2: Okay. Are you ready to go, Peter?
3: Bring it on.
2: When we start the timer for $2,000, we want five examples. Sports. Go.
3: Football, soccer, hockey, cricket, tennis.
2: Oh, my goodness.
0: Peter.
2: That was like 2 seconds. How long did that take,
0: 2.7
2: Ryan?
0: Seconds.
2: Wow.
0: Peter, 2.7 seconds.
2: You've let no one down,
0: you're like the
2: Peter.
0: Roger Bannister of the quiz world. There you go.
2: Thanks, Peter. That's a new and modern reference.
0: It's a sporting throwback. Beat the minute mile. Peter, congratulations. $2,000.
3: Thank you so much.
2: Congratulations. And make sure everyone now get your roll of alfoil out. Whew, take a deep breath. Okay. Because we're entering Tin Hat Tuesday.
0: Yes, if you'd like to register, by the way, for Jam Muscle Memory, jonesyandamanda.com.au. 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

0: high rotation. We should know. So it makes the music a little unsettling.
1: Right.
0: It's not good for us. It impacts our health.
1: Mm-hmm.
0: And that way, they said that the Nazis used to use this because it makes you more susceptible. It makes you lean in to anxiety.
1: The Nazis didn't have bells?
0: This isn't about bells. This is about changing the frequency of the audio we're surrounded okay. by to make us susceptible and to make us anxious. And when you hear this song, I tend to agree.
1: Makes me want to bong on.
0: That's just two.
1: Right.
0: I have more.
1: Jonesy and Amanda driving you home with Jam Nation.

0: Tartaria.
1: Mm-hmm.
0: Visible on countless old maps, along with the Mongols and the Huns. He said that Rome actually fell in 1600, and he said here, when you see how history is constantly being rewritten in real time, it's not so hard to believe. Isn't it? Isn't it, Roger, isn't it?
2: I don't know. If you went to Italy, you sort of get it. Colosseum.
0: But he's saying it's all fake before that, that they didn't fall to the 1600s.
2: Yeah, I do.
0: He's saying it's all fake before then.
2: Yeah, I know, before the 1600s.
0: Yeah.
2: But the Colosseum has been around since 600 AD.
0: Oh, so you think, Brendan.
2: I'm just saying, if you have a look at it.
0: Oh, if you read a history friggin' book. Anyway, let me get to my next one.
2: I'm not here to poo-poo.
0: I am. That's poo-poo. Here's another one. This story is about, this is ridiculous. So this has been circulating, apparently, and it's got fans, quote, demanding answers. Mariah Carey put up a social media post about an award that she'd won, and underneath it, Justin Bieber apparently wrote this.
3: Justin Bieber comments under Mariah Carey's post, "You killed your mom and sis for the Illuminati and literally ate your own mom." Like, WTF?
0: Yes. Social media was thrown into chaos.
2: Yeah.
0: After a comment attributed to Justin Bieber saying that she was involved in the deaths of her mother and sister and that she ate them.
2: Mm.
0: And you can see why fans are demanding answers. This may surprise you to hear. There is currently no verified evidence that Bieber wrote the statement or, funnily enough, that there's any veracity to the statement itself.
2: Well, that's a lot to get through, isn't it? You know, mum and your sister.
0: Yeah. Yeah. You know, well, not at once. You'd have I reckon you'd have one of those garage standalone freezers.
2: Chest freezer.
0: A chest. You'd have their chests. Yeah, I think you'd have to.
2: Bryce,
0: anyway, that's my contribution. That's my contribution for today.
2: Okay. Josh has joined us. Josh, welcome to the folly.
4: How are you going?
2: Good, thanks.
0: What have you got for us, Josh?
4: So I saw online today that David Attenborough is actually God and that he got sick of people not appreciating nature, so he came here himself to show it all off and boast about it.
0: To boast about his wife.
2: Fair enough.
4: About nature.
2: Yeah, no, of course.
0: Yeah,
2: you got your
0: Josh. Of course, yeah. We understand.
2: I like how you've called him David Attenborough as well.
0: Yeah, he's as if he's your mate.
2: That's a perfect name for him.
0: Wouldn't it? What if that's true?
2: Well,
0: if that's true, he's
2: 100 years of age.
0: And how frustrated David Attenborough would be at the people who aren't listening to his message.
2: Did you see that picture of him as a middle-aged man talking to King Charles when King Charles, King Charles was a boy?
0: I know. Yeah, I know. And he's also talking to Keith Richards as a newborn baby.
2: Josh, thank you.
0: We're going to take more of them. Keep them coming.
2: Jonesy and Amanda driving you home with Jam Nation.
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4: 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Cracks me up.
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6: Jonesy's always knocking Amanda.
7: It's so easy.
6: Amanda's always knocking Jonesy.
7: Run, Jones!
8: Stick it in the guts, Barry.
9: Just when we were participating in Tin Hat Tuesday.
10: Very
9: earlier,
10: fatiguing. Old THT.
9: I was just saying, I'm completely exhausted.
10: You need a bit of THC to deal with THT.
9: WTF. I need to take a breather.
10: I'm just saying.
9: Oh, my, I'm just exhausted.
10: You started this.
9: I know.
10: This is your baby.
9: I know, but I'm,
10: you've become an acolyte to this.
9: I haven't, because I'm not a believer in this stuff.
10: Sure.
9: I find it fascinating, but it's exhausting
10: it
9: because all that anti-science stuff is so,
10: I know, you
9: the
10: wore
9: antithesis
10: the lab coat
9: of what I believe in.
10: Mm-hmm.
9: So interesting. But I did like the one we
10: I won't tell Dr. Carl that you're into this.
9: I'm not into this. That's the thing. I'm not into this.
10: You'll be very disappointed.
9: I'm leaning
10: Dr.
9: into
10: Amanda,
9: this segment, but I'm not into this. But what's interesting is that we got a call before, which I really enjoyed, actually, about David Attenborough, or David Attenborough, as he called it.
11: So I saw online today that David Attenborough is actually God and that he got sick of people not appreciating nature, so he came here himself to show it all off and boast about it.
10: Right.
9: Josh
10: on, Attenborough.
9: Josh. Attenborough, which I think is an interesting lead into this story that I've seen. This is about Edinburgh Zoo.
10: Mm-hmm.
9: They've got a newborn capybara. Have you seen what a capybara is? It's a bit like Glenn Powell, that actor.
10: Yeah.
9: And a bit like a rockery. It's a bit wombatish. It's in South America. It's a bit wombatish, but it has a neck. Mm-hmm. A wombat with a neck is pretty much a capybara.
10: Okay.
9: But so they've had a new baby capybara born. After first in 18 years to be born in captivity. And the youngster is set to have its first health check in a few weeks, but they find out its sex and they'll choose a name.
10: Oh.
9: It doesn't happen straight away. But fans have already put forward one name. It's not Capybara, Capybara Face. It's David Attenborough.
10: Ah, of course.
9: B-A-R-A, Capybara, Attenborough. Yep. Or Attenborough.
10: I get it.
9: Okay.
10: It's not as good as Attenborough.
9: No, but still, it's a capybara who could be named after David Attenborough. I think it's a lovely thing. The animal keeper said they're very proud of the capybara's parents. Do you want to know what their names are? The mum is Luna and the dad is Rodney.
10: Luna and Rodney.
9: Luna and Rodney have given birth to little David Attenborough.
10: Okay.
9: And we wish everyone well. Hope they're not on welfare.
10: I hope not either. The pub test is coming up a bit later on. Ring cameras. Have you got one at your home? Well, you want to come down to the Jonesy Amanda Arms for this particular pub test.
9: But coming up next, we've heard about Jesus turning water into wine. We heard it on the Tin Hat Tuesday. No, we didn't. Wait till you hear what's been turned into whiskey.
10: Instagram on its way as well. That's all coming up. Jonesy and Amanda driving you home with Jam Nation.

0: today.
1: So my mum's a diabetic. Did you know that?
0: Do you drink her urine?
1: No.
0: The method focuses on harvesting glucose, which diabetics excrete in high amounts when their blood sugar isn't properly regulated. So he collects it, purifies it.
1: Mm-hmm.
0: This is a nice touch. The urine is collected often from elderly volunteers, the first of which was his grandmother.
1: Oh, yay.
0: He purifies it to drinking water standards using techniques similar to water treatment. Takes out the sugar, fermentation, distillation and blending. It's not for commercial sale. Mm-hmm. He just wanted to see if it could be done. And as he said, the project was a conceptual piece to spark discussion about medical waste. I don't want to discuss medical waste when I'm drinking whiskey. Medical waste, aging and biotechnology. So forget grandfather port. You're going to your grandma's urinated whiskey.
1: You know who's up for it?
0: Who?
1: Bear Grylls.
0: Bear Grylls is in there. Chug-a-luggin'.
1: Actually, no need to distill it. I'll take it.
0: Who else has a grandmother?
1: Take it straight from the source. The pub test is coming.
0: Bear Grylls is going, you drink urine once on a TV show.
1: Ring cameras. Have you got a Ring camera at home?
0: Do I? I think I do. Is this where people ring and I can see their face at the door? Yes, I do have one.
1: But they were a saviour. A saviour, but now they're the devil.
0: Are they?
1: We'll put it to the pub test. That's coming up. Jonesy and Amanda driving you home with Jam Nation.
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0: Say hi.
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1: Okay. Get ready with a big poking device.
3: Aaron, are you doing a voice?
1: Is there a wife, Aaron?
4: Is there a wife?
0: That's the rumor.
1: Okay.
3: Okay,
1: here
3: we go.
1: Let's see how we go. Here we go. You ready to start? We've got 60 seconds. We've got 10 questions. Question number one. How many legs does a spider have?
0: Eight.
1: Question two. Shampoo is used to wash what?
0: Hair.
1: Question three. In science, what's the opposite of matter?
0: Oh, pass.
1: Question four. Marcona is a brand of what?
0: Mycona.
1: Marcona.
0: Oh, coffee.
1: Question five. Finish this. Romeo, Romeo, wherefore art thou?
0: Romeo.
1: Question six. Spare is the name of which royal's memoir?
0: What was that, sorry?
1: Spare is the name of which royal's memoir?
0: Spare, pass.
1: Question seven. What colour is an aeroplane's black box?
0: Black.
1: Oh, it's orange. It's famously orange, invented in Australia.
0: It's orange.
1: Poo. The opposite of matter is antimatter, and Spare is the book that Prince Harry has written.
3: No pipe in. No pipe in for the wife there.
0: No. You don't have much to say now, anyway.
3: Right. Nothing to say.
1: Aaron, thank you for taking part.
3: Because usually when you're on the phone.
0: Thanks for having me.
3: Thanks, Aaron. Usually when you're on the phone, the wife always does the pipe in.
1: I love the stereotypes you come up with. The pipe in.
3: If I'm on the phone talking.
1: The smart person has to shore up our
3: future.
1: No,
3: you're always, tell him about the thing. There's always the pipe in. Coming up next, Instagram, by the way.
1: But next, your calls. What do you think of the Ring camera? We've put it to the pub test.
3: Jonesy and Amanda driving you home with Jam Nation.
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0: trying to get our parcels knocked off. So it's a big must in our area. And also, if we have security cameras, you can't have them outside your area pointing at other people's houses. It's not allowed.
1: Ring cameras will, with most modern apartment buildings, even the door stations at the front door with the cameras on them are recording 24/7. So where is the privacy these days?
2: I don't know. I mean, I'm dead on the fence. I think a little bit invasion of privacy and a little bit good to catch dodgy people. If they're used wisely, they're okay.
3: I think they're fantastic because we get a lot of people stealing parcels in our area, so we can keep an eye on it.
4: They absolutely pass the pub test. I work for a family violence agency. We install them to support women to save lives. In Victoria, we actually have quite strict legislation around where they can point at as well. So they would not be professionally installed to look at somebody's side fence.
5: That's a brilliant use.
6: Don't say if you were neighbourinos with Sydney Sweeney and she wanted to come around and borrow a cup of.
5: 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Okay. And your husband goes through it or whatever.
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0: 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You call it
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3: 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And she gets her bag and she stays facing everybody and she goes, teamwork. 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

0: Remember the Armchair Experts, the late night show, used to be on TV, you know, big opinions, zero filter, you know, a couple of blokes just pretty much saying whatever the hell they wanted to. 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
0: That's it. 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It just got a little different. 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
0: I'm Cam Luke and I'm sitting across Adam Cooney, the Brownlow medalist. 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
23: Good morning, I'm James Royce. The Finance Minister denies the tax changes announced in last week's budget will act as a handbrake for small business. Business leaders fear the budget's high taxes on investment will discourage growth by undermining confidence and reducing incentives to invest. But Katie Gallagher told the ABC that criticism is unfair.
24: We had $3.5 billion worth of tax measures to support the growth and investment in our small business community, and 90% of small businesses in relation to some of the concerns that have been raised would not be affected.
23: A man has died and four others are in hospital after a shooting in Sydney's southwest. The victims presented themselves to the Liverpool and Fairfield hospitals last night with gunshot wounds while a crime scene's in place at Canley Heights. Donald Trump has warned he is willing to launch fresh strikes against Iran after hitting pause yesterday for fresh talks between Middle Eastern allies and Tehran. The US president insists Iran is desperate to make a deal and is blaming internal American politics for the conflict dragging on.
25: How do you feel when you're negotiating, you're winning every point, and they say, but in Washington, they want to stop you from negotiating. They want to stop you, and it's only political. It's the Democrats. They're dumb.
23: And former Governor General Peter Hollingworth has died. The 91-year-old resigned from the role in 2003 following a backlash linked to his handling of child abuse in the Anglican Church, where he had been a bishop.
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23: Starting with league, Nathan Cleary admits it would have been a tough call for selectors to overlook Dylan Edwards at fullback for New South Wales ahead of next week's Origin 1. However, the Panthers superstars told Nine that James Tedesco deserves his call-up.
26: Yeah, it's tough. You know, I've always enjoyed playing alongside Teddy in this arena and in rep games, but also love playing alongside Dill. And yeah, it's difficult. It's, you know, you just can't fit two into one, and they've both been in such amazing form.
23: Meantime, Newcastle's Dane Gagai's decision to appeal his fine for a tackle on the Titans' AJ Brimson has paid off. The judiciary has cleared him of a rough conduct charge. Over to AFL, and Bombers CEO Tim Roberts won't guarantee Brad Scott will survive as coach if Essendon drops its next three matches, which are all against bottom four sides.
27: Oh, look, I'm not into speculation. Our focus at the moment is to continue to build and develop our players, and that's not going to happen overnight.
23: On Seven there, and a boost for the Pies ahead of Scott Pendlebury's games record match against West Coast, with Darcy Cameron cleared to play after recovering from concussion.
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23: A shower 2 and 17 in Melbourne today, down to 8 tonight, cloudy 16 tomorrow, partly cloudy Friday 17, 18 and mostly sunny Saturday. We're giving you even more chances to win your way to the USA. 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
7: Good morning, I'm James Royce. Two people have died in a crash in Melbourne's southeast. It happened on the Princes Highway in Dandenong. Police say the vehicle lost control and crashed into a tree around 20 past one this morning. A crime scene remains in place in Sydney's southwest after a man died and four others were hospitalised after a shooting. The wounded man presented at the Liverpool and Fairfield hospitals last night, with a man in his 20s unable to be saved. However, the circumstances surrounding the shooting remain unclear. A man has spent the night under police guard after a more than 5 hour standoff in Melbourne's southwest. It ended peacefully around 4:30 yesterday afternoon, with the 42-year-old from Altona Meadows taken to hospital for an assessment. Neighbours reported that he was armed with a crossbow. Donald Trump has sent a fresh warning to Iran, saying he's willing to launch the strikes he postponed before America's Middle Eastern allies asked him to hit pause on the attacks, while the US president is again insisting that Iran is desperate to make a deal.
8: They're begging to make a deal, because they're begging to make a deal. I hope we don't have to do the one, but we may have to give them another big hit.
7: Former Archbishop and Governor General Peter Hollingworth has died. He was 91, and one in five roles at Football Australia will go, with the CEO of soccer's governing body admitting the code had not capitalised on the success of the Matildas and the Women's World Cup in 2023.
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7: Starting with AFL, and former Essendon captain Zach Merritt is trying to stay upbeat despite the club's 1-9 start to the season. He told Fox Sports he's having to find joy in the small things.
9: Trying to find those little wins and little enjoyment moments, whether it's training, whether it's conversations with young players and try to guide them along the journey. And then,
10: is that enough for you, though? Is that enough?
9: Sort of where I am now. That's sort of what it is.
7: Still on AFL, and veteran reporter Caroline Wilson is reporting the Gold Coast Suns are keen to play one fewer game each season in Darwin. Their current deal has them playing two matches a season. They have won all 10 of their games in the top end. Over to NRL, and Nathan Cleary's backing his Panthers teammate Dylan Edwards to take his Origin snub in his stride, with selectors picking James Tedesco for the Blues fullback role.
11: I know for a fact that Dill won't let this sort of hurt him. He'll use it as fuel to continue to improve.
7: Cleary on nine there, and the judiciary has cleared Newcastle's Dane Gagai of rough conduct on the Titans, AJ Brimson.
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0: Down to 8 tonight, cloudy, 16 tomorrow, partly cloudy Friday, 17, 18 and mostly sunny Saturday. We're giving you even more chances to win your way to the USA. 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

0: 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A crash in Dandenong early this morning. The Princes Highway closed in both directions between Robinson and James Street. You can take Stud Road and Heatherton Road to get around instead. 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
17: Congested roads, overflowing schools and hospitals, zero immigration. Australia needs a new deal. New deal.

0: AU, authorised by Clive Palmer for the United Australia Party Gold Coast. In Dandenong, there's been a collision on the Princess Highway, which remains shut in both directions between Robinson's Road and James Street. Consider taking Stud Road or Heatherton Road to get around it. Otherwise, the major arterials, the Monash Freeway, building city-bound from Clyde Road to Narriwarra North Road. Princess Freeway slowing from the Maltby Bypass to the Point Cook Bend. Bit of movement now for the Western Freeway just out of Melton. You can expect delays on approach to Ferris Road. Bit of merging traffic. 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I'll check Melbourne's latest traffic again in 15 minutes.
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3: Morning, I'm Petrina Jones. Two people have died in an early morning crash at Dandenong. They were in a car that lost control and hit a tree on the Princes Highway around 1 a.m. Investigations into the cause are now underway. Up to 90,000 current and former KFC workers may be entitled to compensation amid claims the fast food chain breached the Fair Work Act by failing to provide them with 10-minute paid rest breaks. Shine Lawyers has launched a class action. It says anyone who worked for the Colonel between 2017 and 23 may be eligible for a payout. Victorian taxpayers will spend more than $1 million to fund new 30k speed limit trials on local streets across the state. It includes Chapel Street between Toorak and Dandenong Roads. There's fresh hope for borrowers this morning, with the latest Reserve Bank minutes suggesting we may be spared from another rate hike next month. And Donald Trump has warned Iran he's willing to launch the strikes he paused yesterday at the request of Middle Eastern allies as negotiations to end the conflict drag on, while US Vice President J.D. Vance isn't sure Iran's leaders know exactly what they want.
4: So what we've done is tried to be as clear as possible. What are the things that we're willing to be accommodating on, and what are the things that we absolutely must have? And as the president has said ad nauseum, Iran cannot have a nuclear weapon.
3: Your sport is coming up next with Alex Cullen.
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5: Zach Merritt says he's trying to make the most out of his current situation at the Bombers as he considers his playing future for next year. The star midfielder, who tried to leave the club at the end of last year, has told AFL 360 it's been a frustrating season so far.
6: Now, when you're 1-9 and you're watching big games, obviously you get jealous and you want to be playing in those big games and experiencing the big crowds. And no doubt Pendle's game on the weekend is going to be another one of those moments you feel envious of.
5: The sons of players like St Kilda champion Nick Riewoldt will be given the choice to join Tasmania under the father-son rule. The AFL has announced new list concessions for the Devils, including a father-son rule for homegrown talent for their first 10 years. Good news for Pies fans, Darcy Cameron set to return for Scott Pendlebury's record-breaking match against the Eagles on Saturday. Arsenal has one hand on the Premier League trophy, with Manchester City down 1-0 to Bournemouth midway through the second half. And Southampton has sensationally missed out on a chance to play in the Premier League, expelled from the Championship playoffs for spying on three clubs during the season. That's Gold Sport.
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3: Cheryl 2:17, tomorrow cloudy 16, Friday mostly sunny 16, right now 12 degrees, and we're giving you even more chances to win your way to the USA. 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
2: Hey, good morning, Wednesday morning, 3 minutes past six. Welcome to the Christian O'Connell Show on Gold. No, I do not want to talk about the Southampton news.

0: Good morning, Wednesday morning. It's the Christian O'Connell Show for God for Chemist Warehouse. Good morning, Pat.
1: Morning.
0: Good morning, Alex.
2: Good morning.
0: And good morning, Rio.
3: Good morning.
0: So, Alex.
3: Yeah.
0: I set my alarm early this morning. I am back in the UK. My team is Southampton. And they've been a big global news story over the last sort of 6 or 7 days about Spygate. And at the end of Monday evening in the UK was going to be an announcement about this investigation ahead of the playoff finals to see if they're going to get promoted back into the EPL. The playoff final is this weekend, so all the Southampton fans have brought tickets, paid for accommodation, obviously a lot of money, and they've been thrown out of the playoff final. Unprecedented scenes. Never known anything like it.
3: My God, how are you feeling?
0: Devastated. I feel really, you know what I feel really sorry for is the fans. Not going to get that money back. But it's not just that. You know, we joke about this. The thing about sport is it's the hope that kills you.
3: Yeah.
0: It is. Our lives would be boring without sport. But then when your team fights a really well-fought campaign this year, very hard to get into that playoff final. Mm. So many things have to go right. Same as NRL, same as AFL. For a team to do really well all season, through injuries, ups and downs, there's so much competition. It's a dogfight at the top to get into this situation. And for them, for a thing like Spygate, which I'm sure the players didn't know anything about, and certainly the fans, is heartbreaking. And also has come out, you probably know this, Alex, that Southampton admitted to spying on training sessions of two other teams. The incredible thing is, when I read that article, was that they didn't win those games. Says, how shit are your spies, Southampton? You're going to get the I'm going to run an investigation into the training of these spies.
2: Sack the spies.
0: Sack the spies. it's just, oh God, I just want to go back to bed. I was like, I actually threw my phone across the room.
3: Fair enough.
0: I swore really loudly.
2: I really felt for you, Christian. You're right about the fans, because they're really, and also the club makes a minimum £110 million.
0: Alex, they've lost 200 million.
2: There you go.
0: You know, you're going to lose a lot of players. They've been deducted 6 points at the start of the next season, which more or less kills that fight back up to do what they did this year. It's devastating. And then also there's a thing about, it's just also, you know, you can't have teams that have an unfair advantage over another team.
3: Mm.
0: I do understand. But then you think, so these are open training sessions that anyone can go and have a look at. Yeah. What detail are you really seeing there? When actually, you know, even if, because we see footy training sessions all the time, don't you?
3: Yes. Yeah.
0: Right.
3: Yeah.
0: You often see the teams out and about, Colin, whatever, all the D's. They're mainly just lolling around and chucking the ball at each
3: yes,
0: other.
3: Yeah, yeah.
0: There's so much chaos that goes on in a live game that you might start with a game plan. That's why at halftime, the game plans are all at quarter-time, they're all torn up.
3: Wasn't it some guy behind a very skinny tree? Like, yeah. That's how he was.
2: 18-year-old intern.
0: I feel so sorry for that kid.
2: Yeah.
0: Where is he in hiding? I mean, poor lad.
2: Yeah.
0: I feel sorry for him.
3: Yeah,
0: Just obviously someone said, you know, he's on his iPhone and he's streaming it at public training sessions.
2: And no hat on or glasses.
0: Nothing.
2: Or a little disguise.
0: Do you remember, like, you know, in old movies where you have that big newspaper with eye holes cut out?
2: He's just standing there.
0: Just disguise yourself as a tree next to that tree.
2: Or a bin or something.
0: I'm trying to laugh about something where deep down inside I started to fantasize. I have to be on the last 6 days. I thought they're probably just going to get a fine, maybe lose a couple points, but we're back. We're back in the EPL playing Man City, Manchester United, Liverpool, Chelsea. We're back playing Millwall.
2: No. And you've been docked 4 points in the championship.
0: All right, Alex. Play a song and I'm going to come back and I don't want to talk about it anymore. Good morning.

0: Good morning to Christian O'Connell Show. Wednesday morning, 15 minutes past 6, Liam Rhymes. Can't find the moonlight. On a Wednesday, we ask you how your week is going so far. Three-word Wednesday. I'll be honest, not having the best of weeks. Today is my Monday. Because I've actually been off for the last couple of days with... I don't know if any of you have ever had proper food poisoning. It's been horrendous.
1: Yeah.
0: I don't even know if I'm going to be able to have prawns again.
2: Oh,
0: even
2: no,
0: when I think about them, I start to feel sickly.
1: How were they cooked? What was the dish?
0: You know the thing where they're cold? So they're not grey, but they're cold.
1: Mm.
0: And my wife and I went out for a quick bite to eat Thursday night, and the only thing we didn't have together was the prawns. And my wife, like all wives, loves to be proved right. And she went, ooh, prawns in a place like this. I'm not sure. I wouldn't do that. And I went, oh, no. It'd be fine. Obviously, gradually becoming Australian. She'd be right. And early hours of Friday, not great during Friday's show. Managed to get through Friday's show gradually. You know, I was getting excited about my dad's night out. I left after an hour and a half. They were worried about me. I went, I don't feel right.
2: Ooh.
0: And then Saturday started to feel worse. Then Sunday, just like, oh God, just racing heartbeat. Hardly got off the toilet. Horrendous.
1: I had that in Korea with the whole family.
0: Oh, God,
1: we had street oysters. There was a street merchant. And he had these huge, the biggest oysters I've ever seen. We all had one. And then I won't tell you all the details, but mum and dad all had nappies on the flight home.
0: Yeah.
2: Are you serious?
1: Mm-hmm.
2: Oh, you poor.
1: Korean
0: nappies. It's just horrendous. Your whole body feels inflamed. Mm. You're just so weak. I've been sleeping very well. And then to make matters worse, because my body's inflamed, I put my back out this morning, like really badly. The Uber driver had to help me get out the car. And I was just like, this week. And today, Marks, today should be a ticker tape parade for my family and I. We moved here 8 years ago. And my three-word Wednesday is Australia attacks again. Over the last 8 years, Australia keeps offering me more trials and tests. When's it going to get easier?
1: It doesn't get easier.
0: When, Australia? Why are you going to do me like this? Now with prawns. Coming at me with prawns?
1: Hey, congratulations, though. 8 years.
0: Yes, I know. No. 8 years ago today, we all landed here and had no idea what we were doing. And 8 years on, been attacked by Australian prawns. Patsy, what's your three-word Wednesday?
2: Oh, my week's not going much better. Very expensive toilet paper. So,
0: first world problems.
2: I really got done yesterday. So, on the way home, I had to stop at the supermarket. Desperately needed toilet paper. Like had.
0: Oh, I thought you said desperately needed a toilet. Like incoming.
1: Food poisoning.
2: Yes. That would have been troublesome.
1: Straight oysters.
2: No, so I pulled up very quickly. I thought this is unusual. There's a park right outside the supermarket. I'm going to be 3 minutes tops. In, out, back in the car, back out home. Well, I forgot that I had pulled up in a clearway zone.
0: Ooh.
2: And so
0: as
2: I came out of the supermarket with my 12-pack.
0: Do you hear that, guys? She forgot. There's signs everywhere.
1: The clearway ones are the most clear.
2: I just didn't register. Like I was just thinking about a million different
0: other things. One rule for the others, one rule for celebrities.
2: No, I thought I was so...
0: I'm friends with Carrie Bickmore.
2: Angry at myself.
0: Tear up that docket.
2: So I've come out of the supermarket to see the
0: I'll rinse you on my radio show.
2: No, the old family SUV getting towed up onto the top
0: we
2: of the
0: We now
2: trailer.
0: Have Eddie Maguire.
2: Yes.
0: And Carl Stefanovic. Hey, a lot's gone on the last 2 days,
2: isn't
0: it? Isn't
2: it?
0: Wowee.
1: You leave for one day.
0: I mean,
2: what a powerful
0: comedy double act. You've not heard many double acts, can I say, with two straight men.
1: Hilarious.
0: big news, that.
1: Finally.
0: That's great news.

0: coming here as well. So what happened, Patsy?
1: Well, I had to. So the man jumped out of the truck and I was so angry. I said, oh, my God, how could I be so stupid? I parked here a million times. There's 5 minutes until the end of Clearway. And he said, look, I'll do you a favour. I won't take it to the yard, which will cost you even more. But if you pay now.
0: That's the radio version of that conversation. No, leapt out, and then you were that reasonable after leaping out.
1: Oh, no. If you pay now,
0: suddenly she's slamming his head in the door again. The old, that's what we call the old Pat's punch.
1: No. You know they carry FBOS machines in those trucks. So
0: and he went, I'll have this as well. Whatever money is in, this is now mine.
1: Hit him in the head with it.
0: You're blocking my Clearway, sir.
1: So I paid, and he had to pull down a side street and get the car back off. But it was like, oh.
0: Just a nightmare.
1: I haven't done that before. I don't want to do it again. It was just, it could have been a lot worse. I was trying to think positive all the way home of at least you've got the car. You didn't have to go. Imagine if I'd come out and the car was gone.
0: I've had to go into that compound and that costs you a lot more.
1: Oh, it does. So he actually
0: horrendous.
1: Paid me a favour. So it's kind of glass.
0: When you get there, they've got no idea where your car is, when it's coming in. Not here yet. Wait in that little cabin.
1: But tell me, how do you even know it's like you come out from somewhere, your car's gone. How do you even know it's been towed?
0: You have to start ringing around. You do. I think there's some central number. It's terrible. It's the worst thing. All right, let us know. What is your three-word Wednesday? Text me 0475 031043.
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4: 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In Dandenong, we have a collision on the Princes Highway, which remains shut in both directions between Robinson Street and James Street. Consider taking Stud Road or Heatherton Road if you can. Western Freeway is building from Ferris Road into Hopkins Road, Deer Park Bypass, under speed city bound on approach to Robinson's Road. Monash Freeway now building from Clyde Road in Berwick right through to Narre Warren North Road. And we're seeing some movement on the Hume Freeway just before the Ring Road. When a child is in hospital, Ronald McDonald House gives their family a community of support, warm meals and a place to rest. Because when a child is sick or injured, family stays. I'll check Melbourne's latest traffic again in 15 minutes.
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0: You know, Ruby, when you're chatting about your future, I can't help but think how much has changed since I was at school. 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
14: Honestly, it's so different now, Dad. 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
14: Exactly. 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It's centered around real-world learning, which suits some people better.
0: So how does that one work?
14: Well, you do the main core subjects, literacy, numeracy, work-related skills, personal development skills, but you also get to study a VET subject too, in industries like building and

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11: 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This is the Christian O'Connell Show on Gold. Three Word Wednesday. How's your week going so far? Tell us in three words. Text me yours, put your name on there as well, where you're listening to the show. That'll do for now, just that detail, but I really need it. 0475031043. Lost four-digit credit card as well. I'm only paid for the shows I turn up for first. I'm down this week. Just need a little bit of walking around money if you could.

0: Pseudo Echo, Funky Town, good morning, 6:29. Christian O'Connell's show on goals. Coming up, we've got a very special early time Western, 5 minutes time, but right now, your three-word Wednesdays are coming in on 0475-03-1043. Adams. Come on, Adam. I'm not having a great week, but I'm not a... Why even bother, state? Why even bother? It's so... Come on with the drama, Adam. What's up, Chicken Little? That sky falling in around your head? Come on, Adam. You've got this, yes, buddy. Come on, man. Get out of bed. Attack the day. Christian, my three-word week so far, organising flow state.
1: Oh, organising flow state. Okay.
0: That actually sounds good. Went through the kitchen cupboards, brought new containers for things like flour and sugar. Now the kitchen cupboard has never looked more beautiful. Next task, the garage. Emma, if you've still got energy, please come round this weekend, sort my garage out. It is just a mess.
1: Why even bother?
0: Why even bother? Come on, Adam. My three-word Wednesday, no fresh underwear.
2: Oh, dear.
1: Oh, yes.
2: Yeah. I had that situation last week.
0: I'd offer three words back to you. Too much information. We do not need to know. The country does not need to know about your Reg Grundys. By the way, poor old Reg Grundy, a legend of TV broadcasting, his legacy is underwear.
1: I know. It's an unfortunate name.
0: It's such a great slang term, isn't it? Your Reg. It's the Reg is the, and Grundy.
1: It fits it.
0: Reg Grundys. Christian, I've been forgetting to do my laundry for the last couple of days, and now I'm paying the breezy price.
1: Oh. Breezy?
0: So do we think it's a man, then?
1: Yes.
0: There's breezy. If there's a breeze.
2: It's a conundrum, isn't it, when you're in that situation? Because I had this situation one day last week. Do I either rewear a pair from yesterday, or do I go without undies for the day? And he's clearly gone without undies for the day.
1: Did you consider going without undies to our work?
2: I absolutely did, Rio. Yes, I did.
1: Okay. Christian's just staring into the distance.
0: I don't even want to get involved in this conversation for fear of a tribunal.
3: What a revelation.
0: And what a transcript might look like in a court. Yes. Feeling very triggered right now. A very triggering couple of days, guys. Hand me my Imodium. Three-word Wednesday, Christian survived on caffeine. It's all good from here. No more meetings this week. Well done, Chris. How do you do that? Christian, have you got food poisoning or is it relegation poisoning? I've said back off, everyone. I could go back home at any moment.
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6: 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Crews attending to a car fire on the Westgate Freeway. The Kingsway outbound entry ramp is currently shut. There's heavy delays back into the Domain Tunnel. Enter at Montague Street if you can. Otherwise, in Dandenong, Princess Highway remaining shut in both directions between Robinson Street and James Street. That's due to an earlier crash. Consider taking Stud Road or Heatherton Road. And on the Tullamarine Freeway, we have a broken down truck outbound to the Calder Split. Choose to fight MMD this big freeze. 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I'll check Melbourne's latest traffic again in 15 minutes.
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8: Morning, I'm Petrina Jones. A man has spent the night under police guard after a more than 5 hour standoff with heavily armed officers at Altona Meadows. Neighbours reported the 42-year-old was armed with a crossbow before he was finally arrested and taken to hospital where he spent the night. Two people have died after their car lost control and hit a tree at Dandenong this morning. It happened on the Princess Highway. Police are now investigating the cause. The finance minister believes misinformation is driving the backlash the government's received from business over the tax changes announced in the budget. Business groups say the new taxes on investments

0: may discourage risk-taking and dent confidence, potentially acting as a disincentive to growth. But Katie Gallagher has told 7:30 a lot of those fears are misplaced.
1: The existing generous arrangements around capital gains tax for most small businesses, again, won't be affected. And so I think there is a level of misinformation around how some of these changes will impact, and that's over to us to explain that.
0: Slower speed limits are coming for one of Melbourne's most famous strips, with a 30k limit to be trialled on Chapel Street between Toorak and Dandenong Roads. And new research from Canstar has found Aussie households may save almost $2,500 a year by switching half of their grocery spending to home brand products. Your sport is coming up next with Alex Cullen.
2: Step right up to Ferguson Player's spectacular bake sale. Ferguson Player are baking you happy with their famous family-sized beef pie for just $12.
3: Despite its nightmare start to the season, the Essendon CEO says the club won't deviate from its long-term strategy. Tim Roberts guaranteeing fans they'll be seeing out their plan, and that includes coach Brad Scott.
4: Brad is part of his strategy. He's totally aligned. Where I see it, absolutely Brad Scott's going to be our coach.
3: Former captain Zach Merritt telling AFL 360 the playing group is also behind the Dons' rebuild.
5: I think we're aligned. I think we're pretty clear where we're going. And I know the fans have been extremely patient and was very grateful for their support. But hopefully they can just be a little bit more patient.
3: The AFL is again set to crack down on umpire contact. The league announcing umpires will have expanded scope to pay free kicks against players for not clearing the zone if told to move. Switching codes and the Storm will open the NRL season in Las Vegas next year. They'll take on the Tigers in the first game of the year in Sin City, with the Eels up against the Titans in the other game. And the NBA playoffs continue this morning. The New York Knicks hosting the Cleveland Cavaliers in game one of their conference series final. That's Gold Sport.
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0: Cheryl 2, 17. Tomorrow, cloudy 16. Friday, mostly sunny 16. Right now, 12 degrees. And we're giving you even more chances to win your way to the USA. 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
7: 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Welcome to the Christian O'Connell Show, Wednesday morning on Gold. 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
2: 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A car fire is being attended to on the Westgate Freeway on the Kingsway outbound entry ramp. The right-hand lane is shut. There are delays back through the Domain Tunnel. Enter at Montague Street if you can. Kingsway is heavy city-bound. Delays right back to Queens Road as well. Otherwise, in Dandenong, the Princes Highway remains shut in both directions between Robinson Street and James Street. Consider taking Studroad as your best detour. And a truck has broken down on the Tulla Freeway outbound to the Calder. 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I'll check Melbourne's latest traffic again in 15 minutes.
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4: Now, maybe you're enjoying that song, Luther Vandross and Janet Jackson. And, you know, I could blame engineers, but unfortunately, I simply leant on the wrong button. I probably shouldn't be here today. I'm still recovering, but Sue, the boss, called me yesterday and said, you've got to come back to work. Sorry, Sue, that's what happens when an ill man is pressing and sweating into the buttons. All right, so an early

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1: What? That's gold. Wow.
0: Emma Thompson, what a beautiful English rose. Have you seen her skin recently?
1: No.
0: That's right, she's got eczema, Thompson.
1: Oh, no.
0: You've seen the Russian Prime Minister recently?
1: I haven't.
0: Now, there's a reason he's Vladimir puking.
1: These are very good. Gold.
0: That's because this is in my wheelhouse. Right. I haven't been sick for the last couple of days. That's all I've had to do. Miley Cyrus is very well.
1: Oh, no.
0: Oh, painful cystitis. Miley cystitis.
1: Oh. Silver Fuss.
0: When I went to see my doctor Monday, in the waiting room as well, was Ella Fitzgerald.
1: You're kidding.
0: No, no, no. I said to her, you are not Wella Fitzgerald. Oh. Come on, guys.
1: It's cold. It's cold.
0: Adam, what's the point? That's the point, Adam. Not Wella Fitzgerald. And poor old diehard legend Bruce Willis. He's had some problems downstairs.
2: Oh.
0: Bruce Willis.
2: Oh, oh no.
1: He's poor Willis.
2: He's still got a favour in there.
1: It's cold.
0: Rhea, what have you got? Six celebrities.
1: Will I Am's got a bit of a sore belly.
0: Oh dear, what's wrong?
1: He's Will IBS.
0: Patsy Sumber.
2: It's making me feel sick.
0: Rogers.
1: Captain Crook.
0: What?
1: He discovered.
0: What, you're naming him as a celebrity? Captain Cook? Wow.
1: All the way from.
0: Wow.
1: He probably got gout.
0: Yeah, yeah, at least. At least. They had that rat thing on that thing.
1: Sicky Martin. Oh no, he's taking a day off to salsa.
0: He's taking a day off to salsa. Who's ill? Ring him, the boss. Go and listen, Dave, I'm not coming in today. Will you rest up? I went off to salsa.
1: Ricky Martin.
0: Sicky Martin.
1: And Herpes Hancock. Oh no, he's
0: got. Oh, he's all over the place.
2: Poor old Herpes.
0: Going on. I know, he's angry. All right, there's some sickness. Maybe it's spreading. You've got the sickness. He's got the big sick, guys. All right, what if... I'm with Adam now. Why bother? Why even bother? I came back for this. All right, text me your sick celebrities. 0475-031043. Let's get the right button. There it is. It's that one. Ganga Jang now, 6:47. Good morning, Christian O'Connell Show on Gold.

Christian O'Connell Show, 10-7 Wednesday morning. In an hour's time, we'll be looking for your stories of coincidence and chance in What Are the Odds? 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We'll mark them next. Roxette now on Gold. Good morning.

Roxette Dangerous, 5 to 7, Wednesday morning. This is the Christian O'Connell Show on Gold. Early morning time waste today for your sick celebrities. For the best in show,

0: 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Okay. Now, some of these are quite obscure, and I blame your James Cook one.
1: Celebrity's a broad term.
0: When you say celebrity and James Cook, then, if he was alive now, he's in the jungle.
1: Maybe.
0: He's dancing with the stars. Cookie? All right. Why even bother? In the words of listener Adam this morning. All right. Ben's still a feeling a bit crap.
1: Silver.
0: Jennifer, well done. Reese needs some medicine with a spoon. No, that's gold.
1: Oh, gold.
0: Come on, that is very good. Reese needs some medicine with a spoon. Did you remember rank the medicine we used to get as a kid was?
1: Oh,
0: nowadays, it's all flavoured, isn't it?
1: Yeah, everything's
0: million
1: great.
0: Different flavours, yeah. Mocha flavour, whatever. It was just horrible pink. It was pink.
1: Yes.
0: Translucent gloop. Oh, the worst it is, the nastier it is to those gremlins in you. Mac Pauly Culkin.
1: Silver Plus.
0: Anthony Albanese.
1: Gold, wow.
0: Anthony Albanese is great. Well done, Michael. Sylvester Goulstone.
1: Silver.
0: Megan Pox.
1: Silver.
0: Kerry Under the Weatherwood.
1: Silver Plus.
0: Well done, Chris. Cough Whitlam.
1: Gold.
0: Wowie. Cough Whitlam. What an Hank. Hugo Heaving.
1: Silver.
0: Mr. Anderson. Fidel Gastro.
1: Oh, that's great.
0: That's because you went down the cookie. Fidel Gastro is great.
1: Incredible.
0: Who gave that one? Stuart. That's very good. John Bon Jaundice, Jovi.
1: Silver Plus.
0: Wheel Syphilis.
2: Yeah.
1: Silver Plus.
0: Flementella. Instead of Penn and Teller. Flementella's great. Yes, magician.
1: That's gold.
0: Hard to do. Hard to do tricks. You're using the hankies coming out your pocket to blow your nose.
1: Gold Plus.
0: Lionel left a messy. No.
1: Silver, come on now.
0: Ill I am. That's Silver. The Will I Am one.
1: No, not quite. Will I be it?
0: That's Eden. Miley Virus.
1: Silver
0: there
1: Plus.
0: There it was. And Anne Hathaway's really gone to the extreme with her illness. Sadly, Anne passed away.
1: Oh. Old Plus as well.
0: Smell Gibson. Give it 5 minutes. It's all done. Smell Gibson's been in there. Chuck up Norris.
1: Silver.
0: Yeah, we're out of these now, aren't we? Yep. All right, who is winning today? Who's got $250 to spend at Chemist Warehouse?
1: Stuart with Fidel Gastro.
0: Well done. News on the way.
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8: 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Emergency services on the scene on the Westgate Freeway. There is a car fire on the Kingsway outbound entry ramp. That is shut. The left-hand lane is also closed. Delays back through the Domain Tunnel. Enter at Montague Street if you can. Kingsway is heavy city-bound as a result through South Melbourne. Delays back onto Queens Road. In Dandenong, there's been a collision on the Princess Highway, which remains shut in both directions between Robinson Street and James Street. 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I'll check Melbourne's latest traffic again in 15 minutes.
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11: Morning, I'm Petrina Jones. Two people have died in a crash in the city's southeast. It happened around 1 this morning on the Princess Highway at Dandenong. Police say the vehicle lost control and crashed into a tree. Neighbours say a man at the centre of a five-hour siege with police in Altona Meadows was armed with a crossbow. The siege on Clover Court eventually ended with the 42-year-old surrendering late yesterday afternoon. He spent the night under police guard in hospital. Donald Trump has warned there's a limited timeline on his paused strikes on Iran. And while the US president claims Iran's leaders are desperate for a deal, Vice President J.D. Vance says they're getting mixed messages.
12: It's not sometimes totally clear what the negotiating position of the team is. And I don't know if that's sometimes bad communication, if that's bad faith, but I will say it's sometimes hard to figure out exactly what it is that the Iranians want to accomplish out of the negotiations.
11: Millions of borrowers may be in for a reprieve, with the minutes from the latest Reserve Bank meeting suggesting we may be spared from another rate hike next month. And a class action has been launched against KFC, with Shine lawyers claiming the fast food giant failed to provide paid rest breaks to its workers between 2017 and 2023. It says up to 90,000 current and former staff could be eligible for compensation. All Your Sport is coming up next with Alex Cullen.
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0: and get the fourth free at Tyre Power.
1: Zach Merritt says he's trying to make the most out of his current situation at the Bombers as he considers his playing future for next year. The star midfielder who tried to leave the club at the end of last year has told AFL 360 it's been a frustrating season so far.
2: When you're 1-9 and you're watching big games, obviously you get jealous and you want to be playing in those big games and experiencing the big crowds. And no doubt Pendle's game on the weekend is going to be another one of those moments.
1: The sons of players like St Kilda champion Nick Riewoldt will be given the choice to join Tasmania under the father-son rule. The AFL's announced a new list concession for the Devils, including a father-son rule for homegrown talent for their first 10 years. Good news for Pies fans, Darcy Cameron set to return for Scott Pendlebury's record-breaking match against the Eagles on Saturday. A decision on Pat Lipinski and Darcy Moore will be made tomorrow. And celebrations are kicking off in London right now. Arsenal claiming the English Premier League title for the first time in 22 years. It's after Manchester City drew 1-1 with Bournemouth this morning. A final round loss for the Gunners still guarantees them the title. That's Gold Sport.
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4: Sharyl 2:17, tomorrow cloudy 16, Friday mostly sunny 16, right now 12 degrees, and we're giving you even more chances to win your way to the USA. 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
7: Hey, good morning. 5 minutes past seven. I'm back. Good morning, Wednesday morning. 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

0: the police, every breath you take. Good morning, Christian O'Connell Show. On guard, 10 minutes past 7, Wednesday morning, the Chemist Warehouse. Christian, is there a consolation prize for sending in Fidel Gastro?
1: I think you won, didn't you?
2: You win the main prize.
0: Yeah, what do you want, mate? Carl, you're going to shove my sick back?
2: Or maybe he was the second person to send it in, because I think Stuart was the winner.
0: Stuart was. All right, then, Carl Smith, I'll tell you what I've got right now. Our show is sponsored by Chemist Warehouse. They sent me a welcome back health pack. Oh. I've had very, very bad food poisoning. They were kind enough to send me some Hydrolites and some Imodium. Carl, I'm going to sign these right now.
3: Oh.
0: That's coming your way, buddy.
2: Oh, beautiful.
0: I hope you don't need it, but if you do, it's a signed packet of Hydrolites and also Imodium. If you need bunging up, I'm your guy. We're the breakfast show that's got you covered, okay? And your backside bunged up.
2: That'll be worth so much.
0: And guys, always read the label. Mm. Now, I have had food poisoning for the last couple of days. And if you ever had severe food poisoning, it's awful. But also your whole body gets inflamed. And so I think that's why this morning, I'm also now in a lot of pain. I put my back out. And the way I did it, I was feeding the cat this morning. And I just bent down to feed the bloody cat Larry at like 5 a.m. And I felt my back go straight away. I had to actually take a knee, grab the kitchen top and claw my way up. And that cat didn't even look in my distressed way. Eyes down, nose in that bowl. Like he hadn't been fed in like 12 hours ago, Larry. You are not a man's best friend. Larry, I'm struggling here, straining to claw back up to the upright position and then slowly make a way to try and find some painkillers.
2: Oh, my God.
0: I know. Just too much. The Uber driver had to help me out the car this morning.
2: Did you have to ask him to help you or did he?
0: It was clear that he went, "You're right, mate." I went, "I'm actually up my back this morning." He went, "Let me come and help get the bag out," which is a polite way to a man, you know, to say, "I'll help you get out as well."
2: That's very kind.
0: Yeah, which is a great start to the day. Just a great start. To
2: sliding out of a Toyota Camry.
0: Wednesday winning. Well, welcome to showbiz. All right, so what I want to do this morning is that I want to take an inventory of all of our listeners right now. I'm willing to bet that quite a few of our listeners are injured right now. And I want to know how you've done it. Because actually, you don't have to be doing anything too strenuous these days to injure yourself. It can be something quite minor, like feeding the cat. I've fed that cat thousands of times. Why this morning, ping, the back's gone. And you feel that immediate like lock up. Mm. And you're like, book a physio session.
2: Yeah.
0: That's all it is, the time and the effort. It's just like, it's worse than the pain. It's the thought of all future time and effort, isn't it?
2: And the physio fees.
0: Oh, I got all of that. And like, not just that, it's when you've hurt your back and you go in to see them, they go, "I'll just give you a couple of minutes. You need more time because your back's screwed. You can't get the old Reg Grundies and that. You can't get them off easily."
2: Hey, why are you getting your undies off?
0: It's just the thing I always like to do. And they said, don't do that in reception. Mr.
3: Not
0: O'Connell,
3: again.
0: You're here for your shoulder. We've told you about getting stripping down in reception. It isn't a good look. It's scaring people. All right. Who is injured right now? What's wrong with you? And also, how did you do it? Give us a call, 13 55 22.

0: REM, Losing My Religion. Good morning, it's the Christian O'Connell Show on Gold Wednesday morning. It is 17 minutes past 7. Are you injured right now, and how have you hurt yourself? Trouble is, me, Alex and Pat are roughly of a similar vintage. Our team are a little bit younger. And I said to producer Caitlin, can you get me the Quincy MD theme tune, please? And she looked at me like I was speaking an alien language. If you know, you know. What a great TV show this was, with the one and only Jack Klugman. Just, I love Quincy MD.
1: It even sounds ancient.
0: No, it doesn't. Get out of it. Come on. Classic show, Quincy MD. Christian, I hurt two fingers last night attempting to pick up a microwave bowl of rice. I am injured. Christian, I've dislocated my knee from playing Nintendo Wii Fit over the weekend.
2: That's so
0: We're injuring funny. Ourselves trying to get fit.
1: I wonder if your little avatar hobbles around on the screen.
0: Yes, you should have middle-aged avatars. That's great. Christian, I was doing a meet and greet at the airport yesterday and just standing there with someone's name, and I've done my meniscus standing there.
2: Oh, no.
0: Got to love old age. That comes from Deborah. Christian, this is from Carl, who came runner-up in the early morning time waster. Christian, that sign Imodium is going straight to the ballroom. All right, why are you injured? How have you hurt yourself? 13:55:22. Leanne, good morning. Welcome to the show.
3: Good morning, Christian. How are you?
0: I'm good. Bless you. Were you just sneezing or coughing there, Leanne?
3: No, I'm laughing at the other
0: good.
3: Stories.
0: All right, good. Yeah. No, it's good to have a laugh. Just that noise, I don't hear it very often during the show, so it's lovely
3: Sorry.
0: No, it's lovely to feel that. Now, Leanne, what's up with you?
3: Christian, it's terrible. I turned 57 last Monday, so I'm already
0: Well, happy birthday, first of all. Belated happy birthday.
3: Thank you. So I'm already feeling down and out at turning 57. And then on Friday, I'm sitting at work on my chair, which is on wheels. And I pushed my chair away from the desk and did my entire back. I am now seeing a chiropractor.
0: Oh,
3: I have heat packs, cold packs, everything going on. I can't

0: can't turn my neck when I'm driving or from pushing a chair out from my desk.
1: Oh, my God, you really wrecked yourself.
0: What's the go with that? Turning 57 was terrible for me.
1: No, that's not that old. I mean, you poor thing, you must be in agony.
0: I am in agony, Christian.
1: It feels like you did one of those moves. You know, you see on that, what's that Pilates bed of torture they got? The recliner, yes, or the reformer?
2: Reformer.
1: Yeah, that's what you kind of turned your office into one of those. Who knew it was so dangerous, those slidey chairs?
0: Right?
2: From wheelie chair to wheelchair. That could be
0: nearly,
2: your...
0: Nearly.
2: That's something.
1: It's something, yeah. All right, Leanne, thank you very much for giving us a call. Do you know what? Leanne, I'm going to send you a signed pack of painkillers.
2: Oh. What are you going for?
1: I'm going to go with a signed pack of Barocca. I'm really getting in the idea now of I'm sending listeners signed health packages.
2: It's not going to help the sore back,
1: yeah,
2: though.
1: But a little bit of fizz does, you know. It's like champagne, I always think, that Barocca. Healthy champagne.
0: Oh, yeah, okay.
1: Yeah. Leanne, lovely to hear from you. Thanks for cheering us up. Have a good day. Hope you feel better as well.
0: Thank you. Have a good day.
1: Thank you. Who we got here now? Karina.
3: Hello, Christian.
1: Good morning, Karina. Welcome to the show. How have you hurt yourself?
3: Well, last night I was doing some late night vacuuming and didn't realize I actually left the vacuum out. So I tripped over my vacuum last night and I possibly have a broken toe.
1: Oh, no. Oh, God, that's what a pain. Is it really sore this morning?
3: I know. It is swollen and I've taped it up, but I'm not going to look at it today because it's just going to give me anxiety. So unfortunately, I won't be doing much today at work, but sitting down and making orders for everyone to bring my lunch today because I won't be getting up at all.
1: That's great. So basically, it's that great adult thing of I will process and deal with that later.
3: That's right.
1: And you can't even kick it down. You can't even kick it down the road because you've hurt your toes.
3: No, I can't. So thankfully, it's my left toe and not my right foot, because otherwise I won't be driving at all and my poor husband will have to take me to work as well this morning. So
1: okay, well, listen, thank you very much for calling the show. I hope you feel better soon.
3: Thank you, Christian.
1: Take care. Have a good day. Thanks for calling.
3: Thank you. Bye-bye.
1: And Mark, how have you injured yourself, Mark? Welcome to the show.
4: Good morning. How are you?
2: How are you?
1: Where do I even start? I've been attacked by prawns. Well, I've hurt my back, feed the cat, Mark. I'm in a bit of a mess today, Mark.
4: Yeah, no, I hurt my back today getting out of the shower and drying myself and getting ready for work and put the socks on, bent down, slipped halfway, caught myself, a jarred the back, and got up this morning. The wife said, get out of bed because, you know, you've got to work. You can't have any more days off. And so, yeah, this morning I had to sit down on the toilet just to put the underwear on.
1: You know? Oh, Mark, it's a terrible way when you've hurt your back to start the day like that. And even just getting changed to get out the door feels like too much work.
4: Yeah, I know. I had to pop a cup of oxy or two, you know, this morning just so I could move.
1: Yes. All right. Well, listen, Mark, I hope you're right at work today. Thanks for calling the show.
4: No worries. Thanks, guys.
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7: 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In Dandenong, there's been a collision on the Princess Highway, which is shut in both directions between Robinson Street and James Street. An earlier car fire on the Westgate Freeway on the Kingsway outbound entry ramp is causing havoc. There is heavy delays right back through the Domain Tunnel to the Monash Freeway. On the Tullamarine Freeway, a broken down truck is waiting on heavy haulage outbound to the Calder Split, and reports of a crash on the Ring Road Greensboroughbound above the EJ Witten Bridge. 40 Winks and Qantas members save up to 50% in-store and online and earn 2,000 bonus Qantas points when you spend $2,999 or more at 40 Winks. T's and C's and exclusions apply. I'll check Melbourne's latest traffic again in 15 minutes.
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7: Hey, good morning, 7:28. I know you're very, very busy people right now, but stay with us. 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

0: East by East, Kokomo, Christian O'Connell's show on Gold. I've just got a message from one of you. My name is not Cheryl. I've seen lots of different typos. You're busy in the morning, like I just said, but my name is not Cheryl. Good morning, Cheryl. It's Christian. I heard about last year running in the parents and grandparents race versus the little athletes. Collapsed to the ground. Kids thought I was mucking around. People pointing and laughing at me. People who are filming it. I'm a physio as well. What do you have to do? Roll over and start repairing yourself there? Christian, had to message you about back injuries. Listen to the show today. My wife is the hero of all my golfing friends. She is a remedial massage therapist, renowned for fixing injuries. She would have fixed her back. Come to visit Gold Leaf Thai Massage. If she can't fix it, I'll give you your money back. Phil, that's very kind. We've got the news of sport coming up next, and with your help, we need your help. We are on a mission to save Australian pubs. Stay with us.
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3: 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There's been a car fire on the Westgate Freeway on the Kingsway outbound entry ramp. The right-hand lane is shut with delays right back through the Domain Tunnel onto the Monash Freeway. Otherwise, the Princes Highway remaining closed in Dandenong in both directions between Robinson Street and James Street. The Ring Road Greensborough bound moving very slowly due to a breakdown just on the EJ Witten Bridge. One lane is shut. There are heavy delays right back to Ballarat Road. Unlock a Volkswagen deal this end of financial year, like the Crafter Runner from 59,990 drive away. 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I'll check Melbourne's latest traffic again in 15 minutes.
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5: Morning, I'm Petrina Jones. Two people have died in an early morning crash at Dandenong. They were in a car that lost control and hit a tree on the Princes Highway around 1 a.m. Investigations into the cause are now underway. Up to 90,000 current and former KFC workers may be entitled to compensation amid claims the fast food chain breached the Fair Work Act by failing to provide them with 10-minute paid rest breaks. Shine Lawyers has launched a class action. It says anyone who worked for the Colonel between 2017 and 2023 may be eligible.

0: for a payout. Victorian taxpayers will spend more than $1 million to fund new 30k speed limit trials on local streets across the state. It includes Chapel Street between Toorak and Dandenong Roads. There's fresh hope for borrowers this morning, with the latest Reserve Bank minutes suggesting we may be spared from another rate hike next month. And Donald Trump has warned Iran he's willing to launch the strikes he paused yesterday at the request of Middle Eastern allies as negotiations to end the conflict drag on, while US Vice President J.D. Vance isn't sure Iran's leaders know exactly what they want.
1: So what we've done is tried to be as clear as possible. What are the things that we're willing to be accommodating on, and what are the things that we absolutely must have? And as the president has said ad nauseum, Iran cannot have a nuclear weapon.
0: Your sport is coming up next with Alex Cullen.
2: Step right up to Ferguson Player's spectacular bake sale. Ferguson Player are baking you happy with their famous family-sized beef pie for just $12.
3: Despite its nightmare start to the season, the Essendon CEO says the club won't deviate from its long-term strategy. Tim Roberts guaranteeing fans they'll be seeing out their plan, and that includes coach Brad Scott.
4: Brad is part of his strategy. Absolutely, Brad Scott's going to be our coach.
3: Former captain Zach Merritt telling AFL 360 the playing group is also behind the Dons rebuild.
5: I think we're aligned. I think we're pretty clear where we're going. And I know the fans have been extremely patient and we're very grateful for their support. But hopefully they can just be a little bit more patient.
3: Switching codes, and the Melbourne Storm will open the NRL season in Las Vegas next year. They'll take on the Tigers in the first game of the year in Sin City, with the Eels up against the Titans in the other game. Tottenham has missed out on a chance to secure its spot in the Premier League, losing to Chelsea 2-1 this morning. The result means the Spurs are now just 2 points outside the relegation zone, with just one match remaining. And Carlos Alcaraz will now miss the next two tennis majors. The Spanish star confirming he won't be playing at Wimbledon due to a wrist injury that's already ruled him out of the French Open. That's Gold Sport.
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0: Cheryl 2, 17. Tomorrow, cloudy 16. Friday, mostly sunny 16. Right now, 12 degrees. And we're giving you even more chances to win your way to the USA. Catch us repeating any song played this morning by Christian to win with Christian O'Connell's Snow Repeat Workday to the USA.
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8: 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We need your help to save Australian pubs. The bad news, first of all, in the last 20 years, there's been a drop, a decline in 60% of the number of pubs here in Australia. And the reason is we're not getting around each other, in front of each other, as much as we used to. We're not going to the local pubs as much as we used to. We all know why. We built a life of convenience, staying at home, we're drinking indoors, we're not going to the pub, getting around our friends. And a pub, when you think about it, isn't just that building on the corner, it's the front room of a community. It's the place where I had my first date with my wife. You know, it's where you go and celebrate good news. It's where you get around your mates when they've had bad news. It's where you go for no good reason and have one of those lost evenings or afternoons. When you think about some of your favourite your times with your mates, I bet there are pubs involved. And I think it's really heartbreaking that actually they're falling by the wayside. These are places of community, of getting together, and that is in decline, which is why we need your help to do something about that. We're launching something called Save Our Pub. We want you to tell us about your local pub. You might not even been into it in a while, just forgotten about what it's like in there. Let us know about your local pub, because a couple of months ago we were talking about this and Forex heard about it and they've now joined our campaign Save Our Pub, which means with their backing is that five pubs are going to get $5,000 each. And one of those pubs that you tell us about, your local pub, gets the ultimate makeover. So we really are serious about doing something about it. And I think that the really good news is, I think even just by talking about your local pub, there are a lot of people listening right now. Maybe you might change your behavior this weekend or Friday or Saturday night or Sunday afternoon. Go into your local pub. Even if you haven't been there for a while, doesn't matter, go back in there. Just remind you what it's like to actually get around each other and share a beer. So tell us about your local pub. You might even be thinking of a local pub right now near you, or even one that you used to live near, that could do with a lick of paint.

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1: 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The Australian pubs need you. 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Tell us about your local pub, 13 55 22. Five pubs are going to get $5,000 each. One of them gets the ultimate makeover. Let's do it. And now a song that reminds me of having a good time in the pub. Poison, Nothing But a Good Time. Christian O'Connell's Show on Gold, 20 to 8.

Poison, nothing but a good time. Good morning, it's the Christian O'Connell Show on Golds. 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
1: Is anybody gonna save our pub? 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
0: Jason, good morning, Jason. Tell us about your local pub. Good morning, mate.
2: G'day, mate. We've got the Sir Charles Hotham in Brougham Street in Geelong. A great little old-school pub, no frills. But Chris and Rach in there, they're just cracking people. They get behind the local community. If something's down, they like to organise something and get it up, and a lot of people go there for that sort of support. As I said, it's a no-frills venue, and
0: but those are the best
2: totally
0: ones
2: with a lot of the local there's the
0: shiny overlit bars where, you know, that's not a pub. The pub shouldn't have frills. It's just a little bit of wood, and the toilets that probably are always drafty. There's broken windows. There's a shonky sort of pool table as well. All it needs is some wood and some beer. That's it.
2: That's all you need. There's not even a lock on our toilet. So,
0: I don't think there is any Australian pubs.
2: Doesn't work.
0: No, we need to start going to Bunnings to get some locks for the toilet doors of Australian pubs. And like you said, Jason, these pubs, they are the heart of a community, aren't they? Like, you know the people that run them. They care about families that are doing it hard, which is why I really want us to really get behind the pubs of Australia.
2: This one is, mate, a definite 100% genuine pub like that.
0: Brilliant. Thank you very much, Jason. Thanks for letting us know. Good on you.
2: Good on you. Bye.
0: All right, Jody. Good morning, Jody.
3: Hi, Christian. How are you?
0: I'm good. Welcome to Save Our Pub HQ. Tell us about your local pub, Jody. Where is it, mate?
3: Okay, so our local pub is in Blaney. It's called The Royal. We've had baby showers, 21st, 18th. We've actually got a 13th on Saturday. Being country pub, it's a little bit run down.
0: Yep.
3: Kitchen needs a revamp.
0: Yep.
3: And it is the best pub. You always feel welcome.
0: Oh, that is amazing. And you got shared history with these places. Like all the things you just went down there. So many life moments are set in these places, aren't they?
3: Yes, definitely. Definitely, definitely our pub. And Linda could do with a bit of help to revamp it just a little bit.
0: Yep, lick of paint in a few places, yeah?
3: Yep.
0: All right, thank you so much, Jody, for telling us about The Royal. Thank you very much.
3: Thank you. Have a good day, Christian.
0: And you. All right, keep the calls coming. 135522.
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7: 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There's been a collision in Dandenong on the Princes Highway, which remains shut in both directions just between Robinson Street and James Street, an earlier serious crash. Otherwise, a truck has broken down on the Tulla Freeway outbound at the Calder Split, the left-hand lane shut. An earlier breakdown on the Ring Road Greensboro Bend, atop of the E.J. Whitten Bridge, has been moved, but there are still delays back to Ballarat Road. Princes Freeway now starting to get a little bit heavy through the Point Cook Bend onto the West Gate. Most of us take sight for granted. 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I'll check Melbourne's latest traffic again in 15 minutes.
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5: Hey, good morning. This is the Christian O'Connell Show on Gold. 5 to 8 after 8 this morning. What are the odds? Your stories of coincidence and chance. Right now, then, we're looking to save your pub. Tell us about your local pub. We're looking to give $5,000 to 5 pubs. One of them gets the ultimate makeover. Tell us about yours. 0475 031043. And you can call, give them a shout this morning. 13 55 22. Is it quiz night tonight? Pot on a palm? What is it? Tell us.

0: Hey, good morning, Fleetwood Mac, everywhere. Good morning, welcome to the Christian O'Connell Show on Gold. Your local pub, tell us about it. Christian, the pub you were talking about, that's at the heart of a community, is for me the Logan Pub. Centre of nowhere, but on a Friday night, it is crammed with kids, families, friends getting together, having a fun night. It is alive with energy and a hum. Great meals. The hosts, Keith and Rosie, have been there forever. They deserve a $5,000 and the ultimate makeover as well. Could do with some new tables. And all those old pubs, none of them are level, are they?
1: No.
0: We need to do a campaign to actually save the table legs. They're all wonky.
1: Well, all it needs
0: I've never been into a level Australian pub since I moved here 8 years ago today.
1: It's because it's the best use for coasters, is to fold
0: right.
1: them up and then
0: that's what
1: you stabilise the table. Exactly.
0: It's not for your drink. It's for the table legs. Keith and Rosie then at the Logan. Could do with a lick of paint as well. Please consider Logan Pub. Tony, thank you very much about telling us about your local pub. So if you just tuned in, we want to save the Australian pub. They are dying out and they're worth fighting for. The last 20 years, over 60% of local pubs have gone and they're not coming back, which is why we need your help. Save our pub.

0: Mary, tell us about your local pub. Good morning, Mary. Welcome to the show.
1: Good morning, Christian. How are you?
0: I'm good. Now, listen,
1: listening to your show.
0: Thank you very much, Mary. Thanks for calling in and giving the show a go. Now, tell us about your local pub.
1: Well, I grew up in Ultimo in the city.
0: Yep.
1: I'm 63 now. We used to always go to the Glasgow Arms Hotel, where they run family outings and done all a lot of things. A lot of my uncles and all that went there. Any of the wakes in the family were always ended up back at the Glasgow Arms. The family, the Ultimo reunion is held every year. And after the hall, we go back to the Glasgow Arms Hotel. It's a really nice.

0: friendly atmosphere there.
1: I'll have to check
0: and
1: it
0: I
1: out.
0: I think they need a little bit of work over.
1: Yep.
0: Like, I'm 63 now, and I remember going there as a little kid. And it's a really good place.
1: Brilliant. Well, this is exactly what we're looking for, Mary. Thank you very much for telling us about the Glasgow. Excellent. So it's the Glasgow Arms Hotel, isn't it?
0: The Glasgow Arms in Ballora Road.
1: Gotcha. Mary, thank you very much. Have a good day.
0: Thank you, and have a good day, and enjoy the rest. Thank you.
1: Oh, I'll have to enjoy the day and the rest. You know, there's always that other little bit at the end of the day. Enjoy that. Kerry. Sounds like she was calling from the pub. And Kerry, good morning, Kerry.
2: Good morning, Christian. How are you?
1: I'm good. Welcome to Save Our Pub HQ. Tell us about your local pub.
2: Okay, the Hopetoun Community Hotel. Not is it only the local, it is the only pub in town. The dining room could do with a revamp. It has been the same dining room forever. Like, if I looked at photos from my auntie's and uncle's anniversaries, it looks the same.
1: Nothing's changed.
2: Yeah. Nothing's changed.
1: Yeah, they've changed, but the backdrop hasn't.
2: No, that's right. The publican's changed hands because it's a community hotel. At the moment, Steve's got it. He's come back home to his hometown. He's doing a great job.
1: Brilliant.
2: It is the centre of the community. Everything's there. The Lionesses go there. The Probus Club goes there. You name it, that's where they meet.
1: Yeah, these are meeting places, aren't they? They're really important.
2: And not only is it just for locals, but because there's a free camping ground at the wonderful lake down there, you've got all these people that come to camp to do the silo trails as well.
1: Oh, right. Amazing. So it's a really important spot there. It needs fighting for.
2: It does. It's worth fighting for now that it's the only one.
1: All right. This is what we're doing this. Kerry, thank you so much about telling us about
2: them as well.
1: Pleasure. All right. Have a good day and the rest. All right. Head to now. We're moving on. We've got the news of sport. We'll be back into this. So we're on a mission now. We need your help. The place to go now is thegoldwebsite.com.au. You can tell us all about your local pub and why it could really do with the $5,000. So it's five pubs are getting $5,000, and one of them gets the ultimate makeover. Just had this message from one of the big cheeses at Forex.
3: 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Good on you for getting the conversation going, mate. We're really excited to be involved. 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
9: 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Having a look at some run times, it's a 40-minute drive from Forsyth Road on the Princess Freeway over the bridge and into the Burnley Tunnel. If you find yourself on the Tullamarine Freeway, you've got a clear run to the airport and back. Ring Road Altona bound from the Plenty Road entry to the Westgate Freeway exit. It's about 29 minutes. And we've just had reports of a crash just in on the Monash Freeway inbound at the Princess Highway. 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I'll check Melbourne's latest traffic again in 15 minutes.
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12: Morning, I'm Petrina Jones. Police say speed was a leading cause of this morning's double fatality in Dandenong. A driver and their passenger were killed when their car lost control and hit a tree off the Princess Highway around 1 a.m. Detective Inspector Craig McAvoy says the debris trail is extensive.
13: Scattered across all six lanes off Princess Highway. So we'll collect all the available evidence we can and get a full understanding of all the circumstances that have led to the collision.
12: The final six ISIS brides and their kids are expected to arrive back in Australia next week. They've been living in a Syrian refugee camp. It's unclear how many, if any, would face charges once they make it home. The opposition is rejecting the government's claims that changes to property taxes will have only a modest impact on rents. Treasury modelling suggests the weekly impact will be around $2 a week, but National Senate leader Bridget McKenzie has told Seven that figure can't be trusted.
14: Rents will not just increase by $2, as the minister is attempting to persuade us.
12: Slower speed limits are coming in for one of Melbourne's most famous strips, with a 30k speed limit to be trialled on Chapel Street between Toorak and Dandenong Roads. And new research from Canstar has found Aussie households may save almost $2,500 a year simply by switching half of their grocery spending to home brand products. Your sport is next with Alex Cullen.
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1: Zach Merritt says he's trying to make the most out of his current situation at the Bombers as he considers his playing future for next year. The star midfielder, who tried to leave the club at the end of last year, has told AFL 360 it's been a frustrating season so far.
2: You know, when you're 1-9 and you're watching big games, obviously you get jealous and you want to be playing in those big games and experiencing the big crowds. And no doubt Pendle's game on the weekend is going to be another one of those moments you feel envious of.
1: The sons of players like St Kilda champion Nick Riewoldt will be given the choice to join Tasmania under the father-son rule. The AFL has announced new list concessions for the Devils, including a father-son rule for homegrown talent for their first 10 years. Good news for Pies fans, Darcy Cameron set to return for Scott Pendlebury's record-breaking match against the Eagles on Saturday. And Arsenal fans are celebrating this morning after claiming the Premier League title. It's after Bournemouth and Manchester City played out a draw earlier.
3: Bournemouth are in Europe. Arsenal are the champions. The final score here, Bournemouth 1, City 1.
1: That's Gold Sport.
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5: Cheryl 2:17, tomorrow cloudy 16, Friday mostly sunny 16, right now 12 degrees, and we're giving you even more chances to win your way to the USA. 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
8: Good morning, it's the Christian O'Connell Show. 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
1: The new way to wake up in Melbourne is the Christian O'Connell Show. Oh, yeah. The bright side of the dial. Gold 104.3. Yeah.

0: Good morning, it's the Christian O'Connell Show on Goal. It is 8:28, brand new time waster coming up. 5 minutes time after the news is brought on the way. Right now, some more great stories on this week's What Are The Odds? Every Wednesday, your stories of coincidence and chance. David, good morning, David. Welcome to the show.
1: Morning, Christian. Great show.
0: Thank you, David.
1: 2 years ago, we were on a river, going to do a river cruise, but it was cancelled. So we ended up on the Mediterranean, where we met some other Aussies and an elderly couple. Turns out they had lived in the same street that my wife had lived in as a little baby girl, and that they had actually nursed her 50 years before.
0: What? That's incredible.
1: So the lady said at the end of the cruise, can I give you a hug for the second time?
0: Now, David, you're not the only one telling this story. It feels like we're suddenly the front row of a ventriloquist act tackling on the radio. Is that the wife in the background?
1: Yes.
0: We've never had a kind of... A double act, telling the story together. Maybe it's a new thing we do on the show, his and hers.
2: My partner always does that at dinner.
0: My
2: it's always improving
0: does.
2: Your story.
0: Yeah, oh, no, no.

0: actually.
1: No, no, you're telling it wrong.
2: Yeah, well, there's a lot of detail that we have to cut that out.
1: But what an incredible story.
2: Yes, it was amazing. It was amazing. And it was more amazing sitting there with six people, and the husband of the lady said, oh, yeah, I remember your father. He was he was silly as a wheel, and your mother was weird.
1: You two should have your own podcast. He said, really? She said. This is fantastic. I just love everything about you two. You two call the show whenever you want, okay?
2: I'll have to go through the rest of my list of stories.
1: Please do. Please do. We've got hundreds of more hours to go. Don't worry. Here every day, Monday to Friday, 6 till 10. All right. Thank you very much for giving us a call. Take care.
3: Thanks, Rich.
2: Thank you. Bye-bye.
1: Thank you. Bye-bye. Do you know, maybe tomorrow we're trying to get couples on to tell the story together.
4: I love that.
1: Start practicing your stories today. It's like being out, you know, with a couple where they just start, no, you're doing it wrong. Or they start, some of them, they just start going at the same time. It's like two rival planes taking off on the same one runway. Love that. Kate, good morning, Kate.
5: Good morning, Kristen.
1: All right. Let's go to Tinseltown.
5: Tinseltown. I was at a New Year's Eve party and some friends thought it'd be fun to put some tinsel around a tackle. And the being a nurse, I whipped my trusty surgical scissors out and removed that for the young man. Fast forward about 8 years, I was working at one of the Melbourne hospitals and this young gentleman ran up to me with a big hug. It was Tinsel Boy, and he'd become a nurse because I'd saved his tackle.
1: Wow.
4: Wow. Oh, what a legacy.
6: Yeah. What an origin story.
1: Yes. Yeah, it's quite a superhero one, isn't it? Oh, Tinsel Boy.
6: That was the minute I knew.
1: Yeah. How do you get that name? You don't want to know about it. It's not PG.
5: Yes.
6: Why did you become a nurse?
1: Yeah.
6: Well, one New Year's Eve party.
1: Yes.
6: Hilarious idea.
1: Yeah. Tinsel tackle. Wow. Kate, incredible story. Bizarre.
5: Yes, it was.
1: Yeah. All right, Kate, thank you very much for giving us a call. Have a good day.
5: You too. Thanks, Christian. Bye.
1: All right, we've got the latest news and sport and then brand new Time Waster coming up next.
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9: 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In Dandenong, the Princess Highway remains shut in both directions between Robinson Street and James Street due to an earlier smash. Otherwise, reports of a crash in Middle Park, Beaconsfield Parade eastbound at Fraser Street. Reports of a crash too in Avondale Heights, Military Road, citybound before Alexandra Street. Otherwise, the Westgate Freeway is absolutely chockers heading citybound from Yarraville over the bridge and into the Burnley Tunnel. Heavy delays starting from Millers Road. Consider the Westgate Tunnel instead. There will be train disruptions on the Metro Tunnel, City Loop and Metro lines from this Friday night to last train Sunday. Search Transport Victoria for more info. I'll check Melbourne's latest traffic again in 15 minutes.
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11: Morning, I'm Katrina Jones. Two people have died in a crash in the city's southeast. It happened around 1 this morning on the Princes Highway at Dandenong. Police say the vehicle lost control and crashed into a tree. Neighbours say a man at the centre of a five-hour siege with police in Altona Meadows was armed with a crossbow. The siege on Clover Court eventually ended with the 42-year-old surrendering late yesterday afternoon. He spent the night under police guard in hospital. Donald Trump has warned there's a limited timeline on his paused strikes on Iran. And while the US president claims Iran's leaders are desperate for a deal, Vice President J.D. Vance says they're getting mixed messages.
12: It's not sometimes totally clear what the negotiating position of the team is. And I don't know if that's sometimes bad communication, if that's bad faith, but I will say it's sometimes hard to figure out exactly what it is that the Iranians want.

0: accomplish out of the negotiations.
1: Millions of borrowers may be in for a reprieve, with the minutes from the latest Reserve Bank meeting suggesting we may be spared from another rate hike next month. And a class action has been launched against KFC, with Shine lawyers claiming the fast food giant failed to provide paid rest breaks to its workers between 2017 and 2023. It says up to 90,000 current and former staff could be eligible for compensation. All Your Sport is coming up next with Alex Cullen.
2: Step right up to Ferguson Player's spectacular bake sale. Ferguson Player are baking you happy with their famous family-sized beef pie for just $12.
3: Despite its nightmare start to the season, the Essendon CEO says the club won't deviate from its long-term strategy. Tim Roberts guaranteeing fans they'll be seeing out their plan, and that includes coach Brad Scott.
4: Brad is part of his strategy. Absolutely, Brad Scott's going to be our coach.
3: Former captain Zach Merritt telling AFL 360 the playing group is also behind the Dons' rebuild.
5: I think we're aligned. I think we're pretty clear where we're going. And I know the fans have been extremely patient and we're very grateful for their support, but hopefully they can just be a little bit more patient.
3: Switching codes, and the Melbourne Storm will open the NRL season in Las Vegas next year. They'll take on the Tigers in the first game of the year in Sin City, with the Eels up against the Titans in the other game. Tottenham has missed out on a chance to secure its spot in the Premier League, losing to Chelsea 2-1 this morning. The result means the Spurs are now just 2 points outside the relegation zone, with just one match remaining. And Carlos Alcaraz will now miss the next two tennis majors. The Spanish star confirming he won't be playing at Wimbledon due to a wrist injury that's already ruled him out of the French Open. That's Gold Sport.
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1: Cheryl 2:17 tomorrow, cloudy 16. Friday, mostly sunny 16. Right now, 12 degrees. And we're giving you even more chances to win your way to the USA. 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

0: 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Me and the team went and did this. Holy moly, really, really good fun. Holy Moly Golf Club. Any excuse for a work party at Holy Moly Golf Club, you can book now. They've got $500 voucher. Take your mates, your workmates, Holy Moly Golf Club gift card. Well, all of us had a good time, a really great time. A few beers, a bit of indoor golf, and some banter, and some bad golf, some half-decent golf. And then one team member had actually the biggest meltdown I've seen a grown-up have.
1: It was a tantrum.
0: So had not got the memo. Turned up with his own clubs and wearing golf attire as if he was in the open. Do you remember?
1: He's upset that I was cheating.
0: Yeah.
1: And upset that I was helping Patsy.
0: No, and then upset at all of us. It was also bizarre. It just happened to be my birthday. Upset at all of us that we weren't taking it seriously. Like, dude, read the room. We're at Holy Moly. Yes. We're not at Augusta. Wow. Wow.
1: Mems.
0: Good times though. Funny to see it. When it's happened to somebody else, get him some popcorn. All right, today's time waster. Ancient movies. Ancient movies. Now, the Godfather is these days, that's quite a few decades old. However, what's older than that? The God's father? Hang on a minute. How old was he be?
1: Zeus's dad?
0: Yes. Finding Nero.
1: Silver Plus?
0: You know, Roman history?
1: Yes, yes.
0: No extra marks for that one, I'm sure.
1: That was ancient.
0: You've got Telegram.
1: Telegram
0: is.
1: Telegram?
0: Telegram, yeah, you've got Telegram.
1: I don't think the ancient Egyptians had
0: Telegram. That's what they tapped out on the Egyptian cave walls.
1: Bronze.
0: That's what's on those walls. Ancient movies. The 1,000-year-old virgin.
1: Silver Plus.
0: You've got chainmail.
1: Silver.
0: My Pharaoh lady.
1: Gold.
0: And when Harry met Socrates.
1: Silver Plus.
0: What have you got, Rio? Ancient movies.
1: She's just not that into Zeus.
0: Yeah, yeah, that's good, that's good. Silver.
1: Oppenheimer.
0: Oh. Oh, someone knows the classics, but nothing for Nero. Gold.
1: Crouching Toga, Hidden Dragon.
0: Oh, yeah, basic.
1: And did you hear about the sequel to Rocky they set in ancient Egypt?
0: No, what was that?
1: It was Rocky Tutankhamun.
0: Oh, no, love that. Gold plus. There you go. What have you got then? Ancient movies. Text us 0475 031043. Use Telegram. So old.
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4: 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A breakdown on the Westgate Bridge, city-bound on the upslope, has 2 lanes shut with heavy delays back past Greve Parade. Otherwise, in Dandenong, the Princes Highway remains shut in both directions between Robinson's Road and James Street. A breakdown for the Ring Road Altonabound after Pascavel Road has heavy traffic back to the Hume Freeway. And a crash in Burwood. Highbury Road eastbound at Warragul Road has emergency services on the scene. Unlock a Volkswagen deal this end of financial year, like the MY25 ID4 Pro from $59,990 drive away. 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I'll check Melbourne's latest traffic again in 15 minutes.
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0: Lady Gaga, Bad Romance, 5 to 9, Christian O'Connell's show on Gold. 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The pub is calling somewhere between the first sip and the last laugh. It's always a Forex. All right, time waster today. We're looking for ancient movies. Rio, you ready to mark?
1: I am.
0: The winner wins a $500 Holy Moly Golf Club gift card. Great prize. Good fun. Zeuslander.

0: Oh, great start. Goal.
1: Well done, Kelly.
2: We bought a Zeus.
3: Silver plus.
1: Natasha, who's 13?
3: Goal, I said.
1: That's very, very good. Well done, well done. Dude, where's my commandments? It's ancient, you know?
3: Goal.
1: Solomon, well done.
3: Solomon?
1: Yeah.
3: That's an ancient name.
1: No, it is. Hello. Solomon.
3: Split the baby in half. Yeah.
1: Methuselah La Land.
3: Here's Silver.
1: What a reference, Darren. Dude, where's thy cart?
3: Silver.
1: You've got Grail. You know that, the Holy Grail.
3: Yes, Silver Plus.
1: Mad Medusa.
3: Gold.
1: Romancing the Stonehenge.
3: Silver.
1: Zeus in Boots.
3: I'd watch it.
1: Yeah, I would. That's gold. Very good. Antonio Banderas, still the voice, of course.
3: Yes. Of course.
1: That was Scott McPherson. Zeus in Boots, very good. Carve it like Beckham.
3: Silver Plus.
1: Knight in the Colosseum.
3: Gold.
1: Well done. Pompeii it forward.
3: Gold.
1: Devil Wears Toga.
3: Silver.
1: Bygone in 60 knots. You can't just use old words, okay? Come on.
3: Bronze.
1: Sparta Wars.
3: Silver.
1: What an Anne-Marie. William Wallace and Gromit.
3: Oh, wow. Gold.
1: Very good. Marcus, that's a great one. Throw Caesar from the train. Doesn't really bronze. Work. 51st carbon dates.
3: Gold.
1: Corey, well done. The hills have samurais.
3: Oh, nice. I like it. Gold.
1: Ricky, well done. Chitty Chitty Big Bang.
3: We've kind of overshot.
1: No,
3: ancient.
1: No. Yeah, but this is incredible. Wow-wee. This is meta.
3: Silver
1: Welcome plus. To Meta Radio. Aztec it, Ralph.
3: It's gold.
1: Well done, Sammy. Throw Mummy from the train.
3: Silver.
1: No Country for Old Cavemen.
3: Silver plus.
1: The Roman Empire Strikes Back.
3: Silver.
1: Caveman G.
3: Oh, gold.
1: Well done, Nathan. And Hear No Evil, Caesar No Evil.
3: Clever. No yeah. Silver plus.
1: All right, who is the winner today? Who's off to Holy Moly?
3: Scott with Zeus in Boots.
1: Well done, Scott McPherson. You are today's winner. All right, Melbourne and Adelaide and Perth and Brisbane, we say goodbye. Don't forget to head to thegoldwebsite.com.au. 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And Sydney, we have music from the year of
3: 1981.
1: Coming up next in the Golden Years. Stay with us.
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21: 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NewDeal.au, authorised by Clive Palmer for the United Australia Party Gold Coast. There's been a breakdown on the Westgate Bridge City bound on the upslope. Two middle lanes are shut with heavy delays back to Grieve Parade. Otherwise, a truck has collided with a rail bridge in West Melbourne. Lloyd Street is shut between Dynon Road and Radcliffe Street as a result. Take Radcliffe Street instead if you can. And an earlier crash in Dandenong has the Princes Highway remaining shut in both directions between Robinson Street and James Street. 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
24: It's 13 degrees right now. Good morning, I'm John Michael. Debris has been scattered across six lanes of the Princes Highway after a deadly morning crash in Dandenong. A 38-year-old and a 19-year-old died when the car they were in lost control and hit a tree at around 1 a.m. Detective Inspector Craig McAvoy says the damage was extensive.
25: The driver's front tyre has come off with the wheel and everything. It's travelled about 100 metres down the road onto the opposite side of the road, coming to rest on the northbound lanes on the nature strip. So, yeah, it's quite extensive.
24: The final six ISIS brides and their kids are expected to arrive back in Australia as early as next week. They've been living in a Syrian refugee camp with the Syrian government helping to finalise their flights. It's unclear how many, if any, would be charged once they make it back home. A former state treasurer has joined calls to overhaul booze taxes as part of a bid to wipe out the black market trade. The push from Tim Pallas follows revelations that some of the bootleg vodka being sold in Melbourne bottle shops contains potentially deadly levels of methanol. One of Melbourne's most prestigious schools insists there is no ban on teachers using its colour printers. Teachers at Lauriston College claim they were given the order ahead of tomorrow's planned strikes, and we could be spared from another interest rate hike next month. Minutes from the latest RBA meeting suggest that the last rate hike could be enough for a little while.
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0: despite the club's 1-9 start to the AFL season. He's told Fox Sports he's having to find joy in the little things.
1: Trying to find those little wins, little enjoyment moments, whether it's training, whether it's conversations with young players, and try to guide them along the journey. And then
2: Is that enough for you, though? Like you?
1: Well, that's sort of where I am now. That's sort of what it is.
0: Arsenal has claimed the English Premier League title this morning after Man City drew 1-1 with Bournemouth. In the other match, Chelsea defeated Tottenham 2-1. And in tennis, Aussie Bernard Tomic has claimed another win in the French Open qualifiers overnight.
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0: A few showers around today, getting up to 17, cloudy tomorrow with a top of 16, and sunny and 16 on Friday. Right now, it is 13 degrees in the city, and life feels better with gold. Wake up with the Christian O'Connell Show and wind down with Jonesy and Amanda for the drive home on Gold 104.3.
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10: Morning, this is Higo, and geez, wasn't yesterday a bit of an extravaganza with Christian O'Connell's Snow Repeat Workday to the USA? Four people added to the standby list. I guess you could say we're knocking it up a notch for the final week. How many songs are we going to repeat before three that Christian played this morning? There's got to be at least one before we get to three. Seven nights at Big Sky Resort in Montana, USA is something that you would probably never treat yourself to. This trip's worth $25,000, by the way, because we take care of everything. And as soon as you catch us repeating a song that he played this morning, call us on 13 55 22. It could happen in this non-stop at 9. Commercial free, right through to 10. The Eagles are in there, Def Leppard's coming up, and now you get Rick Rolls. Rick Astley, never going to give you up.

Def Leppard, Pour Some Sugar On Me. It's just great songs in your non-stop at 9 on Gold with Higo. Coming up in about 10 minutes, I'm going to play you a band that only released one album in the late 90s, and the single that I'm going to play for you was their only single released. They broke up before they even released their second one. But next, you know how some songs are so huge, you can identify them straight away? And you're thinking, no way, no, I'm no good at that game. Trust me, I'll play you the very first note from the next song. I guarantee you'll know what it is. Are you ready for this? You ready? You want to hear it again? You know what it is. Straight after Avicii, Wake Me Up. It's just great songs in the non-stop at 9 on Gold.

0: Did we just repeat a song for Christian O'Connell's No Repeat Workday to the USA? Serious question.
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That's the band that broke up after releasing just one album in the late 90s. The New Radicals, You Get What You Give, part of your Non-Stop at 9 here at Gold with just great songs. But why? Why did that happen? Well, Greg Alexander didn't like doing the press, all the running around, the touring, all the stuff that you've got to do for record companies. And he said, if this is what my life is going to become after doing just one single, I'm out. So he broke up the band before they even released their second single. It's Van Halen, Jump, Just Great Songs in your Non-Stop at 9 on Gold.

0: Huey Lewis and the news. If this is it, it's just great songs to wrap up the non-stop at nine here at Gold with Higo. And you might have heard this morning on the Christian O'Connell show.
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3: There will be train disruptions on the Metro Tunnel, City Loop and multiple lines from this Friday night to last train Sunday. Search Transport Victoria for more info. Crews are in Dandenong following a nasty crash this morning. The Princes Highway closed in both directions, in fact, between Robinson and James Street. Give it a wide berth and take Stud Road and Heffington Road instead. A truck and a rail breach have come together in West Melbourne. Lloyd Street closed between Dine Road and Radcliffe Street. Your best alternative is Radcliffe Street, and the Ring Road recovery covering Altona Bound at Pascoe Bound Road following an earlier crash. 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